greetings to you today. Next to Ballycroy, to say good morning to a wonderful dad, Pat Gallagher. 86 years young today, Pat. Well done. Have a lovely day from your family, especially your wife, Mary, and your 8 grandchildren who love you so much. They are Rory, Irla, Connell, Aisling, Saoirse, Owen, Clara and Fionn. So have a great day today. That's the one and only Pat Gallagher there in Ballycroy on his birthday today. A few more people to say hello to. Hello to Mikey Carney. Best wishes to you, Mikey. He's retiring from Kilmina National School today and we want to wish you all the very best. Is it Mickey or Mikey? I never know that. Anyway, either way, Patrick Carr in Ackle wants to wish you all the very best today. I think it might be Mickey celebrating his birthday today. Mickey Carney. Retiring from Kilmina National School today. So all the very best. Hello to Cuiva Heverin from Wing Road in Belmullet. Good morning to you, Cuiva, and all the very best to you today. With love from your nanny, Alice. Alice, living next door to Alice. Anyway, Alice, have a lovely day today. Great friend of ours over many, many years. And another mention for the wonderful colleague and wonderful principal of Kilmina National School, and that is Mickey Carney, retiring today. Every good wish to you from Principal Kathleen Smith and all the staff at Dunkinella National School, just down the road, wishing Mickey all the very best on his retirement today. We've got more from Claremorris Credit Union in a moment.

That is the Eagles and Hotel California here on Midwest Friday, the 12th of June. Hope you're in good form today. Pat Gallagher in Ballycroy. I know you're in good form, Pat. Well, you should be. It's your birthday today. Enjoy your day from Margaret, Breege and Mary. They're in Belmullet. So from Ballycroy to Belmullet is only a hop and a skip. So Pat, have a great birthday today. We've got board tickets for sale for Legends of American Country, which is on in the Town Hall in Westport on Saturday, the 27th of June. Somebody got four tickets, now they can't go. Selling at face value and their front row seats. So more details if you give Petrina a call today. Mickey Carney on his retirement today. Best wishes from all in Alice's in Ackle. Hope you have a great retirement. There's loads and loads of calls in. For Mickey Carney there, who is retiring as a school teacher today. He's retiring as principal of Kilmina National School. So we wish him all the very best. To Tuam, next, I want to say good morning to a great man called Joe Riley in Tuam. Joe, hope you're listening in. Well, you are, because I know you're a big Midwest fan, and you're also a fan of Claremorris Credit Union. And all the staff at Claremorris Credit Union just asked me to say a special good morning to Joe. That's Joe Riley in Tuam. And to wish him the happiest of birthdays today. And you know what? There's lots of great things happening over the weekend, but if you're in Ballina at the weekend, can I please ask you to go along and support the Moy Singers, because they are presenting their 40th anniversary concert. It's a celebration concert in the Great National Hotel in Ballina tomorrow evening. It starts at 8 o'clock. It's going to be a really, really special night, and they've got a wonderful array of music lined up for everybody. And 40 years on, the Moy Singers are going from strength to strength. So please, if you're in Ballina or surrounding areas and you're looking for somewhere really nice to go tomorrow evening, and you know, maybe you say to yourself, you know, I've had a hard week, wouldn't be a bad idea maybe to just have a night out. Ring a pal, ring a friend, or even bring the hubby along to Great National Hotel Ballina tomorrow night, 8 o'clock, and the Moy Singers will do the rest. I guarantee you, you'll come away with a lot of really, really good feeling, because it really is an amazing night arranged there. After the break, we're going to be doing our wrap-up from St. Coleman's Credit Union in Claremorris. Welcome back. Now, Anne Nevin, I want to say good morning, or Nevin, retiring today from Lecanvey National School. Let me get that right. So it's Anne Nevin, retiring today from Lecanvey National School, and a happy and long retirement to you from all at Lecanvey Community Centre, all their committee members, wishing Anne the very best on her retirement.

0: know that sort of national schools will be coming to a close, if not this week, certainly next week. So there will always be those few retirements hanging around. But I'm sure, Anne, you're looking forward to the next chapter in your life, and you deserve it after a wonderful career as a teacher there, Lecanvie National School. That's Anne Navin. I mention again for Kitty Durkin on her 100th birthday at Abbey Brafey Nursing Home. Kitty, they're all calling in to wish you well. Margaret and Michael O'Connor in Ballinrobe want to wish you all the very best. And birthday wishes today to Nora and John King in Castlebar. They're both celebrating. No, they're not. But Nora and John King have been in touch. You see, I'm out of practice for the week. But anyway, Pat Gallagher is celebrating a birthday today, and Nora and John King in Castlebar wanted to wish them all the very best. Sorry for the confusion there, but anyway, Pat Gallagher, have a good day today. Nora and John are thinking of you.
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0: We've had a lovely morning here in Claremorris at St. Coleman's Credit Union. And thanks to Jerry and Ciarán and to Rachel and Laura for looking after us so well. We're almost done and dusted. Jerry's back, Jerry Kelly, CEO, just to do a kind of a wrap-up of what we've been speaking about all morning. And, you know, so many good wishes calls coming in, Jerry, from customers who say, and I'm not criticising the pillar banks, but they're saying that that kind of personal service, the welcoming smile, always there, kind of does resonate with people.
3: Well, fantastic, Tommy. Thanks for having me back. Number one, great to hear those messages. We are humbled, I suppose, and honoured continuously by having 22,000 members across our two common bond areas, which is a population of about 30,000. So, I think it does play an alternative kind of financial role in the community. In terms of sponsorship and community that Laura and Rachel were talking of, great to be able to disperse some of the so-called surpluses or profits, if you want to call it that. Great to be able to disperse that out into the community.
0: It sure is. Some of the calls, this texter says, I live and work in Ballinrobe. I am also a volunteer on a number of committees. St. Coleman's Credit Union has a huge positive effect on our community, and I want to express a huge thank you to St. Coleman's in Ballinrobe. Many events would not be possible without sponsorship and the support of Sinead, Mary and the team in Ballinrobe Credit Union is second to none. This texter says, are Claremorris Credit Union speaking for all other credit unions in Mayo?
3: No, we're not. I mean, credit unions are very similar. As I did say earlier on, Tommy, we're all unique and individual businesses, but we're governed by the same legislation, the same regulation and so forth. But absolutely no, we're only here to talk about ourselves this morning. And just before I forget it, you kind of reminded me of what you just said there a little time ago. I've been involved in many teams over the years and various different work lives and so forth. But I have to say, the team that I'm involved in currently, the staff in Claremorris and Ballinrobe, it is a constant honour, a personal honour, privilege and pleasure to work with them. Absolutely fantastic people. You will not meet a more committed bunch of people. We're a relatively small team. There's about 18 staff. But every man, jack of them, contribute selflessly and so forth. Just a wonderful, wonderful team to work with.
0: Okay, so not often you hear the boss saying things like that.
3: Well, it should be said.
0: Yeah, well done. Other texts, can you please ask, is it true that you can't have any more than €10,000 in your savings account at any time?
3: That's incorrect. The legislation states maximum €100,000 per member. We do have the latitude, if we wish to apply to Central Bank, to raise that limit. But as I did say earlier, Tommy, we have massive reserves of savings. We don't need to apply for that excess over 100,000. So currently the limit in both offices is 100,000 per person. You may have a joint account. They could have 200,000 in the account. It's 100,000 per person.
0: Okay, we've got a call from a crew in Brickens to say big thank you to Kieran Doherty on your show this morning. What he's done for lending in the present climate. He's such a fair and brilliant way of helping every customer that comes through the door. Claire Morris and the wider Mayo area and beyond are much better places to live due to him and the credit unions. Tell him he's nearly a Mayo man at this stage. Well, he's from Tuam, so he'll never be a Mayo man.
3: He's definitely not a Mayo man.
0: No. But anyway, he's proud of his roots. And well and truly he should be. That's from all his friends. Not his friends, but from the crew in Claire Morris from Brickens. This text says, do you have to be from the local area to be a member? I tried two or three times to go into a specific credit union, but they wouldn't allow me because I wasn't living in the town or working in that town. And by the way, it wasn't Claire Morris Credit Union.
3: Yeah, thanks. Thanks for that one, Tommy. Yes, you need to be living or working in the common bond to become a member. However, you know, logic should always prevail in these type circumstances. That is the legislation. But from time to time, we do take in members from outside the common bond area. I think the days of that common bond area probably slowly but surely coming somewhat to an end. But to recap, yes, the legislation is there, but yes, I suppose there are ways around it. Let's be humane and logical about things.
0: And just on the dormant accounts, and I know you dealt with it, that an account goes dormant after 36 months, I think you said.
3: 36 months, yeah.
0: Some listeners are saying, though, it's not that easy to reignite the account because you must have a passport. If you don't have a passport, other proof of identification doesn't work. So it can be laborsome for people if an account does go into being dormant to get it reactivated.
3: Yeah, it can be a difficult one at times. I mean, one of the alternative routes was to go to your local guard the station and get what was called an ML10 form signed. I don't think, and hard to blame them, the Gardaí are too enamoured to continue on with that process. If someone genuinely cannot come up with a passport or a driver's licence, if they're personally known to one of us, perhaps we can sign off. Okay. And again, let's use logic and humanity about the whole thing.
0: All right. We're out of time, but thank you so much for having us here today, Gerry. We really enjoyed our visit. And to all at St. Colman's Credit Union, Claire Morris and Ballinrobe, here's to the future.
3: Well, thanks very much, Tommy. Just before we go, if I got 30 seconds, we wouldn't be anywhere today without the people in both communities who founded credit unions 50 and 60 years ago. And we also wouldn't be anywhere without having a board of directors. These are people who selflessly, volunteer their services. Our own secretary is involved in our local credit unions for over 40 years. A tremendous, tremendous volunteer achievement.
0: Great. Thanks a lot, Gerry. That's Gerry Kelly, CEO of St. Colman's Credit Union. Thanks to the crew here, to James, to Tom, to Leo, to Brendan. Thanks to Gerry and Petrina and Rowan back at base. We're back on Monday morning, 9:02. Have a great weekend. Be careful on the roads. From me, Tommy Maron, Slán agus beannacht.
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5: So that's it for another day. Let's do a mid-morning show here in Midwest. Good morning to your friends and neighbours across the region, wherever you might be. Lovely to be in your company. And I hope you'll stick with us now until 1 o'clock today and even beyond, if that's at all possible. We're here to do the biz for the next couple of hours on the mid-morning show. Thank you, Tommy. And welcome back, Tommy. Tommy back after a few days' break and doing the business live from the credit union in Clare Morris. But that's where he did the last couple of hours today. Anyway, welcome back, T. And thanks for all of that. Friends, it's 0818-3055 if you'd like to phone us. It's 087-941-41 if you'd like to text or WhatsApp us. With thanks to the Merrion Row Hotel and Public House, New York, located just off Times Square and home to the finest Irish hospitality in the Big Apple. And of course, you can email us too on studio@midwestradio.ie. That's studio@midwestradio.ie. And I know I shouldn't, but I will. I'm going to mention the weather because I heard the lad from Met Air and on with Tommy Elliott on this morning, and I'm keeping everything crossed. But we'll put it this way. I'm almost afraid to say it. I'll sort of half whisper it. Not too bad. Not too bad. Dry. Not as hot as they predicted, but that's okay too. Might head around the 20 degrees and dry for the next 2 or 3 days. That's all I'm going to say about it. Let's look at the screen and see what's coming in. Gertie Roach is in Morton Bell. How are you, Gertie? And celebrating a roundy birthday today. Well, Gertie, all the best to you as you celebrate your roundy birthday. Hope nice things come your way. Good morning. Hope you're keeping well. Can you play something from the mighty Sean Fahey? Thank you, says Mary. I certainly can. Second song in the programme today will be from Sean Fahey. How about that? And a lady's purse was found between Crossmolina and Lahardon. Now, I actually spoke to the gentleman who found this myself this morning earlier on. And he tells me there's a sum of money in this too. So he is anxious to get it back to its rightful owner. If you are that lady who lost your purse between Crossmolina and Lahardon at some point yesterday, contact Petrina on 0818 3055. We'll put you in touch with a very kind gentleman who has found the purse and is anxious to get it back to you, whoever you might be the rightful owner. Also want to say well done to Craig's Primary School, because Craig's Primary School won their match in Mulhern Park yesterday, Thursday evening. Now don't ask me who they were playing or who they won against, but the Bowl Agnes, she of Tuam, Agnes of Tuam made contact to make sure we wish them well today, so that I do with the greatest of pleasure. Well done, Craig's Primary School. Maybe we'll find out through the course of the morning who you actually beat in Mulhern Park yesterday evening, but well done to all concerned.

Are you ready for some Kjol? I hope you are. You'll be saying to yourself, where did he get this one? But it's a great song. It's Aztec Camera. Those of you of a certain generation will remember it the second you hear it. Somewhere in my heart.

0: Aztec Camera, they call themselves then, and Somewhere in My Heart. And you know what it is? Today it's our all-time classic.
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0: Friday's mid-morning show here in Midwest. I want to say hello to Sam Carson. And Sam tunes our way in a lovely place called Glossop in Derbyshire. And he was listening to us yesterday as we were talking about. Remember, it came in on the programme about the Tilly lamp, which was fair enough. But then it came about the Tilly iron and a gas iron. And it says once upon a time that there was an iron and you hooked it up to a barrel of gas and you lit it and away you went and you ironed away to your heart's content. Unbelievable. But anyway, Sam tells me, he said, Gerry, the Tilly Lamp Company operated its main manufacturing plant on the Derrihy Industrial Estate near Dunmurry in Belfast, Northern Ireland. And from the early 1960s until the year 2000, this factory was responsible for producing millions of the company's world-famous pressurised paraffin storm Tilly lanterns. Most notably, here's the one now, most notably, the iconic Tilly X246B. You had arrived if you had a Tilly lamp with its model number X246B. That was the big one. Well, look, Sam Carson and Glossop in Derbyshire, thanks for tuning in, first of all. And number two, sincere thanks for the info. It's always nice to get information like that from our listeners. And it's always nice to know you're tuned in. Some music from Sean Corrigan, if you please. Good enough, Sean Corrigan, a fine singer. And can you wish my aunt, Lee Lavelle from Knocknalour, a very happy birthday today. Hope you have a great day, Lee. And lots of love from Mary and David Grubb. And they're in lovely Fife in Scotland. And good morning, Gerry. Patrick Fox wants to send best wishes to the Fox for Brass and Reed Band, who will celebrate their 130th anniversary. And they're going to do that tonight in style, by the way, in the Moy Hotel in Foxford. This evening at 7 p.m. they're going to do it. Patrick is actually working on a musical history of Foxford Town, so that'll be good. But that concert, I mentioned it yesterday, it's a free concert to celebrate that event in the lovely Moy Hotel tonight, and all are welcome to attend. So how about that? 087-941-41. That's how you make contact. I want to say hello to a very special uncle, Tom Finnegan. Tom is in Farm in Williamstown, and Tom celebrates the 90th birthday today. Thinking of you, Tom, on your special day. Lots of love. See you later for some cake. And that comes in from Bernie and Martin. Do you know what it is as well, Tom? We will give you the mid-morning show salute today, Tom, as you celebrate your 90th birthday. It's a fine achievement. So now, Sean Fahey requested, and this is a song he recorded earlier this year. It's Back to Tormacady.

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1: Welcome back to us, 25 minutes after 11. Well done and congrats to School Nave Breja in Ballycroy for winning the Platinum Award in Science, Technology, Engineering and Maths. Don't they call that STEM? The STEM subjects. And we're very, very proud of you all. School Nave Breja is the only school in Mayo to win this prestigious Platinum Award this year, and this is their second year in a row. It's a small rural school with 7 children at that. Well done to all the children, staff and parents. What an amazing achievement and congrats. Well, you know what it is, and congrats again. That's a remarkable, powerful achievement. You should be very proud of yourselves. I hope you are, all the gang that's involved with School Nave Breja, and that's in Ballycroy. Now, would you please play Matthew O'Donnell for our sister Anne Riley in Galway? It's her birthday today, love from all the family. So we're going to try and get that new one that Matthew recorded earlier this year in. And 2 tickets for sale for the Tina Turner tribute show tomorrow night in the Royal Theatre in Castlebar. She is really good. We'll have to play some Tina Turner as well, because that Tina Turner tribute is really, really good. Anyway, it's on tomorrow night in the Royal Theatre in Castlebar, and this person cannot go at this stage now, and they will sell these 2 tickets at less than face value. So if you're interested in those 2 tickets, call Patrina 0818 3055. And then what did pop up on the screen but this? Jerry, any update in Kenring about the weather we will get for the summer? And I had 1,000,000% completely forgotten about poor old Kenring. Kenring, do you remember we used to ring him on a regular basis? He was based in New Zealand, and he was sick for a while, and he wasn't able to do his job, and we lost contact completely. So D.I. Kniff went working on the job for us anyway, and the bold D.I. Kniff discovered that Kenring is hale and hearty and doing the business, and he has his Facebook page. So do you know what it is? We might try. I won't be able to do it today now, but maybe early next week, because we kind of need to know about weather. Maybe early next week. What do you reckon? Should I give Kenring a buzz and see what he'll say to us? We might just do that early next week. The boys and girls of the ABBA Show Band and Money, Money, Money.

0: 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I can't remember what year they did it, but of course, like all ABBA songs, it's top class. It's money, money, money. 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
0: So let me say hello to Pat Gallagher. Pat is in Ballycroy, and Pat is the best neighbour anyone could ever have. What's more, Pat is in the birthday club today, so a very happy birthday to you, Pat, from Rose and all the Conway family. Now, can you please play Dirty Rosie by Shania Twain for me? Was I asked about that the other day, and it was coming near the end of the programme. So let's just write down Dirty Rosie here now. And I have Tina Turner written down as well. The old shopping list is getting long already. Here's a lady. I had a request in earlier to make sure I did it around 11:30, so we're spot on. Couple of requests now for this lady. This is Kitty Durkin. And Kitty Durkin is in the Abbey Brafey Nursing Home in Castlebar. And what's more, Kitty Durkin is 100 years young this very day. Have a great, great day, Kitty, from the management and staff at the Abbey Brafey Nursing Home in Castlebar, wishing you well. And of course, I had a request for a man that was 90 earlier on, and we give him the salute. So I'm going to certainly have to give you a salute, Kitty, at 100. The mid-morning show salute, a second one of them, goes out to you as you celebrate your birthday. Have a wonderful day. And then I also see one in to say a happy 100th birthday to you, Mrs. Kitty Durkin, Turlock, from Tom Durkin and Mammy, and from all the gang in Turlock Stores. Now, would I be right in saying that Tom is Kitty's son? That's probably what's happening there, and all the gang in Turlock Stores as well. And good day. Good. Love to hear something from Kieran Rosny. Well, I played the new one yesterday, Alice Hanlon, so I might just get to it today. Morning, Jerry. Do you know a song by Larry Cunningham with the title We Couldn't Do That Now, or similar to that? My friend was trying to get the words of it. Thanks, is Teresa. We could. Now, do you know something, Teresa? It's going around in my head. Oh, that's shocking. Maybe one of our listeners. Gang, I need your help. Come on, help me on this one. Larry Cunningham doing a song, possibly with the line, we couldn't do that now, or a similar line in it. Can you help me with that to see, can we suss out what Larry Cunningham song it is and give it a buzz for us, give it a spin for Teresa? I also want to say hello to Yvonne O'Donnell in Sandhill in Newport. Happy birthday to you, Yvonne, from Mum and Dad in Lahadhan. And our old buddy and colleague here, Noel Grogan, sends a text to remind Jerry, will you please remind listeners about Nationwide tonight at 7 o'clock because it's going to feature the Cravo Woodturners from Ahamore. And I'm doing that with pleasure, Noel, because you're a great bunch of people. I urge you to tune into that. I've seen a fair bit of work that these people do with this Cravo Woodturners in Ahamore. And you would be absolutely blown away by their talent and by their skill. It is unbelievable. So make sure, gang, if you get a chance at all to watch it or get it on the player afterwards, I'm sure, the Cravo Woodturners, who are going to be on Nationwide on RT1 tonight at 7 o'clock, it will be something very special. Let me guarantee you that. Now, down in Louisiana, it's Sean Corrigan. He was requested from earlier.

young man by the name of Sean Corrigan. Down in Louisiana, Yvonne O'Donnell. I mentioned Yvonne earlier because Yvonne is on the birthday club today. Happy birthday, Yvonne, from Mum and Dad in Lahadon. I know you're in Sandhill. Our old buddy Pat Doherty is with us in Ahamore. Good morning to you, Pat. And a car key and two house keys were lost on the Castlebar Road outside Bell on Tuesday evening. Now, a car key and two house keys, you can only imagine, as I said last week about this or earlier this week, sometimes when you lose these car keys, very expensive to replace. So, if you've seen them, if you've come across them, if you know anything about them, call us on 0818 3055. Good morning, gang. Can I please play a request for Adam Kelly and Bridget Kelly from Porrix of Tuam? Today is their first wedding anniversary. Wishing them all the best. And also hello to Kathleen Kelly and Jackie Kelly, best workers in Porrix of Tuam. And that's in to say miss you from Mary, who's tuned in and has made contact from London Town. Roseanne is relaxing today and she'd love to hear something from Owen Mack. I hope I get a chance, Roseanne. Roseanne, I hope you were with me yesterday when I played his wonderful gospel song, Come Jesus Come. He's done a powerful version on that. Margaret, please say hello to Margaret and John Butler in Knockmore, and maybe some Big Tom if you get a chance. And Jerry, I wonder if you could please play for us The West Awake by Lumen as we prepare for another hopefully great visit to Ballina and surrounding districts very soon. Many thanks from Tony and Deirdre Sweeney, and they're in lovely Lucan in Dublin today. And as well as the tilly lamp, Jerry, and the iron. Oh, well, now this just gets better and better. So we have a tilly lamp and we have a tilly iron. And now this caller says there was also a tilly heater. And it was built like the lamp, but instead of a globe, it had a dome-shaped reflective dish positioned behind the mantle. And the dish-like piece was like today's satellite dish. And this reflected the heat and threw it out to the surrounding areas. And it produced great heat as well. Well, isn't it amazing what you can learn from our listeners on these shows? Amazing. Every day is definitely a school day. A tilly heater. Well, what I'd like to know now, is there anyone out there that had a tilly heater in their time? Did you ever have a tilly heater? And if you did, like this caller said, did you find it really, really good for heating up whatever room you had it in? Can you wish our wonderful auntie, Leela Vela, a very happy birthday? Hope she had a wonderful day and has a wonderful day. Lots of love from the Dixon nieces and nephews, Mary, Bridie, Eileen, Kathleen, Caroline, John, Martin, Tony, and all the families on wishing the birthday girl the very best today. Another requested artist is young Matthew O'Donnell. We call him the Connemara Kid. Girls like her, men like me.

0: The Mid-Morning Show on Midwest Radio, thanks to Harrington Concrete and Quarries, with concrete production facilities right across the West in Charlestown, Castlebar, Clare Galway, Kilkelly and Ballysadare. 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
1: A great friend of ours is a man by the name of Michael Rattigan, and Michael Rattigan lives in Knock, and Michael has been involved with the Pioneers for years and years and years, in fairness to him, he won't mind me saying that, but he wants to tell us about the Connacht Pioneers pilgrimage to Lourd, the 5th to the 10th of August, 5 nights, details from Canon Joe Delaney, if you're interested, or indeed from Michael Rattigan himself. And if you are interested in going on that Connacht Pioneer pilgrimage with all our friends, call Patrina on 0818 3055, and she'll give you either Canon Joe's number or Michael's number, and you can take it from there. We have a faithful listener looking for the Castle in Dungiven, and that's by one Pat McKenna. Jerry, please get Kenring on Monday. We need hope as regards the weather. All the talk about good weather from day to day, well, well, well, it's not great so far. So please, but if he hasn't great news, we don't know what to say. I know, this is in from a regular listener in Clemorris. Thank you, regular listener, and thanks for your kind words about the show all week too. Okay, it looks like that could be a plan for Monday, all going well. Kitty Durkin in the Abbey Brafey Nursing Home, 100 years young today. A very happy birthday to you, Kitty, from everyone in Clontubrid. Good morning, Jerry. Listening to you talking about the tilly lamps brings back memories of when I was a boy. My dad, rest in peace, worked on the barges on the Grand Canal going all over Ireland. We live in Greignamana in County Kilkenny. That was my summer holidays with him on the boats. I remember those tilly lamps all around the boat. Oh, happy days. Wish I had them, and my dad back as well, says John Fitzgerald in Croydon in London. I know how you feel, John. That's lovely. It's a lovely memory to have as well. I watch from time to time on television. It's a programme all about, I think they call it narrow boating or narrow holidays or something. But essentially, anyway, it's about people who have kind of taken to living on those barges forever, really. And you know something, it looks lovely. I presume it has its own problems and its own stresses and everything, but still, overall, it looks like an easy and free way of doing it. And isn't the waterways open now? Can't you go on the Erin Waterway? So you can start up in the north of Ireland and make your way by canal down to the Shannon. And I wonder, can you go back up to Dublin then on the canals as well? But I think it would be a nice way, a nice, just slow, relaxing way of doing things. How are you, Tom, in London? Good morning, Jerry. Our weather is said to be dry and fairly warm for next week in London. So hopefully your weather will be similar, says Tom. Well, Tom, I hope so. We can do with it. But the funny thing is, Tom, your weather in England and our weather in Ireland always kind of goes in opposite directions this time of year. Because time immemorial, we're hearing about ourselves here, plodding around in rain and water. And we hear about our friends then across the pond. Oh, beautiful weather. Almost. And this year, it's been very, very similar. Your weather in England and our weather in Ireland has been very similar. Now, that's no consolation to no one. I'm only saying it. Let's try this. You wouldn't recognise her anymore, whatever she's done to herself. It's Shania Twain, anyway. And Dirty Rosie. Request.

0: Well, that's it. It's Dirty Rosie. How about it? It's from Shania Twain. Looks like it's our brand new single as well, and we've had some calls about it during the week to give it a spin. So I hope you're happy. Let's try and help Michael. I'm panicking now, Patrina, because I think I could have this one wrong again. Michael, as far as I know, got a package delivered to him by mistake. Is that right, Patrina? He got a package delivered to him by mistake, and he's wondering. I better leave it. Sorry, Michael, I'll get that sorted again now in a second, because it came in and Patrina explained it to me, and God knows for whatever reason it went in one ear and out the other. So I'll ask Patrina to explain that Michael situation again with the package in a moment. MasterCard, lost in the vicinity of Mocha Beans and the Cathedral in Ballina on Wednesday. If you came across it, give us a buzz. There's Pat Finnegan out in lovely Ockras, and there was also a Tilly lamp heater that stood on the ground. It was a foot and a half high. By heck, Pat, a foot and a half high. That would be some piece of heating work. That would heat a big building. Raymond in Galway, how are you, Raymond? And Pat Mulcrone, I see a new single out. I didn't realise that. We played Pat yesterday on the programme anyway. And Eddie Carey, yes, I played him the other day too. He's a great singer. And Pat Doherty, as I said, with us in Ahamore too. Good man, Pat. Time for a moment of inspiration.
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0: Now, Michael, sorry for messing it up on you, but I've sorted it out now. Patrina has clarified it for me. So you were expecting a parcel and it didn't arrive. And I know you're expecting a parcel last Saturday. So you believe that the parcel could have been delivered by mistake to somebody in the Westport, Newport or Acle areas. So there is a chance that there's somebody in the Westport, Newport or Acle area who received a parcel by mistake, possibly last Saturday, and are saying, where did this come out from? Or what's going on here? Well, if you are that person, will you call us on 0818 3055, and we'll hook you up with Michael, and hopefully we'll get Michael's package, and you'll be relieved of your package because it's not yours in the first place anyway, whoever you might be, and all should be well. Lady has a problem with the crow that comes around to all the windows in her house every morning around 5 o'clock and bangs her beak on the glass to beat the bend. How can you stop the crow from banging the beak on the glass? Crows are very intelligent. We know that for a fact. Will it be a question of CDs, I wonder? Will it be a question of putting a mirror up? What do our listeners think of that now? How will we stop the crow from banging our beak on the window 5 o'clock every morning, waking this lady up? It was not in the plan. 0818 3055. Here's Pat McKenna and the Castle in Dungiven.

0: That's a lovely song. Good man, Pat McKenna, all about the castle in Dungiven. Tractors and tea. Come along to our annual tractor motor run. Tea and refreshments, Lego coding, whatever that is, sounds good. Workshop, parrots, bouncing castle, face painting, music and much more. Sunday, the 14th of June, this Sunday, to Bohan Community Centre. And it's all in aid of the local national school and also Sunflower Children's Hospice. Registration from 8, children's entertainment from midday, and it's going to be a very special day. The Bowl Nula is with us. How you, Nula? And you're looking for Let Your Love Flow. It's a classic. So I'll tell you what we'll do. Take our break and do what we have to do. And Nula, it'll be the first song into part two of the show today.
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So that's for Nola today. It's a great song, in fairness to the Bellamy Brothers. 1976, I think. That makes it 50 years old this year, but sounds as good as ever. It's Let Your Love Flow, and it takes us into the second hour of the programme, 9 minutes after 12. Jerry, please wish my lovely cousin, Mary Kate Murphy, a very happy birthday. Would love from Eileen, Will, and all the family in Solihull. That's a pleasure to do. Mary Kate Murphy, I hope you're having a great day. Two Golden Circle tickets for sale for Zach Bryan on the 23rd of June in Belfast. If anybody is interested, by the way, these are going to sell at less than face value. How about that? Less than face value for Zach Bryan, 23rd of June. Isn't that Bonfire Night, St. John's Night? Anyway, that's when the tickets are for, and it's Zach Bryan, and it's Belfast, and they're going to sell at less than face value. Call us. Can you wish Kitty Durkin from Turlock a very happy 100th birthday? I certainly can. Kitty, we're wishing you the best, lady. We're wishing you the best. And everyone in the Turlock Inn have been on to make sure we wish Kitty all the very best. Love the show, lads. Can you say hello to Father Joseph Kenna from Mayo Abbey? All the very best to you. I believe you're being ordained today in Dublin. So all the best to you. God's blessing on you. Joseph Kenna from Mayo Abbey being ordained in Dublin today. Good luck with all of that. And let's see what this caller says. They wouldn't do it now. Do you remember we were asked, oh, good on you, Clemoris listener. We were asked about the Larry Cunningham song, and they're saying it's a song called They Wouldn't Do It Now. Interesting. We'll have to try and find that now and play it from Larry. I think the song that listener is looking for by Larry Cunningham is called They Wouldn't Do It Now as well. And this comes in from Kathy, so the old information is corroborated. A lady called. She was having something to eat in Barrett's and Lahadon this morning, and there were two men having their breakfast beside her, and they were talking to her. And when she went up to

0: If you are, let us know. Now, here is one, and this is unbelievable. This is from Christy, anyway. So take the... I'd love... Lady, if you're tuned in, before you get the board tape, and good luck with the board tape, will you please try this one? Because Christy made contact, and Patrina said, yeah, no, he said, this will work. A man told him the following about 25 years ago, and it works. This now is to stop the crow from banging the beak on the window at 5 o'clock in the morning. You get a spoon of sugar, a spoon of salt, and you break the tea out of 2 tea bags. Okay, so that's a spoon of sugar, a spoon of salt, and you break the tea out of 2 tea bags, and you mix all that together in a dry powder. What do you do then, says you, scratching your head? Well, you scatter a half a spoon of the mixture onto each of the outer windows, and that'll keep the crows away. Now, I don't know if I ever begged in this show before, but I'm going to beg now. I am begging that lady. That won't cost you anything. A spoon of sugar, a spoon of salt, and break the tea out of 2 tea bags, mix it all together, and scatter or shake a half a spoon of that on each of your outside windows. And that, this man said, will do the job. I cannot wait for the results of that. I can't. Has any other one ever tried that? And now, Christy said it'll work a treat, but let's see if any other one has done that, or if the lady does it, let's see what happens. So a very special uncle is Tom Finnegan in Farm in Williamstown. Happy 90th birthday, Tom. Thinking of you today on your special day. Lots of love. I'm going to see you later for cake from Bernie and Martin. And Mace's time now in Midwest is 12:13. Where's the day going?
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0: Let me say hello to Kathy Smith. Kathy is originally from County Kilkenny, but she's now living in Queens in New York City. And she reckons the Larry Cunningham song could be Don't Let Me Cross Over. I love listening to Paul and Jerry in the morning. Keep up the good crack and the good work. Kathy Smith, we're wishing you well. Thank you for tuning into the programme. But I want to play John Malloy now, because he's going to be in Julian's in Midfield tomorrow night for a special fundraiser. And this was the big one from John. Don't tell me what to do.

That's John Molloy. Julian's in midfield is where you'll find that man in action tomorrow night. And you'll also find Mary Kathleen doing the business with some line dancing as well, all in aid of a worthy cause. Don't tell me what to do. There's no question or doubt about it. The song we are looking for now from Larry Cunningham is a song called They Wouldn't Do It Now. It's a short little song. It's only 2 minutes and 10 seconds. And song after next, it's going to be played. Also thanks to Ellen O'Mahony for giving me the information. And also thanks to Peter in Newport. Well done, Peter. And let's see what else we have. More good wishes for School Nave Breach and Ballycroy for winning the Platinum STEM Award, Science, Technology, Engineering and Maths, only school in Mayo. It's an achievement and well done to all. And when you consider, I saw earlier on that there's only 7 pupils in the school for that award, it is absolutely remarkable. And here comes the vintage original Tilly, the R55, the radiator heater. Going by others, this is the R55 Tilly, and it was an untested pump. Feels weak, missing, but anyway, here it is. And it's unbelievable. And surely to God, it looks like a satellite dish, but it was used as to heat the room. Well, fair play to the Tilly Company. They certainly brought out lots of different pieces. Can you play Bring Me Aboard from the Glorna Dunn CD? Many thanks from a loyal listener. And Jerry, just back from Cadiz. A big thanks to Paul and all his staff for a fantastic week. They do such a good job and everything was brilliant. And this one today comes in from 2 happy travellers. Well, I'm delighted to hear it. 2 happy travellers. Thank you very much. And lots of more happy travellers. We sent them on their way yesterday from Knock Airport and various other airports. And I hope that they are very much enjoying themselves as well. Hello, Nessa's song was released last night and our grandmother Bridie Ruan is looking forward to hearing it on the radio. It would be lovely if you could give it a spin today. And this is in from Noreen, who's Nessa's mom, and we know Noreen well and Tom and all the gang, and it's a great new song. Played it the other day, had the pleasure of giving it a spin, but I have the pleasure of giving it a spin now again and dedicating it to Nessa's granny, the great Bridie Ruan, tuned into the programme today. It's called All the Girls.

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1: Now, we're still on the crows because Pat is on now. And Pat says, can you ask your listeners, Jerry, if anyone knows how to stop the crows from eating slug pellets? Huh? Says you. That's what the man is asking. How do you know? How would you find out? Or how can you help with this one? How do you stop crows from eating the slug pellets? Good afternoon, Jerry. Read the crows tapping on the window. Hang an empty bin liner plastic bag outside the window and that should scare the crow. It worked for me. To stop the crows picking the glass, hang a plastic bin bag across near the window and the bag blown will distract the crow. But you know what it is? And I'm thankful to you for all of these. But I really want that person to try the spoon of sugar, the spoon of salt and the two tea bags emptied into the mixture. Now, you sprinkle that, unless, to be clear, Petrina, make sure you sprinkle it on the windowsill. On the windowsill is where you sprinkle it, and let's see what happens. Because that's the one that I have to know about and want to know about, gang, I have to. Lady says, had a bird in a window a number of years ago, and she heard on Midwest that if you put a teddy or a statue on the inside windowsill, it will keep the bird away. She tried it, and guess what? The teddy and the statue are either or worked a treat. So we're definitely getting places with this board. But I want to try the mixture. Also saying hello to Kira and James because they get married at the lodge in Ashford Castle a little later on today. So Kira and James, all the happiness in the world. And that comes in from your cousins in Bell and the County Mayo. Lovely Bell. Good morning, Jerry. We had a Tilly heater, which was converted from the Tilly lamp. You just put a steel mesh mantle on to replace the light mantle. Our one didn't have the reflective dish. The mantle glowed red and it gave off great heat. But I would imagine, though, it would be almost like having a naked flame in a room. Probably a bit dangerous, but I can see where you're coming from. Have you stopped giving away the free Bell Bingo books? No. Very soon, after the next song, we'll run our Bell Bingo competition. We always do every Friday. And isn't it hard to think that a lot of those good stars are gone to heaven? This is the point that I was making yesterday about some of the singers we were playing. Classic singers. And so many of them have passed on. You're dead right in what you say, caller. For the lady with the annoying crow, put a big X of masking tape on the outside of the window and that'll stop it too. The bold crow. But I suppose who wants to have a big X of masking tape on the window? Nevertheless, if the crow is keeping you awake in the morning. Anyway, we're going to try the other thing and see what happens. Good wishes to all the staff and children at School Nave Bridge and Ballycroy on their fantastic achievement and winning platinum on the STEM Awards today from Michael Kane and all at Kane's Bus Hire. Lovely Kane's Bus Hire and they're in Ballycroy. Right, now back to Larry Cunningham we go because this is the song people said definitely that he did with the lines in it that the lady was asking about earlier on. They wouldn't do it now.
2: I was born in sweet Killarney.

0: Come on, Larry. Thanks yourself for it, boyo. I hope it's the correct song, but according to a lot of our listeners, that is definitely the song that's needed. Hi, can you give a big shout out to our grandparents, Thomas and Geraldine McNamara, in Crumpawn in Achill? For today, Thomas and Geraldine celebrate 50 years of marriage, and wishing you well and lots of love and celebrations from all the grandchildren on. Wishing you the best today. And here's John Fitzgerald from Croydon. He was talking earlier on about his dad running the barges on the canal. And he sends me a picture of his dad on the barge in Greignamana in County Kilkenny on what's called a river, on the River Barrow. Oh, so on the River Barrow. Very good. Well, it looks nice, John, and it's a lovely memory to have. And I thank you for it. Hi, would it be possible to play a request for Willie and Mary Fahey in Westport? They celebrate their golden wedding anniversary on Sunday for Maria and Chris and their three grandchildren, Eric and Emma and Patrick. So we're wishing Willie and Mary Fahey in Westport wonderful, wonderful day on Sunday and many, many more years of happiness together. And Laughter in the Rain by Neil Sedaka, if possible. God knows it's a song that we're well familiar with, I'll tell you that. Please play a request for Trisha, and Trisha is in Cork. And this one comes in from the boss in London, Trisha. The boss in London is Mary, and she's been on to wish you well today. Rochford time is 12:31.
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0: Now, Bell Bingo time it is, because there is bingo in Bell Community Centre, or online this Sunday at 8 p.m. €12,500 in a prize fund. Great prizes on the night. Don't forget to buy your books before 6 o'clock this Sunday evening. And today, we have a double book to give away to two lucky listeners. As always, friends, all we're asking you to do is text the word Bell right now to 087-900-4141. That's Bell to 087-900-4141. And that's in association with Megan's Bar and Kitchen, nestled in the heart of Manhattan. Food and crack 7 days a week in the heart of New York City. Jerry, we're tuned in here in Tralee and we enjoy the station, and you might play You're Going for the One by David James. We had him down here a couple of weeks ago. Great entertainer and a great band, and this comes in from all the Moors in lovely Tralee, like the Brendan Shine song, Meet Me in Tralee. Anyway, Moors, thanks for being with us. Going for the One, it's David James.

we're only going for the one. That's all about David James. Now, there was I playing John Molloy earlier on, thinking I was great, and saying that he's in Julian for Midfield tomorrow night. It's tonight. It's up here on the screen in front of me. He's in Julian's this night, the 12th of June. It's a charity barn dance in Julian's of Midfield. So John Molloy is on stage tonight from 10 p.m. He'll be singing that song I played earlier on. And then there's line dancing with Mary Kathleen tonight as well between 9 and 10. It's all in aid of Cancer Care Tobercurry and Stop Northwest, and in association with the Kieran Leonard Memorial. Donations at the door. Raffle on the night. It's tonight. John Molloy will be in Julian's of Midfield, and so will Mary Kathleen. And let me tell you, a great night ahead for all. A great night ahead for all. Hi there. Can we get a shout out to our amazing parents and grandparents, Thomas and Geraldine McNamara, here in Crumpawn and Keelanacle on their 50th wedding anniversary. 50 years on the road today. Enjoy the celebrations. Lots of love from the girls and all their crews as well. And Jerry, would that song have, would that line from a song be 90 years old by Larry Cunningham? I think it's probably the one that I played, Thomas. I believe it is. A lot of callers said it is the one that I played. So that is fair enough. We will leave it at that now for the minute. Thank you, Thomas, by the way. And thanks to everyone for texting in on 087-900-4141. We're closing the lines for Bell Bingo, announcing some winners to that now in a few minutes' time. Put mayo bunting around the bottom of the windowsill and you won't have any crows or magpies. Well, I suppose you could put any bunting if that's the case. It wouldn't have to be Mayo bunting, would it? Couldn't it be Roscommon bunting or Galway bunting? Anyway, as I said, there's only one cure for that now. It's the cure that I want to see with the sugar, the salt and the tea. Let's see what happens with all of that and will that sort the problem. Windows seems to be the theme of the programme today, because the Tina Turner tribute show comes to the Royal Theatre in Castlebar tomorrow night. That's why I was getting the dates mixed up. And it's going to be fantastic. And here's the great Tina herself in action with the song called Steamy Windows.

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1: More good wishes for our birthday girl today, and why wouldn't they be? It's Kitty Corley in the Abbey Brafey Nursing Home as she celebrates her 100th birthday. Best wishes to you, Kitty, from the Lyons family in Brafey. Now, Teresa has been back on and she says, yes, Jerry, that's the song, but now I need the lyrics. Well, you know what we are, Teresa? We are a local friendly radio station. And I have Patrina here now at the minute, flat to the mat in fairness to her. She's trying to find those lyrics. Whether she'll succeed or not is another day's work. I thought it might be simple. Sometimes it's very easy to get lyrics. Sometimes it's not so easy to get lyrics. But let's see what happens here in the next few minutes, Teresa. And please wish a very happy birthday to our special mam and nanny, Lee Lavelle in Knocknillour. Enjoy your day, Lee, from Liz John and John Jr. and Ryan and Adam and all the gang. Wishing you the best today. And good wishes to all the staff in Sweeney Oil. They opened their new shop in Fonksford today. Another caller says, I would try and put an ornament of a cat on each window to see, would that work? I have watched crows and seagulls, and if there's food thrown out for birds, crows or seagulls, they'll not come around if they see a cat beside it. So would a bowl cat, a picture of a cat or a statue of a cat do the job as well? That's what we want to know. And maybe it's a bird of the non-featured species that's knocking on the window. Of the non-feathered species, is it? I don't think so. No, it's a crow, all right. It's definitely a crow that's knocking on the window at 5 o'clock in the morning. Where else would you be? But we're going to try that other thing anyway and see what's going to happen. The Quiet Man Museum in Cong has been designated a treasure of European film culture, with a recognition ceremony taking place today. The site now joins a global list alongside landmarks such as the Trevi Fountain. John Ford's cinematic masterpiece was filmed in Cong, it was surely, in 1951, with stars including John Wayne, Maureen O'Hara and Victor McLachlan playing on, and wasn't your man in it too, Barry Fitzgerald. And the film went on to earn 7 nominations at the Academy Awards in 1952, winning 2 for Best Director and Best Cinematography. So an official plaque unveiling takes place this afternoon at 4:30 at the Quiet Man Museum in Cong. Attendees will include 4 local villagers who were extras in the movie and involved in the filming. That should be fantastic. It's a great place to go, all the Jerry and all the wonderful family there. I've been there a few times and it's absolutely lovely. So that'll be special today now in Cong and the lovely village of Cong. Stacey Breen is next on our hit parade today, another Saturday night.

0: Isn't she a great singer? Stacey Breen, her name then. And that's something from her called Another Saturday Night, which will be well familiar to us all, that particular song. Bell Bingo winners are in. We're talking about Mary Murphy from Ballycushion in Kilcondy. Well done to you, Mary. And Attractor Burton from Claremorris. Congrats to you too, Attractor. You've won some books to enjoy Bell Bingo. And that's on this coming Sunday night. Mayo Dental Time on Midwest. Look at that. It's 10 to 1 already.
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0: Good morning, Jerry and all in Midwest. Can I play a request for Adam Kelly and Bridget Kelly from Porrex of Tuam today, their first anniversary. Wishing them all the best, and that's absolutely no problem whatsoever. All the best indeed. And more good wishes in for School Nave Bridge in Ballycroy on winning the Platinum Award for STEM, Science, Technology, Engineering and Maths, the only school in Mayo. What a great achievement. Fantastic news for all and all concerned. And let's see, congrats and best of luck to Ricky, Margaret and all at Geraghty's Gala in Belmullet today. The request for you coming in from Jerry Sweeney and all the gang. So there we are, some of the requests coming into the programme on 087 941 41. Thanks, by the way, gang. You've kept us really busy on the show today. What's up next? A little bit of The King. And from The King, a little bit of Burn. Oh no, that's the wrong Burn and Love now, because there's two Burn and Loves here, and there's one where there's a lot of talk, and we just want to get straight into the business of Burn and Love if we can. This is what we need.

Elvis Presley, A Hunk of Burning Love. Friends, that's where we have to leave it today. Thanks sincerely for all the many requests and calls and comments that have come onto the programme. It's greatly appreciated. Thanks, Patrina, for working on the programme with me, and to all at Harrington's who make it possible. Look, will you have a great weekend? Will you mind yourselves and enjoy yourselves and do the best that you can with the weather? And I'll tell you what we'll do between now and then. We'll plough on, Paddy. Thanks, friends. Take care. Mind yourselves.

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0: So he was like messaging me all night and then he just ghosted me.
1: No way.
0: Yeah. He was like, you're so hot, I want to come over.
1: Okay.
0: And I was like, cool. And he was like, I'm on my way, driving over right now.
1: And then?
0: Nothing.
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0: We were on our way home from Killarney, and we're coming up through the country. We're coming up through County Tipperary, and there was a very large funeral we came across, and we couldn't get through the town. It was a big funeral. There was 3,000 people at the funeral. I just had a quick look, and I said, there's 3,000 people there. And I noticed that they were all fellas. They were all men at this funeral. I was fascinated when I saw all these men well-dressed and the smell of aftershave, while they all walking along behind the hearse. 3,000 men. So I parked the car and I walked along beside one of the men and I said, who's dead?
1: He said, the person above in the coffin, as far as I know.
0: So I said, this fella is a smarter Alec. So I moved up through the crowd. I mean, it's not easy to get up through 3,000 men at a funeral. And I found myself walking right behind the hearse with the chief mourner. And he's walking along and he has an Irish wolfhound on a chain. He's walking behind the hearse and it was terrifying. The froth was dripping out of the mouth and the bloodshot eyes. The dog was just as bad. So I says to him, I said, I'm terribly sorry for your trouble. I was walking along like this, you see. I said, I'm sorry for your troubles. I said, who's dead?
1: He said, the wife's mother is inside in that coffin. Up your bayah, you!
0: He drew out and he kicked the back of the hearse. The bumper fell off. The dog went... Rawr. I said, I'm terribly sorry about this. I said, your mother-in-law?
1: Yes, he said, she's in that box. Oh.
0: I said, what happened to her?
1: He said, this dog here bit her leg. It bit her leg and she was dead in 5 seconds.
0: I said, would there be any chance? That I could borrow that dog off you for the weekend? And he says, you can, but you'll have to get down to the end of the queue.
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The body is that of a 35-year-old. Significant lesions to the face, particularly the right temple, correlating to the intracranial hemorrhaging observed. Seatbelt abrasions clear across chest and abdomen. 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

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This is Rewind, a repeat of some programs from earlier. Telephone and text lines are now closed and will reopen at 7 a.m. You can email studio@midwestradio.ie.

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I go again. Yeah? It's that Guinness that does it already. How do these things work?

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You're listening to Rewind, a repeat of the Tommy Marin Show. 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
1: Midwest Radio's top of the hour with Faddins for Men, Brafey Road, Castle Bar, where fashion never sleeps. 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
2: It's 7 o'clock. Good morning. I'm Jane McNamara. Canadian Prime Minister Mark Carney begins an official two-day visit to Ireland this morning. He'll be in Dublin today, while tomorrow he will visit County Mayo. Chief reporter Barry White has more.
3: The Canadian Prime Minister Mark Carney is expected to arrive at Dublin Airport between 9 and 10 o'clock this morning. After meeting with French President Emmanuel Macron yesterday, the Canadian Prime Minister flies from Paris to Dublin this morning. His visit will begin at government buildings, where he will meet the Taoiseach. He will then deliver a speech at Trinity College Dublin. This evening, a reception in his honour will be held at Dublin Castle. Tomorrow, Mr. Carney will travel to County Mayo, where his grandparents were born. They emigrated from Mayo to Quebec in 1925.
2: Meanwhile, hundreds of new jobs are to be created by Canadian IT firm OpenText. The company plans to add 400 positions by 2029 as part of a major expansion of its operations in Cork and Galway. The €105 million investment is the largest ever made in Ireland by a Canadian headquartered technology company. Executive Vice President of OpenText, Shannon Bell, says the new jobs will be mainly in technology and AI.
4: OpenText is making an announcement of €105 million investment, which translates into 400 jobs here in Ireland, largely in technology, AI, cybersecurity, and sovereign cloud. The jobs are going to be located in our Centre of Excellence in Cork, as well as supporting jobs in Galway and the broader Ireland region.
2: U.S. forces have shot down multiple Iranian drones heading towards the Strait of Hormuz. The drones posed a threat to commercial traffic in the waterway, a source told Reuters. Confirming the shooting down of the drones, U.S. Central Command said the waterway was open for transit. It comes just hours after the U.S. and Iran signaled an agreement to end the war was close. President Trump says a U.S. military strike has killed the alleged leader of Venezuela's Tren de Aragua gang, Nino Guerrero. He described the operation as a swift and lethal strike carried out with the help of Venezuelan authorities. Guerrero was wanted by the U.S. on terrorism, racketeering and organized crime charges. In the U.S., a service will take place in Leicester this morning, remembering those who lost their lives in a deadly plane crash just over a year ago. An Air India flight heading for London came down shortly after takeoff in Ahmedabad. Only one of the 242 people on board survived, while 19 more were killed on the ground. Indian authorities say they're still analysing evidence from the crash. Sitaben's 12-year-old son was among them who died.
5: There was no chance to save him. He could not get up. People had gathered around and I kept screaming, "Somebody save my son, save my son," but I could not save him.
2: It looks like good weather is finally returning this weekend. Met Aaron has forecast temperatures to rise up to 23 degrees in parts of the country with good sunny spells. The weather will be mostly in the south with cooler spells elsewhere. Alan O'Reilly from Carlow Weather has the latest update.
6: Generally good sunny spells across the weekend for most areas. Some parts of the north will be a little bit unlucky with some more cloud and some patchy drizzle today. But tomorrow Sunday we'll see more sunny spells as well. Temperatures will increase, particularly in the south today, and generally a much better weekend with a break from the rain.
2: The search is on for the country's number one dad, a campaign inviting people across the state to nominate their dad, stepdad, granddad or father figure is currently underway by the card company Moonpig. The winning nominee will become the official face of Father's Day on the 21st of the month. Finally, Harry Styles has kicked off a record-breaking 12-night residency at Wembley Stadium in London, surpassing previous records set by Coldplay and Taylor Swift. He reflected on his X Factor beginnings last night, thanking fans and his sister for helping him on his journey. That's your news at 4 minutes past seven.
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9: with Connolly's Audi, Ballina, Sligo and Galway, where ordering your 262 vehicle is easy at Connolly's.ie.
10: Well, today will be mostly dry with a mix of cloud and sunny spells and just a chance of an isolated shower. Highest temperatures today 14 to 17 degrees with light to moderate west to northwest winds. And if you'd like a more detailed forecast, you can visit met.ie.
0: The weather forecast
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And a very good morning. You're welcome along to the programme. It's a beautiful, bright morning, so it's great to be alive. Lovely and dry all the way over this morning as well. And it feels a bit warmer as well, so all is good. Now, we've got a busy show for you now between 7 and 9. And then don't forget, we've got the gardening show coming up between 9 and 10. So we've this week, we've next week, and we have the following week left on this year. So if you have a question you've been wanting to ask all year, now is the time. So get it into us on WhatsApp or on text between now and 9 o'clock and we'll get them going for you. That number is 087-900-4141. Thanks to everybody's favourite Irish pub in New York City, Connolly's Pub and Restaurant, just off Times Square. We have a theme today as well. I want to tell you about that. It's all about questions. Questions can be in the title. We can ask a question within the song as well, or the band. See how you get on. Have the little think, put the cap on and have a little think. Songs artists with questions this morning.

Well, that is a guy called Jimmy Ruffin kicking us off this morning, and that is What Becomes of the Brokenhearted. How bizarre? Question mark.

0: my face.
1: Yeah, there we are. Isn't that just a great old song? How bizarre, from the 1990s. Lots of people sending in good requests. Thank you very much indeed. And we got one to do Alanis Morissette. Isn't it ironic? With a question mark at the end. Here she is.

0: There she goes, Alanis Morissette. Did you see her singing the Canadian national anthem last night? Yes, at the World Cup. And she looks well, in fairness to her now, because they were hits back in the 1990s. There she is, Canadian songstress. And a great suggestion as well this morning. Appreciate that. That isn't it ironic, question mark. Now, let's see what else, who else has been on to us. There's a few questions in for Pádraig. We'll go through those in a minute and let them know. Where's your mama gone? That's middle of the road, isn't it? Yeah, what colour is the wind? When you come home, I don't know when. Any of these for Sharon. Sharon, that's great. We can do one of those for you straight away. Good morning, Viv. Carmel's been on. Are you lonesome tonight? Elvis Presley. Should I stay or should I go? The Clash. Will you still love me tomorrow? That's true. I actually have that on the playlist to do this morning, so we'll definitely play that for you. Billy, that one was for you on your way to work. That's why I wanted to get it into you before you got to work. And now, what else? Jimmy Hudson in Ballyleague. Thanks, Jimmy. Lovely stuff. You're racking your brain. Is there a song called When by Shawadi Wadi? There is. We'll have a look at it and see if we can find it. Margaret, Myrta, good morning to you as always. Great to have you. Should I stay or should I go? And have you ever seen the rain? Valerie by Amy Winehouse. Tina says that's one with a question mark. I'm not too sure about that. But I know this one definitely has a question mark and lots of people looking for it.
1: What colour is the wind, Daddy? Is it yellow?

0: What color is the wind?
1: Charlie Lansborough, it is him indeed, isn't it? There we are. What color is the wind? Big hit for Charlie. Thanks for all the requests and all the different suggestions this morning. Good morning to you, Barry. We're going to try and get one of yours in as well. Let's do our broadband tech tip now.
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10: The Mayo senior footballers are back on the road this Sunday in round 2A of the All-Ireland Championship. After their one-point win over Monaghan last time out, it's Ulster opposition once again, this time in the shape of Tyrone. Mayo defeated the Red Hand in last year's championship, and another victory in Omagh would see Mayo advance to the All-Ireland quarter-finals. The game in O'Neill's Healy Park throws in at 3:30 p.m. this Sunday afternoon and is live on Midwest Radio with Martin Carney joining me on commentary. 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

That is The Men at Work, and Who Can It Be Now? That's taken from the same album as Down Under. Great suggestion. Hadn't played it for like Kevin, by the way, you're on fire this morning. Please keep them coming. Thanks very much indeed for all the great ones there. Some ABBA one there I forgot to do as well. Thank you. Leave it with me. Now, here's one of the ones that was asked for a little bit earlier on.

0: Well, the official title is Cheaper, Cheaper, Cheap, Cheap, but Where's Your Mama Gone? That's the way we know that one.
1: With a question mark, of course.
0: Now, here are the Shirelles.

I always get the in my head of a dog in front of a fire. That was it was a commercial years ago. But there we are. That is fantastic, isn't it? Now, good morning, Ciarán. You're with us. Welcome in, and we play one of your songs. How about that? Great memory from the Buzzcocks.

0: never fallen in love with someone you shouldn't have fallen in love with. We've all done it, haven't we? Thanks very much for that one. That is the Buzzcocks. Now it's time for our safe driving tip this morning.
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0: 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It's the breakfast show here. We're here with you till 9 o'clock this morning. Theme today is questions. And don't forget to get your questions in for Pádraig after 9 on The Gardening Show. 087-900-4141. 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
6: It's Pádraig here from Hawkins, just reminding you that we have issued a potato and tomato blight warning running right up to this weekend. 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
1: Viv Brennan.
0: Well, thank you, Kevin. He says the dog, the cat and the mouse in front of the fireplace. And he says he thinks it was an ad for Bordemona. I think you're right. Bordemona. I think it was Bordemona. Now, here's a young lady, Lord of mercy on her soul, the wonderful Tina Turner. What's love got to do with it?

There we are. That is Tina, of course. And we love that one there. Let's say hello to Sarah this morning. Good morning to you, Sarah. Hopefully you're tuned our way. And hopefully you're enjoying the bit of music this morning. Also like to say hi to Kerry. She's tuned our way. And also to Billy in Ballinrobe today. And this is the one that you're looking for this morning. We're getting all loved up, I tell you. How am I supposed to live without you? Question mark.

1,000 words, then why can't I paint you? 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And if a face could launch 1,000 ships, then where am I to go? There's no one home.

the world should stop revolving, spinning, spinning slowly, down to die, I'd spend the end with you.

0: Now, that is Telly Savalas. You remember him, Kojak, and a lot of people looking for that one, and we're delighted to play it for you, of course. And Jimmy, thanks, Jimmy. No problem at all. A few other people were looking for it, so we're delighted to do that for you. Now, we're fast approaching time for us to head off and do the break, and we'll have our funeral notices and a bit of news as well. Kevin's been on again. He says, would you be able to play? Yeah, if I could turn back time, share. Great song. Lots of questions coming in for Porrick as well, so keep them coming.
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9: It's 8 o'clock. Good morning. I'm Jane McNamara. Canadian Prime Minister Mark Carney begins an official two-day visit to Ireland this morning. He'll be in Dublin today, while tomorrow he will visit County Mayo. Chief reporter Barry White has more.
10: The Canadian Prime Minister Mark Carney is expected to arrive at Dublin Airport between 9 and 10 o'clock this morning. After meeting with French President Emmanuel Macron yesterday, the Canadian Prime Minister flies from Paris to Dublin this morning. His visit will begin at government buildings where he will meet the Taoiseach. He will then deliver a speech at Trinity College Dublin. This evening, a reception in his honour will be held at Dublin Castle. Tomorrow, Mr Carney will travel to County Mayo, where his grandparents were born. They emigrated from Mayo to Quebec in 1925.
9: Meanwhile, hundreds of new jobs are to be created by Canadian IT firm OpenText. The company plans to add 400 positions by 2029 as part of a major expansion of its operations in Cork and Galway. The €105 million investment is the largest ever made in Ireland by a Canadian headquartered technology company. Executive Vice President of OpenText, Shannon Bell, says the new jobs will be mainly in technology and AI.
11: OpenText is making an announcement of €105 million investment, which translates into 400 jobs here in Ireland, largely in technology, AI, cybersecurity, and sovereign cloud. The jobs are going to be located in our Centre of Excellence in Cork, as well as supporting jobs in Galway and the broader Ireland region.
9: American forces have shot down Iranian attack drones heading towards the Strait of Hormuz as the prospects of peace are talked up. A senior US official says Washington and Tehran are very close to reaching a framework aimed at ending the war, while mediator Pakistan claims the final text has been agreed. Stage one's thought to include reopening the key shipping route and lifting the US blockade of Iranian ports. Tehran's Foreign Minister Abbas Araki is sounding confident.
12: In the second stage, the nuclear issue,
2: alongside sanctions relief for Iran, and one or two other matters will be examined, and a final agreement will be concluded.
9: President Trump says a U.S. military strike has killed the alleged leader of Venezuela's Tren de Aragua gang, Nino Guerrero. He described the operation as a swift and lethal strike carried out with the help of Venezuelan authorities. Guerrero was wanted by the U.S. on terrorism, racketeering and organized crime charges. In the UK, a service will take place in Leicester this morning, remembering those who lost their lives in a deadly plane crash just over a year ago. An Air India flight heading for London came down shortly after takeoff in Ahmedabad. Only one of the 242 people on board survived, while 19 more were killed on the ground. Indian authorities say they are still analysing evidence from the crash. Sita Ben's 12-year-old son was among those who died.
12: There was no chance to save him. He could not get up. People had gathered around and I kept screaming, "Somebody save my son, save my son," but I could not save him.
9: It looks like good weather is finally returning this weekend. Met Aaron has forecast temperatures to rise up to 23 degrees in parts of the country with good sunny spells. The fine weather will be mostly in the south with cooler spells elsewhere. Al O'Reilly from Carlow Weather has the latest update.
13: Generally good sunny spells across the weekend for most areas. Some parts of the north will be a little bit unlucky with some more cloud and some patchy drizzle today. But tomorrow Sunday we'll see more sunny spells as well. Temperatures will increase, particularly in the south today, and generally a much better weekend with a break from the rain.
9: David Beckham says he feels truly honoured and fortunate to be living the American dream. He's received a star on the Hollywood Walk of Fame for his contribution to sport and entertainment. Longtime friend and actor Tom Cruise spoke at the ceremony in LA, as well as his wife Victoria. And that's your news at 4 minutes past eight.
14: Ní éadan a bheith ama wall de ógling na héireann. 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
1: 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Téing iarrachas ag military.ie.
2: The weather forecast
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4: Now, today will be mostly dry with a mix of cloud and sunny spells and just a chance of isolated showers. Highest temperatures Saturday of 14 to 17 degrees with a light to moderate west to northwest wind. And remember, if you'd like a more detailed forecast, you can visit met.ie.
2: The weather forecast
3: with Connolly's Seat Sligo, where ordering your 262 vehicle is easy at Connolly's.ie.
4: Time now for this morning's funeral notices. The death has occurred of Joseph Joyce, Maharafada, Ballyhane, Castlebar. Funeral Mass this morning at 11 in St. Patrick's Church, Ballyhane, with burial afterwards in Ballyhane Cemetery. Michael McGrath, also known as Mickey, Kilgalligan, Carrotaig, Ballina. Removal from his home this morning at 11 o'clock to Sheppail Muire, Gonshmal, Carrotaig for funeral Mass at 12 noon. Burial afterwards in Kilgalligan Cemetery. Bernie Murray, Ní Dayton. Clooney Quinn, Elphin, County Roscommon. Funeral Mass this morning at 11 in St. Catherine's Church, Killiney, with a burial afterwards in Tulk Cemetery. Evelyn Sheeran, Ní Kennedy, the Neil Ballinrobe and formerly of Foxford. Funeral cortege will arrive at St. Mary's Church, Ballinrobe today at 12:45 for Requiem Mass at 1 o'clock, with the funeral proceeding to the new cemetery, Ballinrobe. Mary Acton, Ní Wall, Bray, County Wicklow, and formerly Marion Crescent, Ballina, peacefully at Cairn Hill Nursing Home, Bray, reposing at McGowan's Funeral Home, Ballina, this evening from 4 o'clock until 5:30. Funeral will arrive to St. Muiredach Cathedral, Ballina, for Requiem Mass on Sunday at 12:30, followed by burial in League Cemetery. Tom Egan, Islington, London, and formerly of Clune Chambers, Castlereagh, County Roscommon, peacefully at Harmerton Hospital, London. Funeral will take place at Joan of Arc, St. Joan of Arc, Roman Catholic Church, Highbury, London, at a later date. Anne Jordan, Ní Breithne, Island Moor, Castle Hill, Ballina, and formerly of Corina, Brusna, and Carrick-on-Shannon, peacefully at Mayo University Hospital. Reposing at Leonard's Funeral Home, Lahartháin, this evening from 6 o'clock until 8 o'clock. Requiem Mass in St. Patrick's Church, Lahartháin, on Sunday at 1:30, followed by burial in Addergould Cemetery. Michael Kilcoyne, London, and formerly of Barna East, Belmullet, peacefully at St. Mary's Hospital, Paddington, London. Reposing at McDonald's Funeral Home, Belmullet, this evening from 4 o'clock until 5 o'clock, with removal to St. Joseph's Church, Binghamstown, arriving at 6:30. Funeral Mass on Sunday morning at 10:30, followed by burial in Emily Begg Cemetery. John McLaughlin, Glen Island Road, Derry Couch, Castlebar, peacefully at his residence. Reposing in Cody's Funeral Home, Castlebar, this evening from 5 o'clock, with removal at 7 o'clock to his residence. Funeral will arrive at St. Patrick's Church, Isle of Needy, on Sunday at 12 noon for Requiem Mass at 1 o'clock, followed by burial in Isle of Needy Cemetery. And house is private on Sunday morning, please. Michael, also known as Mick Melody, Newtown, Castleroy, Limerick, and formerly of Carroll Cushlawn, Ballina, peacefully at the Milford Care Centre. Reposing at Griffin's Funeral Home, John's Gate, Limerick, on Sunday evening from 7 o'clock until 8:30. Arriving at St. Mary Magdalene Church, Mona Lean, on Monday morning for Requiem Mass at 11 o'clock. Burial afterwards in Mount St. Oliver's Cemetery. House is private, please. Kathleen Moore in Ní Scathill, Le Valley Road, Clun Fad, Ballyhonus, peacefully at home. Reposing at the PJ Cain Funeral Home, Clun Fad, this evening from 5 o'clock until 7 o'clock. Funeral arriving to St. Patrick's Church, Clun Fad, on Sunday for Mass of the Resurrection at 12 noon, with burial afterwards in Ballyhonus Cemetery. Dennis O'Grady, drum knock peacefully at the Mayo University Hospital, reposing in the Marion Funeral Home, knock on Sunday evening from 4:30, with removal at 6 o'clock to the Church of St. John the Baptist, knock. Funeral Mass on Monday morning at 10:30, followed by private cremation at a later date, and house is private, please. And that concludes this morning's funeral notices. Midwest Radio extends sympathy to the family and friends of the deceased. May the souls of the departed rest in peace. All funeral arrangements are available to view on midwestradio.ie, where you can also leave a message of condolence.
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10: Well, into the second hour of the show we go, of course. Don't forget, if you'd like to make contact with us, 087 900 41 41. And that's in association with the crew at Riley's Public House in Piermont, New York City, where every hour is happy hour. Now, we're going to continue on with our theme till nine. So the theme today is songs with either questions in the title or questions in the middle of the lyrics. So now, easy as that. Simple. Well, we've loads anyway in and loads to do for you. Also keep those questions coming in for Porrick, 087 900 41 41. And if you have a picture, paints a thousand words, as Telly Savalas told us there before we headed off to the break. A lot of people looking for this one. Oh, it's a great smoochie. Bee Gees, How Deep Is Your Love?

0: Well, that is Cher, of course. Coming up after nine this morning, it's the Gardening Show here on Midwest Radio. And I'm delighted to say that Porrick joins me in studio to tell our listeners what's happening for the rest of the show, Porrick.
1: Good morning, Viv, and good morning to our listeners. Yes. And look, good weather.
0: Yeah.
1: The rain has stopped, finally. Yeah. So we have some warmer temperatures and drier weather for the next couple of days, up until Tuesday anyway. So it's about making use of the good weather. So we'll be talking about a number of things, feeding plants, what to plant at this time of year. We'll also be talking about the importance of watering, particularly in your tunnel and greenhouse. Already there's a load of questions in, Viv, on WhatsApp and also on the text lines.
0: Yeah, there is.
1: So we're going to spend a good bit of the program getting through those questions as well. I see a lot of questions in on various pests and what
0: I
1: to
0: noticed
1: do.
0: In your promo that you did this week, you were saying that there was a blight warning in operation.
1: There was indeed.
0: Yeah.
1: Earlier on in the week, Met Éireann had issued a blight warning. I think the blight warning actually continues through the weekend,
0: okay.
1: Particularly when you get that humid, moist weather that we had all week. It's very, as we say, blighty weather, humid weather. So I hope people took my advice and put on a little bit of potato treatment, which is important.
0: Tomatoes as well, you said. Yeah.
1: Tomatoes can be affected as well.
0: You said tomatoes as well.
1: Yeah, so tomatoes and potatoes can be affected by potato blight. So particularly if they're growing, if you have them growing outside in a tunnel or greenhouse situation, it's not as much a problem. But it's at that time of year when we tend to get blight, particularly with that humid weather. So yeah, we'll be talking about all the things to do in the garden, making use of the good weather and lots of feeding tips
0: there's
1: as well.
0: A few questions in there in lawns as well.
1: I saw that and lots of questions on various aphids and slugs and snails and the usual.
0: There's a few videos in there as well. Did you notice that?
1: I didn't see that, no.
0: Yeah, have a look at the videos there.
1: So if listeners want to send us a question in, remember it's 087-900-4141. You can send the pictures in, videos, and of course your question.
0: Onto WhatsApp, yeah.
1: Onto WhatsApp.
0: You can send it on the normal text as well. Porrick, for the moment,
1: thank
0: you very much indeed. I appreciate that. And we will talk to you the other side of 9 o'clock. Go and get yourself a nice cup of tea there now and relax. And of course, that number again is 087-900-4141. Time check for you, just coming up to 24 minutes after 8.
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0: Now, a little bit later on, we're going to have our job waves in about, say, 15 minutes' time. Let's take some nice music to bring us up to that.

0: Well, there we are. That is ABBA, of course, and Does Your Mother Know? Now, it's just coming up to 28 minutes before 9.
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0: That is Bryan Adams. Have you really loved a woman? Love that one. Now we're going to take our break. Now we'll have our job waves when we come back.
1: Viv Brennan. 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
7: It's Pádraig here from Hawkins, just reminding you that we have issued a potato and tomato blight warning. Warning running right up to this weekend. 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
1: 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Now, there's a guest house in Westport requires somebody for housekeeping duties, cleaning bedrooms, part-time hours, 11 to 4, Monday to Friday. There's a manager required for Blue Thunder at the new Corrib Oil service station in Ballina. Groundworkers wanted for sites in Sligo and also groundworkers wanted in County Mayo as well. Arctic driver required for timber work based in Newport, County Mayo. It's Monday to Friday. Candidate must have full clean CE license up to date with CBC modules and digital tachograph card. Crane digger experience and advantage. Nights out may be required. The Grace Westport Estate is hiring across all departments. A recruitment open day is on Wednesday the 24th of June from 10:30 a.m. to 2 p.m. at the Grace Westport Estate. Blue Boy Care has a male carer available in the Castlebar and surrounding areas, trained in care of the elderly, dementia care and palliative care. Reasonable rates, reference and certificates available overnights if required. Third and fourth year carpentry apprentice required for immediate start in the Mayo area. Enable Ireland Mayo Services Castlebar are seeking a community employment bus driver caretaker, 19.5 hours per week. 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You must have your own transport and a valid licence. There's flexible hours, local work and training and support will be provided. And finally today, Harrington Concrete and Quarries and Harrington Civil Engineering are hiring for the following positions. Machine plant operatives, fabricator, site engineer, shuttering carpenter, concrete finisher, commercial van mechanic, construction plant fitter, tar and concrete plant operatives and tarmac paving crews. And they're within either Kilkenny, Galway and Sligo or in the civils area of their business. So that's it. That's our job waves today. I hope you found something that maybe you would be interested in if you're looking for a job. If so, just visit the website midwestradio.ie, or you can also give us a call here, 0818 3055, and we'll be able to pass on the details.
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1: This one's for Mary this morning.

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For this that all that blood was shed? For this Edward Fitzgerald died? And Robert Emmett and Wolf Tone, all that delirium of the brave? Romantic Ireland's dead and gone, it's with O'Leary in the grave.

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You'd cry, some woman's yellow hair has maddened every mother's son. They weighed so lightly what they gave, but let them be, they're dead and gone. They're with O'Leary.

Well, there we are. That is the Four Non Blondes, and that is what's going on. Love that one, and hope you enjoyed it too. Hope you enjoyed the questions. It was a good selection of great songs. Thank you very much indeed for all your suggestions. Let's finish it up with as much as we can of this one from Rod Stewart. Talk to you the other side of nine for The Gardening Show.

0: North Connacht Underground Cable Project. Trenching and ducting works will continue on the N5 eastbound at Swinford and westbound on the N5 at Ballyhadreen. A contraflow traffic management system, including an advisory speed limit of 65 kilometres an hour, will be in place for all the works. Road users are asked to please adhere to the reduced speed limits through the works area. Due to reduced overall road width, the hard shoulder will be closed for both pedestrians and cyclists for the duration of the works. Trenching works will also continue on the N26 between Foxford and Swinford in Callow. These works will be completed under a lane closure and temporary traffic lights. GMC would like to thank all road users for their continued cooperation with the works.
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9: It's 9 o'clock. Good morning, I'm Ellen Butler. Canadian Prime Minister Mark Carney is due to land in Dublin shortly for an official two-day visit to Ireland. He'll attend a number of engagements in the capital today before visiting County Mayo tomorrow. Our chief reporter, Barry White, has more.
10: The Canadian Prime Minister Mark Carney is expected to arrive at Dublin Airport between 9 and 10 o'clock this morning. After meeting with French President Emmanuel Macron yesterday, the Canadian Prime Minister flies from Paris to Dublin this morning. His visit will begin at government buildings where he will meet the Taoiseach. He will then deliver a speech at Trinity College Dublin. This evening, a reception in his honour will be held at Dublin Castle. Tomorrow, Mr. Carney will travel to County Mayo, where his grandparents were born. They emigrated from Mayo to Quebec in 1925.
9: Hundreds of new jobs are to be created by a Canadian IT firm. OpenText plans to add 400 positions by 2029 as part of a major expansion of its operations in Cork and Galway. The €105 million investment is the largest ever made in Ireland by a Canadian headquartered technology company. Executive Vice President of OpenText, Shannon Bell, says the new jobs will be mainly in technology and AI.
11: OpenText is making an announcement of €105 million investment, which translates into 400 jobs here in Ireland, largely in technology, AI, cybersecurity, and sovereign cloud. The jobs are going to be located in our Centre of Excellence in Cork, as well as supporting jobs in Galway and the broader Ireland region.
9: American forces have shot down Iranian attack drones heading towards the Strait of Hormuz as the prospect of peace is talked up. A senior US official says Washington and Tehran are very close to reaching a framework aimed at ending the war, while mediator Pakistan claims the final text has been agreed. Stage one is thought to include reopening the key shipping route and lifting the US blockade of Iranian ports. Tehran's Foreign Minister Abbas Araghchi is sounding confident.
12: In the second stage, the nuclear issue, alongside sanctions relief for Iran and one or two other matters, will be examined and a final agreement agreement will be concluded.
9: The European Union is set to hold a meeting on Monday as part of Ukraine's bid to join the bloc. It comes after Hungary's new government lifted a veto on Kyiv's entry, which had been introduced by former Prime Minister Viktor Orban. Accession negotiations with Kyiv formally began in 2024, with Ukraine first applying for EU membership in 2022 following Russia's invasion. The IFA is to meet the Agriculture Minister in the coming days over the review into the effectiveness of the Board of Bord Bia. The governance report made 22 recommendations, but found the majority of board members are generally very positive about Chairperson Larry Murren's performance. The review was commissioned by the Department of Agriculture following calls from the IFA for Mr. Murren to resign after it emerged his company had imported some Brazilian beef. President of the Irish Farmers Association, Francie Gorman, says they want to urgently discuss the findings with the minister.
13: The report does not deal with the wider issues that were the cause of this dispute, but there are a number of important recommendations that are a clear acknowledgement that change is needed and it needs to be addressed.
9: Finally for now, it looks like good weather is finally returning this weekend. Met Éireann has forecast temperatures to rise to up to 23 degrees in parts of the country. The good weather will be mostly in the south with cooler spells elsewhere. The spell of fine weather is due to a high pressure building from the southern Europe. And Alan O'Reilly from Carlow Weather has the latest.
14: Generally good sunny spells across the weekend for most areas. Some parts of the north will be a little bit unlucky with some more cloud and some patchy drizzle today. But tomorrow Sunday we'll see more sunny spells as well. Temperatures will increase, particularly in the south today, and generally a much better weekend with a break from the rain.
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22: With Connolly's, Mercedes-Benz, Galway and Sligo. Where ordering your 262 vehicle is easy at connollys.ie.
23: Well, today will be mostly dry with a mix of cloud and sunny spells and just a chance of an isolated shower. Highest temperatures for Saturday, 14 to 17 degrees with light to moderate west to northwest winds. And remember, if you'd like a more detailed forecast, you can visit met.ie.
21: The weather forecast
22: with Connolly's Cupra Sligo, where ordering your 262 vehicle is easy at connollys.ie.
23: Well, a very good morning. You're welcome along to the gardening show here on Midwest Radio. Don't forget the magic number, Pádraig. What is it?
24: It's 087 941 41 by WhatsApp or by text.
23: That's right. Thanks to everybody's favourite pub in New York City. That's Connolly's Pub and Restaurant just off Times Square. Well, good morning to you.
24: Good morning, Viv. Good morning to our listeners. Good, yeah. Delighted to see the bit of settled weather for the next couple of days. We've had enough of rain in the last couple of days.
23: Definitely. I was just saying, like, since February.
24: Yeah,
23: we've been on the show since February this year. We came on the last week in February.
24: That's right.
23: And I mean, the weather has been challenging.
24: It has been challenging.
23: At times, it's been challenging.
24: It's been a very cold spring to start with, that northerly wind, and the amount of rain we've had.
23: And have you noticed anything different, say, from last year to this year?
24: Well, certainly plants are late flowering.
23: Yeah.
24: There's no question about that. A lot of green, you know, if you look around the garden at the moment, a lot of greenery. Plants are certainly growing well, but the lack of flowers, you know. And
23: I think we have a question or two about that.
24: Yeah, so the bit of sunshine is going to be welcomed. Definitely soil moisture levels are really high at the moment. But one thing to keep an eye on for listeners that may have tunnels or greenhouses in particular, particularly with potatoes or tomatoes in them, make sure you give them a good watering with this warm weather coming. Potatoes at this stage, if you have them indoors in containers, they're forming their tubers and they need plenty of moisture. Those that are outside would be perfectly fine. So keep an eye on that. Water the soil in the tunnel in the greenhouse heavily. So give it a good heavy soaking and then leave it for several days. The feeding of plants as well, Viv, this is the time of year, particularly with the moisture levels the way they are, putting on some granulated fertilizer, even to green up the lawn. put it on now, you'll be amazed within a couple of days how the grass and trees and shrubs and hedging will benefit from some granulated fertilizer applied now. Same applies in the veg garden. Everything is growing really well. Cabbage, cauliflowers, yeah. Broccoli, they're all responding really well. Picked my first peas during the week. Well, I had last week, I think, one or two, but this week they're really flowering and forming the pods really well. So
23: what liquid did they taste like? Nice.
24: Oh, they were gorgeous. Absolutely sweet. Gorgeous. Yeah, yeah, really, really nice. A little munch, two peas. But liquid feeding of veg in general. So if you've got your tomatoes flowering and beginning to form fruit, strawberries, start feeding them now.
23: Yeah.
24: And particularly for veg in general, a liquid feeding. Same applies with hanging baskets, window boxes. Give them a liquid feed now, because they're going to burst into flower very, very shortly.
23: Yeah.
24: Keep an eye on the weeds as well, because with the little bit of heat, you're going to see a lot of germination of weeds. So, you know, the old chickweed and groundsel and all those weeds that pop up very quickly. Get out with the garden hoe over the weekend. Use the warm weather to control any weeds in the garden. Also keep an eye on bugs. We've a lot of questions in around aphids slugs, snails.
23: Yeah.
24: I think I've said before, I haven't seen a year with the amount of slugs in particular and snails. I think it's just due to the very wet autumn, very wet winter that we've had. A lot of them around at the moment. So control them on a regular basis.
23: There's a listener here, just sorry to interrupt you, there's a listener said that they've tiny feathery aphids covering my plants. I sprayed with a bug killer and soapy water.
24: Okay, yeah, that'll work.
23: The plant still is struggling. It looks like it's going to die. I am afraid it will spread to the other plants.
24: Maybe send us a picture in of, they don't say what the plant is, do they? No,
23: they haven't said.
24: Yeah, and
23: sorry, I beg your pardon. Tomato plant.
24: So look at aphids suck the protein. They literally put their snouts into the stems of the plant and they suck the protein out, and they often leave kind of a residue, a sap afterwards. So naturally plants that are heavily infested with aphids can look a little bit sad for a couple of days. The key thing is to get rid of them, and obviously the listener has done that. Keep an eye out on, particularly if you've got plants in tunnels, greenhouses, aphids can be problematic at this time of year. Caterpillars, of course, are going to be appearing now as well, and particularly the slugs and snails. So just in general, keep an eye. Roses, for example, keep an eye on your roses.
23: Yeah.
24: I mean, I generally advise not to spray unless you see them present, unless the aphids are there. But do check them every couple of days. You'll generally see the sticky residue first. The stems can be quite tacky, and that's a sign that you've got aphids on them.
23: Yeah.
24: Often they'll be on the underside of the leaves. Even common plants like cabbage, cauliflower, Brussels sprouts.
23: Just really check them.
24: Just keep an eye, yeah. You know, keep an eye on them. Remember last week we had somebody with the gooseberry plant, with this gooseberry sawfly that had denuded the plant of leaves.
23: Yes.
24: So it's just keeping an eye. There are certain plants that tend to, lupins, for example, roses, veg in general.
23: Yeah.
24: Peas and beans will often have black bean aphid on them. So it's just keeping a visual an eye on
23: them. After all the hard work you're putting into
24: absolutely.
23: It, you know, you have
24: use organic treatments. Something like the Bug Stop is very, very effective, very safe to use, ideal for veg, herbs,
23: tomatoes.
24: Edible plants, but also tomatoes that can be used on, but also on ornamental plants as well.
23: Bug Stop.
24: No, it's called Bug Stop.
23: Bug Stop.
24: It's a liquid. You simply just apply it on a dry day.
23: Yeah.
24: So over the weekend, you'll get opportunities with the dry weather to do those applications. Keep an eye on the slugs and snails.
23: And how long would it last if I spray that plant? How long would that last?
24: Well, generally, it will kill the aphids overnight.
23: Yes.
24: But do keep an eye maybe within 2 or 3 days.
23: Yes, okay.
24: You know, you might get a reinfestation. There may be some aphid eggs as well as the adults. So it's just keeping an eye, particularly with
23: every 2 or 3 days.
24: Yeah, after, yeah. During June, early July, we tend to get a lot of pests like that, and it's keeping an eye out for that. So the feeding of the plants, controlling the weeds, controlling the pests in general.
23: Yeah.
24: Fantastic.

0: September, October, and that will be a fantastic show of colour for next spring, summer of next year. But also the sowing of grass, if you're thinking of putting a new lawn or you need to repair an area, again, the conditions are ideal for that.
1: I think we have a few questions about lawns, so we'll talk about it. What's potatoes, right?
0: Yes.
1: If you know the early ones.
0: Yes.
1: What stage are they at now?
0: I was actually only looking at my own yesterday. That's what prompted me about watering. I have potatoes in the tunnel.
1: Yeah.
0: And I went to have a look at them and they were actually quite dry. So I gave them a really good heavy soaking. I probably spent an hour watering the various containers inside. Yeah. They're at the flowers are just starting on them and the tube are still a bit small yet just to start harvesting. So another week or 10 days. And particularly at this time of year, they need plenty of moisture. That will determine how big a crop you get. If they come under water stress, then you'll have small pourings of potatoes.
1: Is this a straight, you're watering
0: the soil. Water the soil, not the plant.
1: Yeah.
0: Heavy watering. And then I won't water those for another at least 5 or 6 days. You know, I'll kind of let them semi-dry again and then give them a heavy watering. And liquid feed them as well at this time of year. Potatoes outside are perfectly fine. There's plenty of moisture there at the moment. Don't be worrying about those. Yeah. But keep an eye on the first earlies. They'll mature very quickly now if we get a little bit of heat. Within 10 days, certainly within a fortnight, you'll be digging the spuds. So looking forward to all of that. So yeah, a busy time overall, Viv, in the garden.
1: Now let's get on to a question here for you. Could you put chicken pellets on a lawn as fertilizer? It was sowed last autumn. It's doing well, but could be greener. We have treated it with feed and weeds 6 months ago after it was sowed. It is a few weed patches and wants to know. It's a good question.
0: Well, chicken pellets would not normally be used on a lawn. I mean, generally, if you buy in your local garden centre a specific lawn feed, they're designed to feed the lawn slowly. So they have a slow release fertiliser because the last thing you want is to force the grass on and make it soft. You'll end up cutting it more often and the grass will become weaker as well. Chicken pellets is generally used in the veg garden where you want fast growth, brilliant on cabbage. Any of the brassica families, peas and beans and so on, chicken manure is perfectly fine. But I would use a proprietary lawn fertilizer, something like the zero lawn feed would be ideal, or any of the proprietary lawn fertilizers. They basically green them without forcing them and they tend to feed for up to 3 months. So use a granulated lawn feed in preference to keep the chicken pellets for the veg garden.
1: Now, a listener says, I have cabbage, broccoli and turnips sown outside.
0: Great.
1: The roots are being ate and the plants are dying.
0: Oh.
1: I have just sprayed the nematodes.
0: Great.
1: How long for nematodes to work is the question.
0: Yeah.
1: I just start all over again with cabbage. Will I start all over again?
0: Yeah, this is cabbage root fly, which is a maggot that attacks specifically plants in the brassica family. So turnips, swedes, broccoli, cauliflower, anything in the cabbage family can be affected by cabbage root fly. The nematodes will start working straight away. So once you apply them, and this weather at the moment is absolutely ideal for applying them because you've got plenty of moisture in the soil, they will attack the cabbage root fly literally overnight. Now, it might take a week to 10 days to clear them completely, but the nematodes continue to work until the last of the cabbage root fly have died away. When you're planting new cabbage plants, in your local garden centre, ask them for the collars, the cabbage collars. And they're a simple mat that you put around the stem of the cabbage after planting. And that stops, it physically acts as a barrier to stop the cabbage root fly getting to the plants. So ask in your local garden for them. They're called cabbage collars. And you simply put them around any of the brassica plants and that stops the physical action.
1: Okay, let's get on to another one here. Hi, Viv and Porrick. I have a huge problem at the moment with slugs on my concrete every morning. I get up there and they've attacked my lilies. I put out lots of slug pellets and someone suggested leaving out salt, but no good. They're climbing up my patio door today. Please help. Says Patricia, and she's lovely little thing there as well.
0: It sounds like an infestation, doesn't it?
1: Yeah,
0: they are. Look, like I said, I've said this weeks ago, whatever, I think it's just been such a wet autumn, wet winter. Slugs have absolutely done so well. The salt, of course, the rain is going to wash it away. Normally salt can be put on them, but you need to get it physically onto the slug to be effective. There is a product called Grazers, a specific product for slug and snail control. Look for it in your local garden centre. It's a liquid. You simply apply

0: you can ply it onto the concrete or patio area. You can ply it onto plants as well, and that will control them really well. I'm using the Garlic Wonder,
1: Grazers.
0: It's called Grazers. I'm using a product called Garlic Wonder. I did a video, I think, during the week. It's up on my Facebook page, on my Hostas.
1: Yeah, how do people spell your first name? Because people will be looking for that. P-A-R-A-I-C. Pori Corkin.
0: Yeah.
1: P-A-R-A-I-C.
0: On Facebook, I have a couple of videos there using the Garlic Wonder. I find it really, really effective. And as you know, slugs and snails love the hostas, and it works really well. It can be used on, the Garlic Wonder can be used on veg as well. You could use it on the patio as well. So either the grazers or the Garlic Wonder. Simply, yeah, dry day for it to be effective.
1: Now, good morning, Porrick. I have a lot of parsley, which has gone to seed. Shall I pull it or cut it back? Sarah wants
0: take
1: to know.
0: Take it out, Sarah, because parsley is biennial, which means it lasts 2 years. So once it goes over 2 years, it literally goes to seed.
1: Yeah.
0: So the plant is just trying to reproduce itself. So it's telling you it's at its end of its life. So I would take it out, plant some fresh parsley now. You can sow it from seed as well at this time of year, but there are plenty of plants available at your local garden centre. Try some of the Italian parsley. That's the plain-leafed parsley. And maybe mix some of the moss-curled one as well. The two work really well together. But the Italian parsley has a nicer flavour on it. But yeah, 2 years is all you're going to get from parsley.
1: Now, we have a listener who's on an SOS here, and there's a picture. It's, could you please ask Porrick if he knows if this flower is available, as I'm looking for it for the last few weeks and no joy so far.
0: What's the name of it, Viv?
1: It's called the straw flower.
0: Yeah. So
1: how do you actually say that? It's Latin.
0: So exocrysum. Exocrysum is the name of this. So the listener sent us in a picture of the label. So the exocrysum or straw flower.
1: Yeah.
0: They're absolutely fantastic. They
1: look lovely. Don't
0: when they come into flower, they're actually the flower head is very tactile and it lasts for ages and ages on the plant. I think in checking your local garden centre, this should be available at this time of year. I'm not sure have we got them in Hawkins in Turlock, but I can check when I go back and see. It should be available anytime during the summer months. You know, so asking your local garden centre, they'll order it in for you.
1: No problem. So
0: exocrysum
1: they can actually order.
0: Flower, yeah. Flower lasts for great for cut flowers for cutting. It lasts really, really long indoors in a vase.
1: Now, a listener says here, I've had 3 attempts on growing sweet corn and it's not happening. What am I doing wrong? I grew it for years. I've grown it inside and outside and it's all dying. Please help. What is sweet corn? That's like sweet corn.
0: Yeah, sweet corn. Yeah. So sweet corn, first of all, it's frost sensitive and cold sensitive as well. So you sow the seed indoors. You can still sow the seed at this time of year. There may be plants available. Check in your local garden centre. We often sell the sweet corn plants as well. They need to be planted in a block, in a sheltered area, because they grow anything up to 5 or 6 feet in height. The male flowers are produced at the top of the plant and the female flowers, which are the cobs or the sweet corn cobs, are formed lower down on the plant. Generally, you get about 2 cobs per plant. That would be good going, 1 to 2 cobs. But they need to be planted in a sheltered, sunny location, in a block formation, because they're wind pollinated. You need the wind to blow the pollen from the top of the sweet corn down onto the cobs themselves, onto the female part of the plant. You can grow them in tunnels as well, but in a tunnel situation, you need to make sure that you tap them when they're in flower to get the pollen to actually fall, because the wind obviously isn't going to be there. But apart from that, they're easy enough to grow. So I would give it another go. Have a look in your local garden centre for sweet corn plants. Yeah. Sheltered location, sunny location, reasonably good soil. Apart from that, they're relatively easy to grow. Well, no, they're better in the ground because, I mean, they grow so tall. I mean, you're buying a plant that's only maybe a foot tall in your local garden centre. It's going to grow to 6 feet this summer.
1: Yeah.
0: So they need a bit of space, and you need to plant at least a dozen plants together to have that cross-pollination between them. They're more a novelty item. I mean, you're only getting 2 cobs.
1: Yeah.
0: But they're absolutely beautiful.
1: Yeah, you can't beat
0: like it. Nothing compares to the sweet corn that you buy that's, you know, the proper, not the frozen stuff, the actual.
1: You make yourself.
0: Exactly.
1: You grow yourself.
0: Or you'll see them in the greengrocers at the moment. With the cob with the sweet corn with the actual leaves on them.
1: Beautiful.
0: Yeah.
1: Right, look, we better take a break. We're overdue taking the break. We'll do that and we'll be back with lots more of your questions.
2: The Mayo senior footballers are back on the road this Sunday in round 2A of the All-Ireland Championship. After their one-point win over Monaghan last time out, it's Ulster opposition once again, this time in the shape of Tyrone. Mayo defeated the Red Hand in last year's championship, and another victory in Omagh would see Mayo advance to the All-Ireland quarter-finals. The game in O'Neill's Healy Park throws in at 3:30pm this Sunday afternoon and is live on Midwest Radio with Martin Carney joining me on commentary. 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
7: This Sunday morning on Faith Alive, we'll review the highlights from Pope Leo's pilgrimage to Spain this week. We'll also look at devotion to the Sacred Heart, which is central to the month of June. And as St. Anne's Church Shanvahra prepares for a big celebration next weekend, Mary Ward will join us to tell us more about the church and the community where we broadcast Mass from so regularly here on Midwest Radio. So do join us for Faith Alive this Sunday morning, starting at 9 a.m.
1: And you're very welcome back to us. Let's get straight back to the questions, Porrick. We have a cotoneaster hedge that has lots of long stringy brambles. Should these be cut out to encourage it to thicken up? It's about 3 or 4 feet high.
0: What, yeah, and cotoneaster makes a fabulous hedge. You've got the flowers, you've got the berries. There are evergreen varieties, there are deciduous varieties. Yes, I would trim back. So the listener's talking about stringy shoots right at the cotoneaster hedge. Now, when trimming any hedge at this time of year, the first thing you need to check is that there's no nesting birds.
1: Yes.
0: Okay, that's important. So if there are, leave the trimming till September.
1: Yeah.
0: That can be done then. If they're not, then you can certainly just lightly take off the top whippy branches, give the cotoneaster hedge a feed to make sure there's no weeds or grass at the base of it, and that will help to thicken it up and make it stronger. But it's a great wildlife hedge, particularly the bees love it in the springtime. The birds love the cotoneaster berries in the autumn and early winter, so great biodiversity hedge.
1: Now, can we go to Ragworth?
0: We can.
1: How do you get rid of it?
0: Well, first of all, Ragworth is poisonous. So, you know, generally years
1: ago.
0: What
1: does it look like? Sorry.
0: It's got yellow flowers. It'll grow roughly about 4 feet, 3 to 4 feet high. Bright yellow flowers. You know, it's very distinctive when it comes into flower, but it is poisonous. And years ago, people would always remove it from meadow areas because it's poisonous to cattle and so on. But to remove it from a garden area, the simplest way is actually to pull it, but you must put on gloves because the sap is poisonous. So put on a pair of gloves and just pull it out. It comes out really, really easy, or hoe it out of a garden hoe as well, rather than spraying.
1: And when you pull it out, will the weeds come in, or the roots come
0: out? Yeah, it'll come out very cleanly.
1: Okay.
0: They'll be easy enough to pull out.
1: Okay, now a listener has a white thorn hedge around the house.
0: Great.
1: And they're wondering, can I cut it back at this time of the year?
0: Well, the same thing applies, you know, cutting any hedges, you want to just be very sure that
1: after
0: there's no
1: flowering,
0: nesting
1: yeah.
0: birds in it. Like, ideally, hedges are left until September for any trimming back. The other thing to remember that if you cut it now, you're going to be cutting off the haws, the lovely berries in the autumn.
1: Yes.
0: You know, they've just finished flowering and the berries are forming. So
1: they're still active.
0: They're still, well, the haws, the berries will be forming now. So maybe leave it until winter. You know, October, November, December, that time of year would be a better time to prune it back and tidy it up.
1: Okay, lovely. And let's have a look here and see. Now, there's a few of the ones here. Can I transfer hostas now?
0: Well, if they're in pots, you can. So if you've them growing in pots or containers and you want to transplant them out into the garden soil, yes. If they're planted in the garden soil and you want to transplant them, leave it until November. And November gives you the opportunity of dividing the hosta into two or three pieces and transplanting it somewhere else. So if they're actively growing in the garden, leave them alone. If they're in pots and containers, feel free to plant them out. And the soil conditions at the moment, Viv, particularly with that drop of moisture, has left it perfect conditions for planting plants. So if you're thinking of putting in a new tree or a new hedge, or you want to plant some cottage garden plants, soil conditions are absolutely perfect for planting. You know, if you're planting, want to plant some fruit, rhubarb, or grow your own or whatever, absolutely perfect for putting new plants in.
1: Thank you. Can you grow a peony rose from a slip?
0: Not from a slip, but you can grow peony roses from seed. They're very slow from seed, or by division. So peony roses, if you divide them into two or three pieces, you can propagate them that way.
1: And how would you do that?
0: You'd wait until November, dig the plant up out of the garden, split it with a sharp, you can get a specific tool.
1: Literally cut it
0: in two. You're dividing the root into two or three pieces. Now, that will stop the plant from flowering for at least 2 to 3 years. So it will. You replant them back into the garden soil. They will grow, but it stops the flowering for 2 or 3 years because the plant puts all the energy into...
1: But would you do that? I wouldn't do that, no.
0: Well, if you wanted...
1: If you don't have any flowers for
0: 2 years...
1: Well,
0: then buy a new plant.
1: That's what I was going to say to you. Isn't that the logical thing to do?
0: Is, Go and get yourself a new plant.
1: You're being asked a question, so you're answering the question.
0: Yeah,
1: it can be
0: so
1: done.
0: So not from slips. It can be propagated from division or from seed. And the seed is very slow as well.
1: Okay. What about potatoes in pots and tubs that are outside? I had pellet stuff. IT begins with a V, the stuff.
0: Might be Vitex Q4.
1: Q4,
0: yeah, that's very good for potatoes. It's a specific vegetable fertilizer. Potatoes out of doors, I have them in tubs as well. Mine are perfectly fine from a watering point of view, but feeding, certainly you could put on the Vitex Q4 granulate. Just shake it onto not onto the stems or the leaves, just shake it onto the soil itself, and there's enough moisture there to dissolve it and feed the spuds. You can also liquid feed them as well. Yeah. You know, using liquid feed like Liquid Boost on your, particularly when they're in pots and containers, it works really well.
1: Now, a listener had a peach tree in a tunnel.
0: Great.
1: And they've now transplanted it outside. They're wondering the question.
0: Will it survive? And the peaches will grow out of doors in Ireland, but they won't produce fruit. And you get a horrible thing called peach leaf curl if they're left out of doors. So I would always grow peaches and nectarines in a tunnel greenhouse. Some are protected. You need to keep the heavy wetness off the leaves, otherwise you get a disease called peach leaf curl. So it's not going to be happy out of doors and you're not going to get fruit.
1: Okay.
0: So maybe consider putting it back into the tunnel or greenhouse, or maybe put it into a large pot and keep it in the greenhouse or the tunnel.
1: Okay, I'm going to go back to the WhatsApp ones because we've got some photographs here. Now, I have a video here. Good morning. I have a question for the gardening program. I have a copper beech hedge growing healthy, mostly except for two spots. The tops of the plants seem to be dying for some reason, and the lower half of the plants has leaves on it. What is causing this, and how could I deal with it? I see the video attached, and you've looked at the video.
0: I have indeed, and it's a beautiful copper beech hedge. It's
1: it is.
0: A great
1: it's nice,
0: example.
1: Yeah.
0: Really, really nice. Lovely dark dillisk colour. A couple of things to watch out for copper beech at this time of year.
1: Yeah.
0: Aphids, woolly aphid on the underside of the leaf. So if you turn the leaf over, particularly the on the tips and the edges of the beech, you'll often see woolly aphid. Now, normally on a mature hedge like this, it's not problematic. It won't cause a whole lot of problems. The particular problem with this hedge is that there's two plants So if you look at the video, you'll see there's actually two plants that are, all the other plants are absolutely perfect, but two individual plants are suffering. I would leave them alone until October.
1: Yeah.
0: Dig them out of the ground in October once the leaf withers.
1: Yeah.
0: Lift the copper beech out. Redo the soil. There's a problem with
1: that's
0: the soil.
1: That's the problem, yeah.
0: Yeah. Remember last week we had a very similar question.
1: Too wet.
0: It was too wet in the area. And the in these particular areas where the two plants are, there's a soil. Either it's too wet or the soil quality is just too poor. If you improve that soil by adding drainage into it, by adding grit, by putting in maybe some organic matter into it, improving the soil and replant the two plants back in to that area.
1: It should be fine.
0: Cut off any dead wood off them. They'll be perfectly fine. I had exactly the same problem in my own hedge 30 years ago. And just one little section and it was down to
1: and
0: the wetness.
1: Wet.
0: And you want to see it today, it's at the ramp. You wouldn't know that, you know.
1: How tall are your beeches?
0: Beech are probably 8 feet now. Again, I have a video, actually. I did a video during the week of the hedge and a couple of birch trees.
1: Yeah.
0: So have a look at that. But
1: and
0: exactly
1: that's
0: the same problem.
1: P-A-R-A-I-C, Horkin.
0: Horkin, yeah, on Facebook.
1: Okay,
0: yeah.
1: That's great. Now, please, Porrick, could you, I have to ask you about your tomato plant. There's a picture of it.
0: Yeah, I see it, yeah.
1: 3 foot tall.
0: Yeah.
1: Growing in my conservatory. No sign of any flowers or fruit. I water it every second day. I've never grown tomatoes before. Will anything become of this?
0: You could nearly answer this one, couldn't you?
1: I could, but I won't, because that's what you're
0: yeah, so look at every second day is just too often. It's too frequent. Yeah, the plant is too wet. It's gone very leggy.
1: I can see that.
0: Yeah, it's very tall and leggy.
1: The leaves are
0: so cut back on the watering. You know, a plant at that stage, I mean, it's roughly about a metre high. The leaves are predominantly on the lower section of the plant. It's just too wet. So let it dry out a little bit. I mean, once a week, once every 5 days should be sufficient for this plant. I mean, remember, the weather's been quite dull.
1: Yeah.
0: We've had no heat.
1: The pot size.
0: The pot is just about right, I think. It may need to go into a bigger pot once the plant gets a little bit taller.
1: Yeah.
0: But it's fine for the moment. I would just cut back on the watering, put it back into the conservatory. Where it's located at the moment, where the picture was taken, it's too dull. So it needs a brighter spot.
1: Yeah.
0: And remember, like, we haven't had sunshine for how many weeks now?
1: Oh, yeah.
0: So, you know, until the weather really starts to improve, yes, you'll increase the watering later on as the fruit starts to form on it. But overall, it should be fine. It should come back into flower for you. And there's plenty of time yet. We're only in June. I mean, tomatoes will fruit up to October.
1: Yeah. Now, here's another one for you. We have another video.
0: Yeah.
1: All right. Good morning.
0: I looked at this one,
1: So, good morning, Porrick. This is a 3-year-old Kate Applebush. I don't know what happened to it. It has appled for 2 years, but this year all the leaves fell off and I feed it all year.
0: Well, look at the overall, we're looking at an apple tree. It's totally denuded of leaves. If you look closely at the bark, you see some dark areas. It's got a disease called canker. Canker, bacterial canker, and that has killed the tree. The tree is dead.
1: Gone.
0: Yeah. So it needs to be replaced. Now, what I would say to you is that generally we would have a policy in Horkins, if a plant fails within 5 years, you bring it back. So if it was purchased in Horkins, just bring it back and we'll replace it with a new tree. Or wherever you got the tree, maybe have a chat with their local garden centre, because it should have, you know, 3 years is still a relatively young.
1: Canker,
0: bacterial canker is very common on apple trees in particular, and particularly in the west of Ireland, you see a lot of it. Generally, when you see it, you cut it out, just because basically what it does, bacterial canker kills all the vessels that carry the water and the nutrition. It kills off the bark, and inside the bark, you've got the arteries effectively of the tree. And once canker goes right around the branch of the stem of the plant, the tree effectively dies. It's like cutting your own arteries. So the plant needs to be replaced. The location as well, the soil doesn't look the best, Viv, where it's planted. I'd pick maybe a new location for it as well. But apart from that, it just needs to be replaced.
1: Okay, let's do
0: it. Because it's an easy variety. Katie is a very, and it's a beautiful apple.
1: Yeah. Is it one of the coronet ones, is it?
0: Well, you can get it in the coronet family, yeah. Yes. Yeah. And generally when you're planting trees, you know, a minimum of 3 apple trees located in the kind of same garden area for cross-pollination.
1: Now, a couple of pictures here from Eileen Flynn in Enniscrone. Good morning, Eileen. She says, can I lightly trim this Escalonia Macrantha Hedge now to improve its appearance.
0: Yeah.
1: Have a look there, Paul.
0: Well, so this is a beautiful hedge and a great seaside hedge.
1: Yeah.
0: So Enniscrone, perfect hedge, perfect selection.
1: Yeah.
0: Escalonia Macrantha is coming into flower. So if Eileen cuts it now, you're obviously going to be cutting away some of the flowers. To me, it looks quite healthy. It's quite
1: just
0: dense.
1: Just for appearance, though.
0: You could do is just even it off. You know, so take a light trimming all the way on the top of the hedge. Again, check for the nesting birds. I keep reiterating that. That's important. If birds are using for nesting, you don't disturb them. But apart from that, you can give it a light tipping back, take 4, maybe 6 inches off the top of it, even it off, give it a feed as well, put on something like the Osmo Pro 6, that'll help to thicken. Yeah. So when we prune, we feed, because you're pruning the plant back, you want to stimulate new growth, and so it needs a little bit of fertilizer. So putting on an application of Osmo Pro 6, the granulated fertilizer, shake it about a handful to a length
1: underneath.
0: Just keep it out to kind of the edge of the branches. That's where the roots will be, and that will feed it.
1: That plant is very thick.
0: Thick already, but I can understand what they're trying to do is just to even it off and tidy it up a little bit. But do remember, it is coming into flowering, so any heavy pruning is going to remove all the flowers
1: and
0: in the summer.
1: And avoid flowers. Avoid.
0: Well, you won't have the flowers if you give it a hard trimming back at this time of year.
1: Yeah.
0: You know, you'll get lots of fresh new growth.
1: You were worried about that. When should you leave it till?
0: Well, if you wanted to flower, if you wanted to have the flowers during the summer, you can prune it in autumn once it goes out of flower, or early spring, next spring as well, if you wish. Yeah. But if Eileen wants just to tidy it up and thicken it up, then a light trimming back 4 to 6 inches off the top of it, you'll still have the flowers.
1: Yeah, okay.
0: You won't remove all the flowers.
1: Okay, good morning, Porrick. Is it okay to sow carrots and turnips outside in ridges?
0: It couldn't be better. The timing is absolutely perfect. The soil conditions are absolutely perfect. So 100%. Like, particularly for listeners, you were talking about early potatoes.
1: Yes.
0: As soon as you dig your potatoes out of doors, you should be sowing the seeds of Autumn King and Gladiator parsnips, Autumn King carrots or early Nantes. So it's the day you take the spuds out, you rake over the soil, put in some granulated fertilizer like the Vitex Q4 and sow the carrot seed directly into it or the parsnip seed. And they'll be ready then by late September, early October for lifting. And many of them you can actually leave nearly up to Christmas in the soil. You know, we'd have a mild enough winter. The carrots and the parsnips would be perfectly fine. But perfect conditions, not just for carrots and parsnips, but for lots of veg as well. Beetroot, radish, lettuce, cabbages, all of those can still be sown at this time of year.
1: Okay, that's lovely. I'm going to take a break. Is that right?
0: That's fine.
1: I'll give you a chance to get a drink of water there. Thanks, Porrick, as always. We'll be back with the final part of the programme after these.

0: Got plans this Sunday? You do now. Join us for Ball Bingo this Sunday night and your chance to win from a massive 12,500 prize fund. Big prizes, big laughs and big excitement. Grab your lucky seat and join the fun this Sunday night.
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6: The Mayo senior footballers are back on the road this Sunday in round 2A of the All-Ireland Championship. After their one-point win over Monaghan last time out, it's Ulster opposition once again, this time in the shape of Tyrone. Mayo defeated the Red Hand in last year's championship, and another victory in Omagh would see Mayo advance to the All-Ireland quarter-finals. The game in O'Neill's Healy Park throws in at 3:30pm this Sunday afternoon and is live on Midwest Radio with Martin Carney joining me on commentary. 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
7: And you're very welcome back to us on The Gardening Show here this morning on Midwest Radio. Don't forget, if you'd like to send us in a question, it's 087 940 141. Now, good morning, Porrick. Thanks as always for a great show, says the listener. Two questions from me. So here we go. Are you ready?
8: Yeah, sure.
7: What has happened to the hydrangeas? Their leaves have started to turn brown. There's a photograph attached to
8: there it.
7: There is. But it's still flowering. It's currently in a pot. Will it survive?
8: It will. And look at overall, it's perfectly fine. It's just beginning to flower. It's in a container. My guess is it dried out at some stage. Hydrangeas.
7: Water.
8: They love the moisture, particularly as they're coming into flower at this time of year. And often when plants are in a pot, even with the weather we've had, Viv, up against a wall, they can be in a rain shadow. They mightn't be getting as much moisture. And because we're not in warm weather, people forget often to water plants. So hydrangea at this stage, particularly the size of plant, particularly the fact that it's coming into flower, that would want watering twice a week at least, a good heavy soaking.
7: Yeah.
8: And also I'd give it a liquid feed. But overall, it's going to be perfectly fine. It's flowering beautifully. And 90% of the leaves are, there's just a small bit of browning on some of the leaves. You can trim that off, tidy it up.
7: Now, the other part of the question,
8: yes.
7: The other part of this is, it's Carmel, by the way, this is the lady's name. She says, secondly, and I don't know if you remember, but this is the 30-plus-year-old Japanese maple leaf that you gave us some tips on last year.
8: Okay.
7: Do you remember that?
8: Yeah, I do. Oh, well, I do.
7: Your great
8: vaguely.
7: Advice was to trim the old dead wood and
8: read
7: to
8: that again.
7: Your great advice. was to trim the old dead wood and tidy it up. This is the result. It's a real monster this year, and as you will see, it's expanding to the left. Can it be trimmed back and shaped into something a bit more orderly? So there, she's gone to the left, all right?
8: Yeah, it's lovely. Overall, the Japanese maple has done really, really well. They do respond to pruning back. I would leave it alone at this time of year. It's absolutely beautiful. It's a picture. You, by all means, give it a liquid feed. But as we come into winter, once it drops its foliage, that's the time to prune them back. Again, removing any dead wood, but anything that you want to rebalance. So if you want to take a little bit more off the left, that will help to rebalance the right-hand side of the maple tree. But yeah, the response to pruning, winter pruning, really.
7: Now,
8: 30-year-old.
7: Beautiful.
8: Isn't it gorgeous?
7: Isn't it beautiful?
8: Yeah.
7: Now, thanks, Carmel. Morning, Porrick. What is attacking marigold flowers? I have use some organized slug organic
8: yeah.
7: slug pellets. What else could be causing this, says Stuart?
8: Well, slugs are definitely relish French marigolds. They absolutely love them. So it sounds like that, Tom, that you still have a problem with either slugs or snails. Generally, they're nocturnal. At night time, if you pop out and have a look at them, you'll see the...
7: Yeah.
8: But that's generally the problem. Sometimes you can get capsid bug damage on marigolds as well. That'd be kind of more pinhole damages on the leaves. You'd have, you know, it's like putting a pin through the leaf, small little holes, and that can be controlled by using something like the Bug Stop or the Resolva Bug Control. But it sounds to me like slugs, so just persevere with the slug control. Maybe use the Garlic Wonder. Try that. It's very effective.
7: Thanks for your great advice there, Porrick. Now, I have a plum tree so big, should I cut it back now or leave it later? I'm sending the photo of it. Thanks, Anne. There's the photo.
8: Yeah, the big, big tree. Yeah. Now, the thing is, if you prune, and this is the time of year for pruning plums, anything with any of the stone fruits, so damsons, plums, peaches, nectarines, anything that produces a stone in the centre of the fruit, we prune at this time of year. And that will take some of the vigour out of the plum tree. So the listener can certainly cut it back.
7: So, but has it not? Is it not ready to?
8: Well, have a look at it first to see is there fruit forming on it. They tend to be shy to fruit. It tends to take 7 or 8 years for a plum tree to settle. So they do a lot of growing, lot of physical growing, and then settle down to flowering and fruiting. But it's at this time of year that if you need to do some pruning to reduce the overall height of it, we never prune them in the winter because they suffer from a thing called silver leaf disease. So pruning is done at this time of year.
7: Now, the bamboo question, I think we tackled
8: that. We did that last week.
7: It's been sent in again. Could you ask Porrick how to get rid of the weed mare's tail and ground elder? Thanks.
8: Well, mare's tail, it depends where it's growing. If it's, say, on a gravel area or a waste piece of ground, you can use something like the dicofar to control it, and that'll kill it off. If it's in amongst shrubs or borders or beds, a garden hoe is the best way. I mean, I have mare's tail in the garden, and that's what I use, or horse tail in the garden. I use the garden hoe, and it just keeps on top of them. And you'll never get rid of it, but you'll certainly manage it, and it becomes a lot more manageable and less vigour with regular mowing. If you've got horse tail, say, in a veg garden, and you want to plant it with veg, my advice really would be to cover the area with black polythene and leave it down for at least a year. And that will kill the mare's tail, or horse tail will die beneath it. In relation to the bishop weed or ground elder, you could use, again, it depends really where it's growing. It is a perennial weed, it's quite invasive. So maybe if the listener took a picture of the area that it's growing in and send it in,
7: because
8: it depends where it's really growing. Now, use something safe.
7: Have a look at this picture here.
8: Yeah, go on.
7: Good morning, Porrick. These are begonia bulbs that I took out of the pot last October.
8: Okay.
7: I took all the clay off them, wrapped them in paper and straw. The two on the right have only buds on them this year. Please advise.
8: Well, I mean, look at the begonias. The listener did the right thing in terms of storing them. The reason we take them in for the winter is to stop the frost from damaging them. You need to keep them in a frost-free location for the winter. The listener, with certainly the ones that are budding, you can see the buds there on the two large ones on the right hand side. They need to be put into pots now. The buds aren't going to form anymore unless they're in compost and put in a warm location. So repot them into containers. Put them maybe on a bright windowsill, conservatory, greenhouse, tunnel, bright window in the sitting room. It's amazing how quickly begonias come on. Within 2 weeks, you'll have new leaves on the plant, and you can plant them out of doors then from July onwards. Anything that's not forming a bud, so the ones on the left, there's no indication of buds there. If they're, maybe just examine the begonias, break them into two pieces. If they're brown in the centre, then they have died over the winter.
7: Yes.
8: If they're still pink and fleshy colour, then pot them up and hopefully they'll start to produce buds as well. But they need to go into compost really to activate the growth.
7: Okay, now next one is, ask Porrick, what is best to kill ivy and briars growing through a beautiful stone wall? I keep cutting them back, but they keep coming back. Stephen wants to know.
8: Well, look, what you can do is cut ivy to the ground level. Now remember, ivy is a medicinal plant. It's a very good plant for biodiversity. I would tend
7: You're
8: to...
7: You're reluctant to kill it, actually.
8: I am. I hate killing ivy.
7: I know.
8: Because it is a terrific plant. I mean, the bees feed on it in the autumn with when it comes into flower. The pigeons and the blackbirds all feed on it in spring when the berries are on it. And overall, I think it looks really well on a stone wall. You know,
7: is there any other solution rather than killing it? So
8: Could you keep it trimmed.
7: Keep something with it.
8: Yeah, or you can keep it trimmed back as well and keep it tidy. And birds nest in ivy as well. Yeah. There are lots of songbirds nest in it. So it's a great biodiversity plant. And you'll often hear farmers where they have a sick calf, they'll give them a branch of ivy because it has these medicinal properties. Yeah. Or cattle will feed on it. So I'm very reluctant to kill it back. Yeah. The brambles I can understand. And generally what you find with brambles is that the root comes out, you scuffle the root, they're very surface rooting brambles. So if you take the root out, you kill the plant.
7: Yeah.
8: Rather than spraying it. I mean, spraying it, you're damaging everything.
7: Take the.
8: Now,
7: a listener said, a picture here as well, I set poppies in large tubs.
8: Lovely.
7: Do I deadhead them to keep them flowering?
8: Yeah, so and that would apply to any flowering plant, for particularly from now on. As the flowers start to fade, deadheading simply means the removing of the old flower. You're stopping the plant from producing seed, so it triggers the plant to regrow and reflower again. So we deadhead roses, we deadhead lots of lupins, for example. I deadhead mine every week to remove the old flowers because that just keeps them blooming.
7: Yeah.
8: Like the function of any plant is to produce seed.
7: Yeah.
8: So once it produces a seed, it lights the cigarette.
7: Yeah.
8: You know, it's over. So it stops flowering.
7: Yeah.
8: So the trick is to keep cutting the old flowers off, keep feeding the plant, and it just continues to flower to the end of the summer.
7: Here's one for you. Now, another picture in. Hi, all. This flower is in a pot for its second year.
8: Lovely.
7: They want to know, first of all, what's it called?
8: Okay.
7: And should I set it in the ground? It's very leggy. Thank you for your advice.
8: Yeah, so this is Osteospermum. So it's an beautiful plant, and it comes in shades of pink and purples and whites, and there's a whole range of different plants. It obviously was planted last year. It has overwintered.
7: Yes.
8: Right, fine. A lot of them don't if you get a cold winter. The fact that it's in the pot probably helped to protect it. It is a bit leggy. You could give it a light trimming back. That'll help to thicken it up. Or you could lift it out of the container and plant it into a sunny location. Yeah. It'll do well in a rockery, a border, somewhere bright and sunny. It'll spread. That's its natural habitat or kind of growth pattern. It tends to spread out with these beautiful daisy-like flowers. And it'll flower right through till September. Take a cutting of it as well.
7: Yeah.
8: They propagate very easy from cuttings. And you can take that at this time of year.
7: Brilliant. Now, another question here. A question for the gardening programme. I am plagued with red fire ants in a raised bed with brassicas and runner bees. What can I do to get rid of the fire ants? Thanks, Lisa from Claremorris.
8: Well, the ants aren't doing a whole, you know, they're not going to damage the brassicas. They're not going to affect the plants in any particular way. So it depends really why you want to get rid of them. I mean, you can, in your local garden centre, you can get an ant powder that controls ants. You simply put it close to the nest and that gets rid of them. But you know, they're not going to predate on the brassicas. They're not going to eat the leaves of the brassicas or anything. So, you know.
7: You would leave them be?
8: I would kind of leave them be, yeah.
7: Okay,
8: yeah.
7: Now their final question today. This lupin flower is in a pot. The stems do not have a lot of leaves on them. What do I treat them with? Thank you for your advice. That's one they're lovely.
8: Yeah, and I would say the slugs are probably having a go at this particular lupin. It's denuded of leaves. It has some flowers on it, but overall, look, I wouldn't be inclined to take it out of the pot. I mean, we can see the picture. It's quite a large garden. There's plenty of space to replant that lupin.
7: Yeah.
8: So I would cut off the old flowers, lift it out of the container, plant it into the garden soil, give it a couple of liquid feeds, put on a little bit of organic slug control because the slugs love the leaves of lupins, and it'll burst back into growth again. You'll have it for many years. You know, the pot is restricting it to a certain degree, and obviously it's been net as well with the
7: now
8: the
7: old
8: bugs.
7: You got to a lot of questions there today, Padraig. Thank you very much indeed. I know you have a few things to talk about, but I know you wanted to mention the talk.
8: Well, remind people, a date for their diary. Now, it's a month away yet. But it's the 12th of July, it's Sunday, the 12th of July. I'm going to be giving a talk on Give It A Grow at the Kong Food Festival.
7: Yes.
8: in Kong in County Mayo. They have a Saturday and Sunday weekend, but I'll be there on the Sunday at 2 p.m. So I'm going to be telling people about growing your five a day in using the no-dig system.
7: Yes.
8: So this is growing a wide range of vegetables without having to dig the soil. I'll also be talking about growing plants, or particularly edibles, in containers, and I'll show them some of my examples from my own garden of what I'm doing. And it's really to encourage people to go back and start giving it a go and growing some of their own 5 a day. We'll be talking about herbs. I'll be telling you about a lovely variety of basil called Aristotle basil or Greek basil. But also we're going to be talking about the no dig, what to plant in July in particular, and I'll be talking about fruit and herbs in general, and what works really well in the west of Ireland. So that's on the 12th of July, Sunday at 2 p.m. It's the Cong Food Festival in Cong, County Mayo. I'm really looking forward to it. There's a whole range of different speakers, cooking demos. So if you're into food and into maybe having a go at growing your own, come along. But particularly the 12th of July, I'll be there Sunday at 2 p.m.
7: Okay, lovely. We've got 20 seconds, so off you go and tell me what people should be
8: doing. So look, it's making use really of the good weather over the next couple of days, Viv. The watering of plants and feeding of plants, particularly in tunnels and greenhouses. The controlling of pests. Keep an eye for the aphids, the caterpillars, the slugs and snails. Reseeding, so sowing seeds of both herbs, vegetables and flowers at this time of year. And remember, the soil conditions are absolutely perfect for planting carrots, parsnips, but also a wide range of vegetable plants.
7: Porrick, thank you very, very much indeed for a wonderful show. Thank you for answering all the questions. Teresa, thank you very much indeed on the phones as well. And I'll be back tomorrow evening, 5:15. And enjoy the gardening and enjoy the lovely weekend. Take care.
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16: Good morning, I'm Stephen Grealis. Excitement continues to grow today ahead of the visit of Canadian Prime Minister Mark Carney to Mayo tomorrow. He is set to arrive in Dublin today before making his way west tomorrow, including a visit to the home of his paternal grandparents in Ahagour. Roisin Scott is the daughter of the local publican in Ahagower, and she's been telling Midwest Radio about the wonderful buzz around the village.
17: Yeah, definitely. It's been, I suppose, an exciting few weeks here as well with all that's been going on. But the last, I suppose, few days, there's been a lot of people around the village tidying up paint, and there was flowers delivered this morning by the council plants. So just to make the village, I suppose, presentable. It's always presentable, but just the final few touches just going ahead of Sunday's visit of the Prime Minister. Every person that's coming into the shop is saying, are you all excited for the visit and everything? And it's great. It's mighty. It's been the talk of, I suppose, the village for the last few weeks. And even, I suppose, 2 years ago when he was elected as Prime Minister, I remember the newspapers reports coming in here asking, well, what do you know about the Kearney, about Mark Kearney? But I suppose 2 years later, we know a lot more than what we did 2 years ago. But I know it's very exciting, I suppose. It's something we'll always have in our memory of years to come, saying, geez, the Prime Minister came here when I was working. And
16: now, Midwest Radio will have extensive coverage both on air and digitally tomorrow of President Kearney's visit to Mayo. The IFA is not satisfied with the Borbia governance review. It found the controversy over chairperson Larry Murran earlier this year has exposed some weaknesses in culture within the organisation's board. However, most board members were positive about his performance. The review was commissioned by the Department of Agriculture in response to IFA calls for Mr. Murran to resign after it emerged his company had imported some beef from Brazil. Francie Gorman, who is the president of the Irish Farmers Association, says they'll be meeting the minister in the coming days to share some of their feedback. A Mayo school has picked up an award for excellence in STEM education for the second year in a row. Scoileadh Breed in Ballycroy collected the accolade from Research Ireland Curious Minds. This platinum award relates to science, technology, engineering and maths. The school with just 7 pupils shows this achievement demonstrates educational excellence and is not measured by numbers but by commitment, creativity, dedication of pupils, staff and parents working together. They were the only school in the county to claim a platinum award this year. And coming up, good weather set to return across the West and Ireland this weekend.
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16: Sunny spells are set to return this weekend. Temperatures are expected to reach up to 23 degrees in some parts of the country today and nationwide tomorrow. Met Éireann have attributed the fine weather to high pressure building from southern Europe. Carlow Weather's Alan O'Reilly has the outlook.
19: We have a brief ridge of high pressure coming up towards Ireland, which is stirring up some warmer air and keeping the rain at bay. Generally speaking, it will feel much warmer this weekend, except maybe in the very far north of the country, but certainly temperatures coming back up to more normal or even slightly above normal.
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16: And a look on that weather forecast. Mostly dry today with a mix of cloud and sunny spells. Just a chance of isolated showers. Highs of between 14 and 17 degrees in light to moderate west to northwest winds. It'll be dry with clear spells at first tonight, but cloud will increase later. And lows tonight are between 8 and 11 degrees Celsius in light variable breezes. For a more detailed forecast, you can log on to met.ie.
13: The weather forecast with Connolly's Volvo Cars Galway, where ordering your 262 vehicle is easy at connollys.ie.
16: Time for this morning's death and funeral notices. The deaths occurred of Joseph Joyce, Maharafada, Ballyhane, Castlebar. Funeral mass this morning at 11 in St. Patrick's Church, Ballyhane, with burial afterwards in Ballyhane Cemetery. Michael McGrath, Mickey, Kilgallaghan, Carrotaig, Ballina. Removal from his home this morning at 11 o'clock to Shapeil Mira, Gunsmall, Carrotaig for funeral mass at 12 noon. Burial afterwards in Kilgallaghan Cemetery. Bernie Murray, Ní Dayton. Clooney Quinn, Elfin Roscommon. Funeral mass this morning in St. Catherine's Church, Killina at 11, with burial afterwards in Tulsk Cemetery. Evelyn Sheeran, Ní Kennedy. The Neil Road, Ballinrobe, and formerly of Foxford. Funeral cortege will arrive to St. Mary's Church, Ballinrobe today at 1:45 for Requiem Mass at 1 o'clock, with the funeral proceeding to the new cemetery, Ballinrobe. Mary Acton, Ní Wall. Bray, County Wicklow, and formerly of Marion Crescent, Ballina. Peacefully at Cairnhill Nursing Home, Bray. reposing at McGowan's funeral home, Ballina, this evening from 4 o'clock until 5.30. Funeral will arrive to St Muiredach's Cathedral, Ballina, for Requiem Mass tomorrow at 12:30, followed by burial in League Cemetery. Tom Egan, Islington, London, and formerly of Clune Chambers, Castlereagh, County Roscommon, peacefully at Homerton Hospital, London. Funeral will take place at St Joan of Arc Roman Catholic Church, Highbury, London, at a later date. Anne Jordan, ní Breheny, Island Moor, Castle Hill, Ballina, and formerly of Corinna, Brusna and Carrick and Shannon, peacefully at Mayo University Hospital. Reposing at Leonard's Funeral Home, Lahardon, this evening from 6 o'clock until 8. Requiem Mass in St Patrick's Church, Lahardon, on Sunday at 1:30, followed by burial in Addergool Cemetery. Michael Kilcoyne, London and formerly of Barnet East, Belmullet, peacefully at St Mary's Hospital, Paddington, London. Reposing at MacDonald's Funeral Home, Belmullet, this evening from 4 o'clock until 5, with removal to St Joseph's Church, Binghamstown, arriving at 6:30. Funeral Mass on Sunday morning at 10:30, followed by burial in Emily Begg Cemetery. John McLaughlin, Glen Island Road, Derry Cooch, Castlebar, peacefully at his residence. Reposing in Cody's Funeral Home, Castlebar, this evening from 5 o'clock, with removal at 7 to his residence. Funeral will arrive at St Patrick's Church, Island 80, tomorrow at 12 noon, for Requiem Mass at 1 o'clock, followed by burial in Island 80 Cemetery. House private tomorrow morning, please. Michael McMelody, Newtown Castletroy, Limerick, and formerly of Carrickushlawn, Ballina, peacefully at the Milford Care Centre. Reposing at Griffin's Funeral Home, Johnsgate, Limerick, tomorrow evening from 7 o'clock until 8:30. Arriving at St Mary Magdalene Church, Mona Lean, on Monday morning for Requiem Mass at 11 o'clock. Burial afterwards in Mount St Oliver Cemetery. House private, please. Kathleen Moran, niece Scahill, La Valley Row, Clun Fad, Ballyhaunis, peacefully at home. Reposing at the PJ Kane Funeral Home, Clun Fad, this evening from 5 o'clock until 7. Funeral arriving to St Patrick's Church, Clun Fad, tomorrow for Mass of the Resurrection at 12 noon. Burial afterwards in Ballyhaunis Cemetery. Mary Nicholson, niece Salmon, Bunowen, Lewisburg. Reposing at Sweeney's Funeral Home, Lewisburg, tomorrow evening from 5 o'clock, with removal at 7 to St Patrick's Church, Lewisburg. Mass of the Resurrection on Monday at 12 noon, followed by burial in Kilgeaver Cemetery. And Dennis O'Grady, Drum Knock, peacefully at Mayo University Hospital. Reposing in the Marion Funeral Home, Knock, tomorrow evening from 4:30, with removal at 6 to the Church of St John the Baptist, Knock. Funeral Mass on Monday morning at 10:30, followed by private cremation at a later date. House private, please. And that concludes this morning's funeral notices. 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May the souls of the departed rest in peace. All funeral arrangements are available to view on midwestradio.ie, where you can also leave a message of condolence.
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The Mavericks, Ryall Mallow, the late Ryall Mallow, of course, and the Mavericks, and All That Heaven Will Allow, kicking us off on the show for this Saturday morning. Welcome along, Country Classics on Midwest Radio, and it's John Ryan with you until 1 o'clock today. Nice to have you along with us, and as always, your requests and dedications, your choice of music, always welcome on text and WhatsApp, 087-940-141. That is our text and WhatsApp in association with Megan's Bar and Kitchen, nestled in the heart of Manhattan. Food and crack there 7 days a week in New York City. And we got Teresa on the phones as well, on 0818 3055, and you can send us an email as well to studio@midwestradio.ie. Good morning, John. How are you? In good form, thank you. And Michael White, happy 70th birthday to you, Michael. That's coming in from Noreen Callaghan. Good morning, Noreen. And in Ferrymount there. Good to hear from you on this Saturday morning. Congratulations to Sweeney Oil opening in Foxford. But we'll get back to that. I was nearly caught out with that one there. But could you please play some Big Tom on the show today? Coming in from Mary. No problem, Mary. We'll do that for you. And we'd be more than delighted. We always play Big Tom on the show. Eunice Morn, Pat Doherty, we'll be playing the brand new single from Eunice during the course of the programme. So stand by for that. And good morning, John. If you have anything from Jason Travers, which we will do for Mary and Tune. Good morning to you, Mary. And best wishes to Niamh and Christopher. They're getting married in Killeen Church today from all your neighbours. And the Renville annual 23rd sponsored walk, that's taking place on the 7th of June at 1 p.m. starting at the Angler's Rest Bar, Tully Cross in Renville. Its sponsor cards are available at the Angler's Rest as well, so we wish you the very best of luck with that indeed as well. We've got some great country music between now and 1, Irish and American all the way. Second out, here's Kevin.

0: Yeah, the big man himself, the late great Tom McBride. Big Tom, of course, and Smoke Along the Track here on Midwest Radio. Nice to have you along with us on Country Classics, and keep your requests and dedications coming in to us indeed as well. Any chance of something by Kieran McGilligan on the show today for Margaret and Teresa tuned our way? Yeah, no bother, we haven't played Kieran McGilligan in a while, actually. Let's give you a Mace time of 25 past 10.
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0: Now, happy 50th birthday to Peter Ryan in Dunmore. Lots of love, Peter, from all the crew, thinking about you on your birthday today. Enjoy your special day. And good morning, John. Could you please play the Frogger by the band's Shunned? I'll have a look for that. I'm not sure if it's in our system. We'll have a look and see. Also, good morning, John. Could you please mention that Killawalla poultry sale is on? It's on tomorrow, the 14th of June, at McEvely's pub from 9 a.m. to 12. That's a poultry sale tomorrow at the 14th of June at McEvely's pub from 9 a.m. to 12 noon. Hi, John. I'm working hard organising my workshop. Could you please play a song from the Moonlight Shadow Shadows Band? Just didn't get that yet, Ron. I haven't seen the said person to get the CD, but as soon as I do, we'll get it, and we'll get it on the system for you, and no problem in playing it for you indeed as well. But if you want texting, text in another tune, I'll be more than delighted to play it. Good morning, John, looking forward to another great show. Say hello to all the gang heading to Screen Drumard tonight, dancing to the Brian Kerrigan and Mick Flavin. That's going to be a great night, and if you get a chance, you might play Mick Flavin. We will, of course, no bother, Olivia. Actually, we've got some Mick Flavin next after a broadband tech tip.
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Marty Robbins, of course, and as far as I can remember, that was the follow-up to his big hit single, El Paso, and that's called El Paso City. Well done to the Foxford Brass and Reed Band on their 130th anniversary. There was a brilliant night of celebration in the Moy Hotel in Foxford last night, so well done to all of you. And also, could you please play some Eunice Mourne on the show today? Yeah, we've got the brand new single from Eunice in just a little while. And could you please play Rosalind Clare's new single, Hold Me Close, for all in Birmingham? Eamon played it. I would love to hear it again. I was just checking our system there, listener, in Birmingham. We haven't got it in our system now, so unless Eamon has his own copy maybe on CD and played it off that, I'm not 100%, but as soon as we find out more and as soon as we find it, we'll have no problem in giving it a spin for you. But like I said, it's just not in our system yet, but as soon as it is or we get our hands on it, I will have no problem playing it for you. Listener has two Zach Bryan tickets for Saturday the 20th. They're seated tickets, selling for less than face value. If you're interested in that, and I know there's lots of Zach Bryan fans out there, and tickets are like hen's teeth. So that's two Zach Bryan tickets for Saturday, the 20th of June. Seated. If you're interested, give Teresa a call, 0818 3055. 25 to 11, here's Kieran Lundy. Oh,

0: Now, had a request for that a little earlier. Gentlemen, we haven't played in a while. Kieran McGilligan and Mary's Wedding. Now, I just want to let you know about an event that's happening today. Clonfad United Soccer Club and Mayo Roscommon Hospice. They are organising a fundraiser. It's at Murphy's Top Oil in Ballyhaunis until 4 p.m. It's on at the moment until 4 p.m. today. And all are welcome to go along there, make a donation, and even buy a horse for an upcoming fundraiser. So that's all happening today. And well done to all the crew from Clonfad United Soccer Club and Mayo Roscommon Hospice. They're out there at that fundraiser at Murphy's Top Oil in Ballyhaunis. They're there until 4 o'clock today. And as I said, you're welcome to go out, or if you're out there getting some fuel or some groceries, make a donation and even buy a horse for an upcoming fundraiser as well. So we wish you the very best of luck with that. 19 minutes away from 11, we're back with some Ella Langley and Morgan Wallen.
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2: The Mayo senior footballers are back on the road this Sunday in round 2A of the All-Ireland Championship. After their one-point win over Monaghan last time out, it's Ulster opposition once again, this time in the shape of Tyrone. Mayo defeated the Red Hand in last year's championship, and another victory in Omagh would see Mayo advance to the All-Ireland quarter-finals. The game in O'Neill's Healy Park throws in at 3:30 p.m. this Sunday afternoon and is live on Midwest Radio with Martin Carney joining me on commentary. 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

0: Yeah, Niamh Lynn and a little tune called Sing Me an Old Fashioned Song, an oldie but a goodie, as they say in the business. Country Classics on Midwest Radio for this Saturday morning. It's John with you at 1 o'clock today. RA time now. 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
0: Now, in on our WhatsApp, special wishes to Geraldine and Stuart. They're getting married today in Cannochan, England. For all the visitors from Roscommon and Mayo who have travelled over to celebrate with them, have a great day, guys, is the message. And could you play Just Pull the Pint? We'll get that on for you. No problem. Just it'll be in the next hour, but we'll play it for you. This popular tune, Just Pull the Pint. Good morning, John. Do you know where Holly Grady is signing his book? I wonder if... if I had turned right on Monday evening. I'm not sure. If anyone can help us out with that, give us a call. 0818 3055. Teresa taking your calls this morning. And of course, you can send us a text or WhatsApp. 087 940 141. That's a text on WhatsApp. News on the way and sport with Stephen at the top of the hour. We're going closer there. The boys are back in town. Here's Olivia Douglas on Midwest.

0: Yes, indeed. That is Olivia Douglas and the boys are back in town here on Midwest Radio's Country Classics. And it's John Ryan with you until 1 o'clock today. 087-940-141 and 0818-3055. We'll see you in the next hour. Today's best country,
1: 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This Sunday morning on Faith Alive, we'll review the highlights from Pope Leo's pilgrimage to Spain this week. We'll also look at devotion to the Sacred Heart, which is central to the month of June. And as St. Anne's Church Shanvahra prepares for a big celebration next weekend, Mary Ward will join us to tell us more about the church and the community where we broadcast Mass from so regularly here on Midwest Radio. So do join us for Faith Alive this Sunday morning, starting at 9 a.m.
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12: Midwest Radio's top of the hour with Faddens for Men, Brafey Road, Castle Bar, where fashion never sleeps. Stockist of Sixth Sense, Columbia, Farah, Superdry and Rivet and Denim, Faddens.ie.
13: Prime Minister Mark Carney has arrived in Ireland for a two-day visit. He's spending today in Dublin before heading to County Mayo tomorrow. The Canadian leader will meet the Taoiseach at government buildings later, with trade and closer economic links expected to be high on the agenda. Speaking in Paris last night, Mr. Carney again stressed the need for stronger ties between Canada and Europe.
14: In Yerevan, I was honoured to attend, and I said at that meeting that I believe that the next world order will likely be built out of Europe, and Canada will be part of that effort.
13: A Canadian technology company is creating 400 new jobs in Cork and Galway. OpenText says the roles will be added by 2029 as part of a €105 million expansion of its Irish operations. The investment is the biggest ever made in Ireland by a Canadian headquartered tech company. Executive Vice President Shannon Bell says the move underlines the company's long-term commitment to Ireland.
15: We are excited about the opportunity in Ireland. It's more than doubling our presence here, and we certainly see a huge talent pool that can support our growth in technology, and we look at it as a centre that will continue to grow in the future.
13: Hundreds of people are expected to gather in Belfast and Derry today for anti-racism rallies. It's in response to rioting during the week, which saw homes, cars and businesses belonging to foreign nationals targeted. The disorder stemmed from anger over a serious knife attack in North Belfast. The suspect, a Sudanese man, appeared in court earlier this week. Ivanka Antova is chair of United Against Racism, which is organising today's events.
16: It's a community outpouring of solidarity and support, and it's all of us across sections of society, all of us coming together to say the violence we have witnessed is not something we're going to accept. It's not something that belongs in our city.
13: The IFA is not satisfied with the Board BIA governance review. It found the controversy over chairperson Larry Murrin earlier this year has exposed some weaknesses in culture within the organisation's board. However, most board members were positive about his performance. The review was commissioned by the Department of Agriculture in response to IFA calls for Mr Murrin to resign after it emerged his company had imported some beef from Brazil. Francie Gorman, president of the Irish Farmers Association, says they'll be meeting the minister in the coming days to share their feedback.
17: I think the issue is initially around the chairman's activities outside of Board BIA, and they still remain.
13: Hopes of a peace deal between Iran and the US remain despite the shooting down of some Iranian drones in the Strait of Hormuz today. Donald Trump says he thinks a deal could be signed over the weekend or on Monday. Pakistan, who have mediated over recent weeks, claim the final text has been agreed. A US official says the vital shipping route would be reopened under the terms. Sky's US correspondent Mark Stone believes it would effectively be an extended ceasefire.
18: What this memorandum of understanding would do is extend the status quo for 60 days. It would give the space to be able to then continue to negotiate the knotty issue of Iran's nuclear capability.
13: And finally for now, the charity Parkrun will reach a special milestone this weekend, celebrating its 1 millionth event. It began 22 years ago with just 13 runners and 5 volunteers. Since then, it's evolved into a global community of free weekly 5 kilometre runs on Saturdays with more than 2,500 locations in 23 countries now. The first Parkrun in Ireland was in Malahide in Dublin in 2012, and there are now 162 events around the country. CEO Elizabeth Duggan says the numbers are extraordinary.
19: We now have 500,000 people participating globally every single weekend, which includes 50,000 volunteers. It's having such a huge impact.
13: And that's your news update at 4 minutes past 11.
20: The weather forecast
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22: Now, today will be mostly dry with a mix of cloud and sunny spells and just isolated showers. High temperatures of 14 to 17 degrees with light to moderate west and northwest winds. It'll be dry tonight with clear spells at first, but cloud will increase later. Lows of 8 to 11 degrees with light variable breezes. Looking ahead to tomorrow, Sunday, mostly dry with spells of hazy sunshine. Cloud will build at times, bringing the odd spot of drizzle, but highs tomorrow are between 16 and 19 degrees Celsius.
20: The weather forecast
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22: Now, taking a look at the world of sports, starting off locally with Gaelic games. There was action last night across the Mayo Senior Football Leagues. One game in Division 2, Mae Davitt's 217, Charlestown 114. In Division 4, Amor B8 points, Lahardon 112. Arthur got the better of Killala, 220 to 1 goal and 7. Arthur got the better of Braffy B, rather, 220 to 1 goal and 7. And Westport B saw off Killala by 6 points, 214 to 1 goal and 11. In Division 5, victory for all of the home sides. Knockmore B 114, Ailnady 11 points, Northern Gales 120, Claremorris B 13 and Turmacady 119, Castlebar Mitchells B 1 goal and 16 points. In Division 6A, Bunnyconlon B 111, Ardnery 111, a draw there. In Division 6B, it was Belmullet B 14, Kiltane B 7 points, and Mygowna 114, Cross Malina, Deal Rovers B 210. Division 6C, Shugancara B 15, Gary Moore B 117, and in Division 6D, Barashul B had a victory away from home against Kilshamot B, 1 goal and 11 to 1 goal and 3. Fixtures tonight then across the first 5 divisions of the Mayo Senior Football League, in a full round, in fact, in Division 1. Ballantubber take on Belmullet
0: Mullet, Ballina Stephenites welcome Cross Malina Deal Rovers. Brafey go to Westport, Castlebar Mitchell's head to Knockmore, while it is Gary Moore who host Clare Morris in Division 2. Aughamore entertain Holly Mount Carrimore. Davids go to Mayo Gales and Park Kilogues Crimlin take on Ballinrobe. Division 3 then, another full round of fixtures. Kilmina head to Ardnery Sarsfields. Should point out all games this evening are at 7 o'clock with the exception of the Kilmina Ardnery Sarsfields game in Division 3. That one throws in an hour earlier at 6 o'clock. The other fixtures in Division 3, Eastern Gales go to Kiltane, Lewsburg host Kilcommon, the Neil entertain Barashul, and there's a battle between Ballyhaunis and Bunny Conlon. Two games in Division 4 and 5. In Division 4, Kilshamah head to Shrugal and Corrib, while Swinford host Kilmaine, and in Division 5, it's Ballycastle taking on Ballycry, while Ackle welcome Kilmavie Shamrocks. In soccer news, both Galway United and Sligo Rovers lost out in the SSE Men's Electricity Premier Division last evening. Galway United were defeated 1-0 by Dundalk in a game played at Turner's Cross. The match had originally been scheduled to take place at Pearse Stadium, but due to pitch works at Eamon DC Park and also a clash with Galway's Gaelic footballer side taking on Westmeath this weekend, the game was moved. Elsewhere, Sligo Rovers lost out 4-0 on the road at the bottom of the table, Waterford. That leaves the Bitter Red just 5 points above Waterford, sitting in ninth place. Heading back to Gaelic games and on the inter-county scene, Andy Moran is named as Mayo team for tomorrow afternoon's clash with Tyrone in the All-Ireland Senior Football Championship round 2A. One change to the team that defeated Monaghan by a single point 2 weeks ago. Stephen Cohen drops out. Bob Toohey returns to the starting 15. The team in full, Jack Livingston in goal. Jack Coyne the captain, whereas number two with Dunacan McHugh and Inda Hessian making up the full back line. David McBride stays at number six with Sam Callanan and Jeremy Duffy either side of him. As you mentioned, Toohey is into the middle of the park to partner Jack Kearney. A half forward line of Hugh O'Loughlin and the Cross Malina duo Conor Loftus and Jordan Flynn, while that dangerous inside line that contributed one goal and 16 points last time out for Mayo, Dara Byrne, Ryan O'Donoghue and Kobe MacDonald. Subs for Mayo, Rob Henley, Fintan Kelly, Paddy Durkin, Owen McGrail, Cunnell Dawson, Aidan O'Shea, Stephen Cohen, Paul Towie, Jeremy O'Connor, Tommy Conroy and Cian McHale. Roscommon are in action this afternoon in round 2B of the All-Ireland Championship. They're taking on Monaghan and it is winner takes all. Losing, they're out of the Championship. Huge game for both sides. The Connacht champions are without Enda Smith, who misses out through injury, and the losers of the game will be knocked out of the Championship. The winners will move on to the preliminary quarterfinals, which will be happening next weekend. Also, the losers of the 2A round are going to be in those preliminary quarterfinals as well. The Roscommon team in full, Conor Carroll in goal, Brian Stack, Caelum Keogh and Owen McCormack at the fullback line, Owen Ward, Ronan Daly and Senna Lamb the halfbacks, Keith Doyle and Conor Ryan midfield, Dylan Ruan, Derek Craig and Colm Neary are the half forwards, while Jermaine Murphy, the Roscommon captain, joins Michael Glavy's pair, Dara Heenan and Robert Heenan in the full forward line. That game throws in this afternoon at 4:30 in Clonus. Galway, as we mentioned, are in action tomorrow in the All-Ireland Championship against Westmeath. That's another round 2A game, and Galway have made one change from the team that defeated Kildare a couple of weeks ago in round 1. Dunmore McHale's Shane McGrath comes into the side for Kieran Mulhern at centre-forward. 2 o'clock to throw in for that one tomorrow in Pearse Stadium, and Westmeath with their groundswell of support have a lot of tickets bought. That game sold out in Pearse Stadium, a full house expected, so it should be a very entertaining one. The Galway team in full, Conor Gleeson the goalkeeper, Jack Glynn, Keane Hernan and Liam Silk the full-back line, Dylan McHugh, John Daly and Sean Kelly make up the half-back line. The captain John Marr partners Paul Conroy in midfield. The aforementioned Shane McGrath centre-forward flanked by Keane Darcy and Killian McDade, and a very dangerous inside line of Robert Finnerty, Matthew Tierney and Shane Walsh for Galway. Sligo are in action this afternoon too in the Tailteann Cup. Their quarter-final against Fermanagh throws in at 5 o'clock in Brewster Park. The Sligo team has also been named for that game. Aidan Devaney's the goalkeeper. Tommy Rocks, Luke Casserly and Jack Lavin are in the fullback line. One of the joint captains, Canis Mulligan, wears 5 with Nathan Mullen on the other wing and Conor Sheridan at centre-half back. Gavin Gorman partners Dara Cummins in midfield. Alan McLaughlin retains his place at centre-forward with Lee Dignan and Keane Lally either side of him. David Quinn and Shane Dignan are the corner forwards with the other joint captain, the dangerous Niall Murphy, up at full forward for Sligo. Other fixtures today, Donegal and Cork in round 2A, the All-Ireland Championship is at 3 o'clock throw-in, and the 2B game, we mentioned Monaghan taking on Roscommon, Kildare and Kerry from 5:30 and Derry against Meath from 7. Those three games are all knockout ties in regards to that. The losers of the round 2B games are out of the Championship. A Super Cup quarter-final in soccer tonight in Mayo, it is Glenhest against Claremorris from 7, and two Premier Cup quarter-finals as well, Snugbury United and Conn Rangers B and Ackle Rovers and Ballina Town B. Tomorrow then, Ballyhane and Coachfield, the sixth round of the FAI Junior Cup Cup. The Cork side heading up to Ballyhane for that game. 2 o'clock is the kickoff in that one. We'll be keeping you updated on that as it goes throughout the day. Also, the Super Cup semi-finals are both on tomorrow, both at 2:30. It's Ballinagh Town against Westport United and Iris Inthe taking on Manulla. Premier Cup quarter-finals tomorrow then. One of them from 11 o'clock is Ballinrobe Town B against Partrie Athletic, while from 2:30 it is Kilmore taking on Swinford.
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0: Yes, and he just pulled the pint. And before that, Jackie O. And one more. We'll play that for Jackie and Mullingar. Thanks for your text, Jackie. Much appreciated. Hope all is good down the Midlands. And in relation to a query from a listener in the last hour, Holly Grady is signing his book in the Diamond Coast Hotel in Enniscrone on Monday evening. That's a part of their trad and tapas night. And nice little present for Father's Day coming in on our WhatsApp. So thanks for sharing that with us indeed as well. Also, good morning, John. Enjoyable music as always. Jackie Mullingar, no bother at all, and good to have you on board as always. And could you please give a mention, which we have no problem in telling you about, a great concert that's coming up in the Coleman Music Centre, a fantastic venue in Gertsheen, with Carmel McLaughlin, Mick Flavin and Tony Allen. It's all happening Thursday the 25th of June at 8 p.m. and tickets are on sale at 07191825 99, and they will go fairly fast, I can tell you. So if you're interested in going to that, give them a buzz, 07191825 99. A fantastic concert on the 25th of June, Thursday night, the 25th of June at 8 o'clock. Carmel McLaughlin, Mick Flavin and Tony Allen. What a lineup. Good morning, John. Could you please play any song by John Denver for Charlie? And Declan Ernie, of course. Lots of requests coming in for Declan Ernie. Declan's playing the Upper Deck in Cross Malina, Heine's Upper Deck in Cross Malina tomorrow night. We'll be having a chat with Declan in the next hour, around about a quarter past 12 or so. Looking forward to catching up with Declan, see what he's up to indeed as well. Just missed where you said Mick Flavin and Brian Kerrigan. No, we didn't mention Brian Kerrigan. I was just talking about the gig there in the Diamond Coast in Enniscrone. That's probably what you were listening to, listener. Also, hello to my niece in Bangor, Bernadette Malarkey, and Pat, and my lovely brother-in-law Michael Malarkey. Up Mayo tomorrow and have a good day. Best wishes from Oliver and all the family in Galway. Effie Neal is requested, Batten Down the Hatches. And also, could you please play some Mick Flavin? We played Mick in the last hour. Hello to our good friends Bernadette Malarkey and Michael Malarkey once again coming in. And that's coming in from Nancy May and all the gang in London, wishing you a great day indeed as well. Plough On Paddy is requested by Derek Ryan. We'll be playing that for Pete and Ballina. How are you doing? And all Derek Ryan fans indeed as well. George Strait and Sheryl Crow, When Did You Stop Loving Me? Don't Tell Mama I Was Drinking, from Gary Allen. Another song requested. And good morning, John. Could you please play some Lefty Frizzell on the show for Henry in Stockton-on-Tees in England. Leave that with me, Henry. I'll get some Lefty Frizzell on during the course of the show. And if you like your bluegrass, Henry, I'm going to be playing a little bit of bluegrass in just a few minutes' time. And well done to the Foxford Brass and Reed Band on their 130th anniversary. A brilliant night was had last night in the Moy Hotel in Foxford. So well done to all of you. Keep them coming into us on all the usual numbers. And we do love to hear from you and play all your requests and dedications indeed as well. 24 minutes after 11, let's give you a driving tip.
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6: Hello, Declan Ernie here. 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
10: Hey, fiddle. Can you whip his fiddle?
11: Oh, my goodness. McDuffie, do you hear that fiddle?

Lots of requests on the show this morning for Effie Neal, and there she is in the Fiddle on the Wall. Hi, John. Fantastic show. Just pulled the pint. Absolutely fantastic and brilliant song. Makes me laugh out loud. Here are my own baking in the kitchen. And I just love it. Thanks, John. Thank you for that, listener. You're more than welcome. That's, believe it or not, that's an AI song, but I'm glad you enjoyed it indeed as well. That's what it's all about here at Midwest Radio, enjoying the music and putting a smile on your face. Could you please play Neil Young, Four Strong Winds for Canadian Prime? Also, wishing Connor and Alana the very best of luck on your wedding day today. Hope the sun shines for you, Breda. And that's coming in from Breda and Andy. Wishing you well on your special day indeed as well. Keep them coming in to us on all our usual numbers, 087-940-141. That's our text and WhatsApp in partnership with the pub in New York City. Boasts the best Irish atmosphere, you know, the perfect pint, public house. And Teresa with us as well on 0818-3055. Wishing David Lydon from Tourmacady a very happy birthday, David. Hope you have a great day. Lots of love from your in-laws in Westport, Eileen, Martin, Tina and Paula Herity. And the Rose of Bloom coin is requested for Raymond in Clarenbridge. Let's bring you some Jimmy Hines bringing home the roses on Midwest.

0: Yes, indeed. Lots of requests for the new single from Eunice Moore. And there she is. And Home is Where the Heart Is. So true. I wish Eunice the very best of luck with that indeed as well. Requests here on all shows here on Midwest Radio for the new single from Eunice. Very popular. So well done to Eunice. Now, a listener texting in on WhatsApp. We don't have the sun, but we have great music on Midwest Radio. We thank you for that and delighted you're enjoying it. Esther and Tom looking for Big Tom. We played Big Tom a little earlier in the show, but I hope you heard it and enjoyed it indeed as well. Also, the Rose of Castlereagh is requested for all the Rossies, and hi to Ben and Kath up the Rossies in Clonus today, and Mayo in Oma. Hopefully the traffic will be all right. I'm sure it will be. Just drive with caution and heed your speed and get there safely and home safely indeed as well, and enjoy your day. Sitting here in the warm Algarve sunshine, really enjoying listening to your show. Could you please say a big hello to Dad Tony? So hello to Dad Tony, no doubt out by the swimming pool and enjoying the tunes on Midwest as well. And we thank you for that. Happy 50th birthday to Peter Ryan and Dunmore. Peter, happy birthday to you. Looking forward to the party later is the message coming in for you on WhatsApp. And great to hear the late Jimmy Hines met his lovely wife Nuala on the Paul Claffey trip. There were regular entertainers in the Brusna Inn. I would love to hear another of his last songs. Regards to Nuala and Rose Flynn in Ballahadreen. And hello to you ladies as well. I'm glad you enjoyed that tune we played from Jimmy Hines a little while ago, Bringing Home the Roses. Quick break, we're back with more. Today's Best Country
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0: Yeah, Keith MacDonald, and There's Nothing I Can Do About It Now. Long time since we heard that particular song, and good to hear Keith on the radio again. Now there's a donkey on the road in near Kinkatoor Cemetery in Kilchuma, so watch out on that stretch of road. Belated birthday wishes to Paul Gardner in Ballymote. That's coming in from Francis. Hope you had a great day and of celebrations, Paul Gardner. Also, happy, very happy 100th birthday to Eileen Josie Richardson in Derry Wash. That's coming in from all your family and grandchildren, and Jim Reeves is requested. We'll do that in the next hour for you. Also, a listener texting in, I'm all over the place this morning. Stayed up and watched Ella Langley, Dandelion concert from Florida. She is something else. I'm planning to get to a concert. Could you please play Paper Roses from Marie Osmond? All the best from Dennis, I think that is. And the Rosamund Cawing for Raymond and Clarence Bridge. Rochford time, almost 5 to midday.
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0: We've got news and sports on the way at the top of the hour. We're heading there with Post Malone with Billy Strings. This is Mexico.

0: The Mayo senior footballers are back on the road this Sunday in round 2A of the All-Ireland Championship. After their one-point win over Monaghan last time out, it's Ulster opposition once again, this time in the shape of Tyrone. Mayo defeated the Red Hand in last year's championship, and another victory in Omagh would see Mayo advance to the All-Ireland quarterfinals. The game in O'Neill's Healy Park throws in at 3:30pm this Sunday afternoon and is live on Midwest Radio with Martin Carney joining me on commentary. Our coverage is with thanks to Moran's Pharmacy, New Antrim Street, Castlebar, for all your sports injury needs. 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
1: Month's Mind Masses. Nan Gillespie. Gartna Hilshe, Glen Hest, Newport. Month's Mind Mass in St. Joseph's Church, Glen Hest, this evening at 7 o'clock. Jim James Muldowney. Arranmore Islands, Donegal, and formerly of Lahardon. Remembrance Mass in St. Patrick's Church, Lahardon, today at 1. Seamus O'Grady. Preston, Lancashire, and formerly of Shrologhi, Newport. Month's Mind Mass in St. Brendan's Church, Tiernar, this evening at 7 o'clock. Elizabeth Liz Kavanagh O'Malley. Knocknacarra and formerly of Parnell Avenue, Merview, and Cortoon, Choom. Month's Mind Mass in St. Patrick's Church, Cortoon, tomorrow at 11 o'clock. Henry Kelly, Quignashi Ballina, and formerly of Keighley, West Yorkshire, UK. Month's Mind Mass in St. Muiredach's Cathedral, Ballina, tomorrow at 11. Anniversary Mass. Philomena Phil Conway, Ní Enright. Castlebar and formerly of Loughduff, Ballycroy and Kerry. First Anniversary Mass in the Church of the Holy Family, Ballycroy, tomorrow morning at 11:30. Breege Hennigan, Ballina Road, Killala. Second Anniversary Mass in St. Patrick's Church, Killala, tomorrow at 11:30. Patrick Hennigan, Corrower Atty Mass, Ballina. Second Anniversary Mass in St. Joseph's Church, Atty Mass, this evening at 8 o'clock. And Michael Kilcourse, Rocklands, Castlebar. First Anniversary Mass in Ballyhane Church this evening at 7:30.
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1: Good afternoon, I'm Stephen Grealis. The excitement continues to build in the village of Ahagour ahead of the visit of Canadian Prime Minister Mark Carney tomorrow. He's touched down in Dublin this morning ahead of a three-day state visit and will make his way to County Mayo tomorrow. Michael Herity is the chairman of Ahagour Community Development Company and a third cousin of President Carney. He's been speaking about his excitement to Midwest Radio News editor, Teresa O'Malley.
4: We're terribly excited. We can't really put it into words what it means to us here in Ahagour, especially as we're related. And I know it's very exciting for all the Carney family and the relations around here as well. Mark's grandmother, Nora, who immigrated in 1924, she was a first cousin of my grandmother, Mary MacDonald, from Lower Mays in Ahagour.
5: They were a big family, and did they come back and forth often, or I know it was a different time?
4: I'm not 100%. Some of them did come back. I know some of them were scattered in the USA and Canada and other places. We have pictures here of some of them that were even their wedding anniversaries, but most of them died out, say, in the early part of the last century or in the middle of it, you know.
1: Now, Mark Carney's grandparents hailed from the village of Ahagour. Roisin Scott is the daughter of local publican, and she's also been speaking to Midwest Radio about the wonderful buzz through the community.
6: Yeah, definitely. It's been, I suppose, an exciting few weeks here as well with all that's been going on. But the last, I suppose, few days has been a lot of people around the village tidying up paint, and there was flowers delivered this morning by the council plants. So just to make the village, I suppose, presentable. It's always presentable, but just the final few touches just going ahead now ahead of Sunday's visit of the Prime Minister. Every person that's coming into the shop is saying, are you all excited for the visit and everything? And it's great. It's been the talk of, I suppose, the village for the last few weeks. And even, I suppose, 2 years ago when he was elected as Prime Minister, I remember the newspapers, reports coming in here asking, well, what do you know about Mark Carney? But I suppose 2 years later, we know a lot more than what we did 2 years ago. But I know it's very exciting, I suppose. It's something we'll always have in our memory of years to come, saying, geez, the Prime Minister came here when I was working. And
1: coming up, fears that Mayo's County Development Plan is not addressing ongoing issues.
7: Quite the unconventional grill setup you got there, Barry. Still, those marinated pork chops smell nice.
8: Thank you, Jack. $2.99 from Aldi.
7: Would have gone for a clockwise rotation system for the glazed chicken kebabs myself.
8: They're lemon pepper flavour. Also $2.99 from Aldi.
7: Oh, watch that airflow on the Piri wings, buddy.
8: Yep, $2.99 from Aldi. Even the burgers.
9: Buddy, get the upper tongue this summer with selected barbecue meats only €2.99 at Aldi. It's not complicated.
1: There are fears that Mayo's County Development Plan will not address ongoing issues in the region, such as unclean rivers, flooding land and overflowing septic tanks by the time it reaches the top table. Westport Belmullagh councillor John O'Malley made the point at this week's meeting of Mayo County Council, saying there are bigger problems than those being discussed that must be addressed first. The purpose of the draft variation number 2 of the Mayo County Development Plan is to update the renewable energy strategy in order to align with policy at both national and European level. However, Councillor O'Malley says other changes are needed in the document, such as the current restoration laws. The law, in line with European directives, is designed to repair degraded ecosystems such as rivers, boglands and urban areas. He claims suitable funding isn't in place for landowners to carry out these works and questions why changes aren't included in this document, which will process through the political system. We'll be hearing from Councillor O'Malley as part of our main news at 1 o'clock.
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2: with Connolly's Audi, Ballina, Sligo and Galway, where ordering your 262 vehicle is easy at connollys.ie.
1: Now a look at the weather forecast. Mostly dry with a mix of cloud and sunny spells and just isolated showers today. Highs of 14 to 17 degrees in light to moderate west to northwest winds. It'll be dry tonight with clear spells at first, but that cloud will increase later. Lows of 8 to 11 degrees with light variable breezes. And tomorrow Sunday will be mostly dry once more with hazy sunshine. Cloud will build at times, bringing a chance of an odd spot of drizzle, but highs tomorrow are between 16 and 19 degrees.
0: The weather forecast
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Yes, indeed. Michael English kicking off the third hour of Country Classics on Midwest 4 this Saturday afternoon. It's John Ryan with you till 1 o'clock today. Wishing my great aunt, Josie Richardson, living at home in Derrywash, a very happy 100th birthday to you, Josie. Have a wonderful day. She's always made me feel very special, and today is her very special day. Lots of love always. That's coming in from Anna. And also, a very happy 100th birthday to you once again, to Eileen, Josie Richardson in Derrywash, from all the family and all your grandchildren. And a song that was requested, we're told, is your favourite song from the late great Jim Reeves singing this one. It's called Home. Enjoy and happy 100th birthday.

0: Yes, indeed. The Galway boy, Mike Denver, and Gentle on My Mind right here on Country Classics on Midwest Radio's John Ryan with you till 1 o'clock today. 087-9400-4141, that's our text on WhatsApp, and that's with thanks to everyone's favourite Irish pub in New York City, serving the best Irish breakfast in the Big Apple, Connolly's Pub and Restaurant, just off Times Square. And indeed, you can give Teresa a buzz as well, 0818-3055, and you can send us an email, studio@midwestradio.ie. Josie, Mick, happy birthday and thanks for being a great neighbour over the years. That's coming in from Seamus, Yvonne, Amy and Niall, wishing you well on your birthday. Hi John, could you please play John Glynn 11 for a great fan of the show. Thank you for that. We'll try and get that on before we wrap up things at 1 o'clock, and keep them coming into us on all our usual numbers. Rochford time, almost 20 past midday.
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6: Hello, Declan Ernie here. Looking forward to seeing all our friends dancing this Sunday night in the Upper Deck Cross Malina with my special guest John Hogan. 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
9: And welcome back, Country Classics on Midwest Radio on this Saturday afternoon. John Ryan till 1 o'clock today. We've been telling you over the last few days the big night is the big huge night tomorrow night at the Upper Deck in Cross Malina. Declan Nerney and his country band special guests tomorrow night as well. John Hogan and John Glenn. Declan joins me now for a little chat all about tomorrow night. Declan.
10: Well, fair play to you, John, and thanks for having me on.
9: Not
10: on the
9: at all.
10: Air,
9: no. You're more than welcome.
10: Yeah, the big night's coming that way tomorrow night, and it's important that we get out dancing again and get it back to where it belongs. And we have a great night in store with John Hogan, a very popular man with the dancing fraternity, and also John Glenn. And John hasn't been across there in a while, he tells me, and he'd be singing all about his Robins and all of that business.
9: Ah, yeah, yeah, and no better man to put on a good show, and indeed Mr. Hogan as well, all in good form. And John Hogan is singing exceptionally well, hasn't he?
10: He is.
9: Yeah.
10: He is. We had him on a few occasions there recently as well. And of course he has great songs. That John had great hit songs back in them decades.
9: He did,
10: there,
9: we're still banging them out here as well.
10: And there seems to be a resurgence now again in sort of nostalgia for songs and stuff, because there's so much of a bombardment of this new material all coming out, and some of it is very easy on the ear, and some of it is a bit strange.
9: You'd want the old earplugs for one or two of those tunes as well.
10: Yeah, but they like the older tunes again, and that's what we're trying to establish now.
9: Yeah. You're flat out, Declan. You're on the road and a busy, of course, a busy time of year with all the festivals and whatnot's coming up indeed as well. And next Friday night, actually, you're back at an old venue of yours in Kingsland, the Saddler's Inn.
10: The Saddler's Inn, that's another one that's coming up. And
9: Great to see Sean and all the crew back, isn't it?
10: Sean, it is, yeah, because it was a great venue in its time, and it honours a great atmosphere, and with the great John McNickey on that one, so that's something new as well.
9: That's brilliant, and of course you have the Hooli and the Sun is coming up at some stage as well, isn't it?
10: the Holy of the Sun happens in September, and we're down to the last 20 places upon it now.
9: Yeah.
10: And if you're into the Holy of the Sun, you're automatically selected for the free Holy for 2027. So we like to give something back to the people. And the great thing about the Holy and the Sun this year is that there's flights from Knock.
9: Oh, good, and, good.
10: That takes place from the 21st to the 28th of September. And we have all the big stars there. We have Derek Ryan and Philomena Bailey, Brendan Shane, the whole work. 25 of the top acts go on that one there. And it's one of the original ones. It's in its 23rd year of running, and very successful. So the people have put their thrust into the Holy and the Sun, and that takes place in September.
9: Not so bad. So the Upper Deck tomorrow night in Cross Malina. The doors, I suppose, around 8 o'clock. And yourself
10: around
9: and the band will be on stage at 9.
10: 9 o'clock, and they'll be pumping out the best in country and Irish music for 2.5 hours.
9: And lots of good dancing to be done as well. Declan Nerney, as always, it's a pleasure to have you on.
10: Thank you very much, John, and thanks to everybody in Mayo, and hope to see the ball in Cross Malina tomorrow night.
9: Indeed. And we're going to play this for all the ladies that are going along tomorrow night. A hit of yours from a few years back. The Girls' Night Out. Declan Nerney, God bless you.
10: Correct. Thank you very much. Thanks, John.

0: Yes, indeed. Declan Ernie and the Girls Night Out right here on Country Classics on this Saturday afternoon on Midwest Radio's John Ryan till 1 o'clock today. And it's good to have you along. Thank you for all your requests and dedications indeed as well. We're playing all your favourite country tunes. It's time for an OK Time Check.
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Yes, indeed, it's time for a brand new single, hot off the press, only released last night at midnight. I'm talking about Claudia Buckley. She does a great version of this song. Fantastic. It's Redneck Woman.

0: Yeah, Midland and Drinking Dark Whiskey before that. Brand new, only released last night at midnight from Claudia Buckley. Great version of Redneck Woman here on Midwest Radio. It's almost 20 to 1. Today's best country,
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Three Amigos, song we haven't played in a while, Still Not Dead. And I believe it was Willie Nelson and Merle Haggard that recorded that a few years ago. Not too long, actually, before Merle Haggard passed away. But a great version from the Three Amigos here on Midwest Radio. Country Classics at almost 10 minutes away from one. Hello to hello and good afternoon to Liam, listening in Longford. Liam is disappointed because he can't go to see Declan Nerney tomorrow night in the upper deck, but he's looking forward to the Saddlers Inn next Friday night. I bet you are, Liam, and thanks for getting in touch with us indeed as well. A couple of more tunes before we leave you on this. Well, the sun is trying to break through, so let's give you this one. It's 5 o'clock somewhere.

King George Strait, Foolhardy Memory, almost bringing the show to a close for this Saturday afternoon. Hope you enjoyed the music we played for you. And good wishes to Henry in Stockton-on-Tees. How are you doing, Henry? Thank you for your text. And just another little notice, just in, three black cows on the road on the Cogue Road, near the school there, indeed, as well. And there's also sheep on the road between Bohola and Strade, so watch out on that stretch of road. Best wishes to Niamh and Christopher. They are getting married in Killeen Church, and that's coming in from all of your neighbours wishing you well indeed as well. Happy 60th birthday to James Gavin of Gary Duff Drive in Castlebar, and formerly of Swinford. Congratulations on your milestone, and enjoy the celebration this evening and indeed next weekend as well. And could you please let your listeners know that Dancing at the Crossroads in Cong, that's happening tonight at 9 p.m. and David Connor providing the music there, so that's going to be a good evening of dancing and entertainment as well. Josie Mick, happy birthday. Thanks for being a great neighbour over the years. That's coming in from Seamus, Yvonne, Amy and Niall. Thank you for your company. We'll be back tomorrow morning, please God. Sunday choice just after Mass, around about 20 to 11 until 1:30 tomorrow. Hope you can join me for that. Thanks to Teresa on the phones. Thanks to you for taking part in the show. And we leave you this afternoon with the Murphys and the House with the Yellow Door. Enjoy your Saturday. Enjoy your weekend. Enjoy the good weather. God bless. Bye-bye. We'll

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7: Good afternoon, I'm Stephen Grealis. A social enterprise from Ballina is set to compete as one of the finalists for the National Enterprise Award, taking place next week. ACT will represent local enterprise office Mayo at the prestigious awards that take place on Thursday, June 18th, in the Round Room at the Manson House in Dublin. ACT is a pioneering social enterprise, reimagining the build environment through a regenerative lens. The company was founded by James McConville, Kevin Loftus and Tim Lindsay. This is the 26th year of the National Enterprise Awards, a local enterprise office initiative. John McGee, head of enterprise at Mayo County Council, says these sort of awards highlight the very best businesses that the local enterprise offices are working with right across the county. John has been telling Midwest News editor Teresa O'Malley more about ACT, this year's finalist.
8: The awards are happening next week in Dublin. The National Enterprise Awards are an annual event held every year in the Mansion House in Dublin. And this year, the Mayo nominee, the company representing the county, is called Accelerating Change Together ACT. They're based in Ballina, an ACT or a social enterprise. The first time we've ever had a social enterprise representing the county in the National Enterprise Awards. And they're a really interesting and exciting company that are helping towns and villages and communities and businesses with the green transition. So they're a very exciting company based in Ballina and we're very, very excited for their prospects next week.
9: Because I was just going to ask you, what's social enterprise? What does it mean exactly?
8: So social enterprise is an entity that's set up that doesn't have profit as its key objective. Effectively, it has a series of social objectives and its articles and memoranda will reflect that. So effectively, ACT is it's pioneering in that sense in terms of being very crucially non-profit focused, but looking at how they can add value to the world around them, to the place where we live and to the place where they're actually based. And in that sense, they're very, very different.
9: How do you finance yourself if you're a social company?
8: Well, if you're a social company, you will still have commercial elements to what you do. So even though you're not for profit, nevertheless, you will be out there in the marketplace charging for your services and for what you do. And ACT are working with companies and with local authorities all over the country in relation to helping with community-led planning processes, with various circular economy projects and with various urban regeneration projects. So even though profit isn't their key motive, obviously they do have a very strong commercial focus.
9: And they're there are three members that founded this company.
8: Absolutely. There are three guys, some of whom are from Mayo. The main guy is a guy called James McConville. And James, a very extensive background in architecture and urban regeneration. And you have Kevin Loftus is the other director, and Tom Lindsay. So there are three directors bringing very different skills together. The company has grown significantly. They are now close to 10 employees based in Ballina, based in the IQ centre there, and doing really interesting work.
9: Now, Local Enterprise Office in Mayo has had success in these awards in previous years.
8: Indeed we have, and indeed a Ballina business won the National Enterprise Awards a couple of years ago. Advanced Cosmetics are a company who make cosmetics and products for a wide range of very well-known national cosmetics brands, and that company was actually the overall winner in 2023. So, and we have a very strong track record, Teresa, over the years of Mayo representatives doing well, winning. We won the National Export Award a couple of years previous to that, and we've had a national winner back in, I think, 2012 as well. So Mayo has consistently punched above its weight nationally in the National Enterprise Awards. And in that context, next week, we're really, really excited about the potential of ACT.
7: There are fears that Mayo's County Development Plan will not address ongoing issues in the region, such as unclean rivers, flooding land and overflowing septic tanks by the time it reaches the top table. Westport Bemullock councillor John O'Malley made the point at this week's meeting of Mayo County Council, saying there are bigger problems than those being discussed that must be addressed first. The purpose of the draft variation number 2 of the Mayo County Development Plan is to update the renewable energy strategy in order to align with policy at both national and European level. However, councillor O'Malley says other changes are needed in the document, such as the current restoration laws. The law, in line with European directives, is designed to repair degraded ecosystems such as rivers, boglands and urban areas. He claims suitable funding isn't in place for landowners to carry out these works and questions why changes aren't included in this document, which will progress through all the political systems. He has been giving Midwest Radio's Rowan Kelly more examples of works that need to be carried out.
10: Yes, there's a lot of work to be done, Rowan, because there's a river, for instance, I'll just give you an example. There's a river in Kilmina, the May Hour River. That's a major river that brings water that comes down off the hills and it gets into that river and brings it out to the sea. And now that river wasn't cleaned for 20 years. And I've been told, and I know because I've been trying to get it cleaned for a number of years, and that they won't be allowed, Europe won't allow that river to be cleaned. That is what they tell me. Now, I'm supposed to walk that with an engineer very soon, as soon as he calls me, to explain to him what's happening. And what's happening is that there's growth in that river that is stopping the water flowing. There's trees in it. There's all kinds of growth in it. There used to be fish in it. Now there's no fish in it because they can't live in it. So I want that type of thing to be dealt with before this restoration law goes through, for the simple reason that the restoration law really was never examined, it was never debated, it was never said what would be done or what wouldn't be done. And the MEPs, when they brought that restoration law in, when they voted on it in Europe, most Irish MEPs, the majority of them, voted for it. And the grouping that Fine Gael are joined up with, the European People's grouping, they begged Fine Gael not to implement this, not to vote for it, but they went ahead and voted for it. And I've talked to some of them since, and now they wish they didn't. Or you see, because they didn't look at what was going to when that would be implemented, what it would mean for Ireland. And they never looked at that. But I had read up on that, and I had seen where there was going to be cutbacks for Irish farmers who would have to re-wet the land, re-wet some of the land that they had restored, that they had reclaimed, I should say, reclaimed and made it into good fertile land for sheep.
11: And councillor, can I just ask you that when all is said and done, when this renewable strategy is brought through to Europe, are you fearful that either A, that land is going to be damaged by renewable sources being brought in, hypothetically, let's say, wind farms or solar panels were put down, or B, the land is not even in a good enough state right now to have people come in and put down renewable forms of energy?
10: Well, I mean, well, that's the debate that needs to be done as well. Is the land good enough for that type of thing? But what I'm saying about this restoration law is that this should not have been implemented until everything was looked at in it. And now, you see, they have gone through it now, and now it's in. And now they want a draft report on it. And the draft report will be in by 26. And the full report has to go in by September 27. And that will be the report that will be come into law. But the thing is that there's no funding in place to compensate any farmer that has to re-wet his land. And they were all saying first that it would be voluntary. It would be voluntary. But if not enough of people take up the voluntary part of it, they'll be made do it. They'll make them re-wet the land. And without anything being in place or knowing what's going to happen, how can you go to Europe with a law that when you don't know what's going to be the outcome of it? Because, like I said about the rivers, and it's not just that river. I mean, that river is, the river I'm talking about is just a good example. But there are other rivers as well that are not clean for years, and the water's backing up already. It's going into some people's septic tanks when it backs up. And so, like, so that's totally against having a proper environment, and totally against what should be good practice for climate change. That's totally against it. And they won't listen, no matter how you tell them, they won't listen. And I don't want that this law go through in 27 and is complete, when it is completed, without some of those aspects being taken care of.
11: So you feel it's almost against the spirit of things that while we're talking about renewable energy being brought into land, those who need to carry out work as a result of the restoration laws can't do so already?
10: They can't do so already, really, because they don't know where to start. And the other thing about it is they have no funding. They have no funding to say, if they were to go into an area now and say, listen, I want you to cut back here and I want you to re-wet that, but you'd be compensated so much an acre or so much for blah, blah, blah. But they can't do that because they have no funding. There is no funding put in place for the restoration law. And the first thing that should be done is put funding in place that people can be compensated if they have to be compensated. And if they go with us, that's the one thing that isn't done. And I mean, like, farmers have done an awful lot. Like, I mean, and this is really against farming as far as I'm concerned. There's 92,000 less cattle in Ireland in 25 than there were in 24. 92,000 less. So they've cut back on cattle. They use protected nitrogen and they do soil sampling so that they won't be putting out too much fertilizer. And that's a good thing. And we've been doing it here, and a lot of my neighbours doing it as well for years, and all that. So farmers have played their part. But for somebody to come in now and just think that they can walk over us with a new law that they know nothing about or to implement it without looking at the implications of it, I think is not on.
7: Westport-based County Councillor John O'Malley. The excitement continues to build in the village of Ahagour ahead of the visit of Canadian Prime Minister Mark Carney tomorrow. He's touched down in Dublin this morning ahead of a three-day state visit and will make his way to County Mayo tomorrow. Michael Herity is the chairman of Ahagour Community Development Company and a third cousin of President Carney. He's been speaking about his excitement of the visit to Midwest Radio news editor Therese O'Malley.
12: It was only last year that we discovered that we were related, and it was great to know that. And we put the, here in the community, we put the things in motion to get him here, and our chairperson of the community council sent off an email to the ambassador, and he came down to meet us last year nice and quietly, and everything kind of moved since that, and we were just hoping for a visit.
9: And obviously the Prime Minister wants to come because it's all up to him, but it'll be quite special to come back to a place that you have so much history to, which he has, and then to actually see people, relatives, people who knew his people, so to speak.
12: Yeah, it'll be a great honour, and hopefully he'll be able to mingle with some of us. We're not 100% what's going to happen. I know he's coming to Mass, and after that, hopefully he might come here to the centre for a cup of tea.
9: Well, I hope he does, because there's so much on the walls here that I'm sure he'll want to experience.
12: Yeah, we'd be glad to have him anyway, and meet some of his cousins. There's just maybe two families on the Morden side ourselves, and the Calvies from the other, from the Napa Beg in the other side of the parish.
7: Roisin Scott is the daughter of the local publican in Ahagower, and she's been telling Teresa about the buzz around the village.
13: Yeah, definitely. It's been, I suppose, an exciting few weeks here as well with all that's been going on. But the last, I suppose, few days, there's been a lot of people around the village tidying up paint, and there was flowers delivered this morning by the council plants. So just to make the village, I suppose, presentable. It's always presentable, but just the final few touches just going ahead now ahead of Sunday's visit of the Prime Minister. Every person that's coming into the shop is saying, are you all excited for the visit and everything? And it's great. It's mighty. It's been the talk of, I suppose, the village for the last few weeks. And even, I suppose,

0: 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For a more detailed forecast, you can log on to met.ie.
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0: And you're very welcome along from the sports desk, taking a look locally first. And there are fixtures down for decision last night in the Mayo Senior Football League. In Division 2, Moy Davitts had a 6-point victory away to Charlestown, or at home to Charlestown Sarsfields, 2-17-1 goal on 14 points. A couple of games in Division 4, Lahardon McHale's 1-12, Ahamore 8 points, Ard the 2-20, Brafey 1-8, and Westport B 2-14, Kalala 1 goal and 11 points. Home victories in Division 5, Knockmore B 1-14, Islandaidy 11, Northern Gales 1-20, Clamorris B 13, and Termicady 1-19, Castlebar Mitchells 1 goal and 16 points. Division 6 A, Bunnycollin and Ardnaree had a 1-11 apiece draw. In Division 6 B, Belmullet had a 14 points to 7 win over Kiltane B, 2 B teams there. Mygowna 1-14, Cross Malina did Rovers B 2-10. Division 6 C, Garrymore 1-17, Shugan Corrib B 1 goal and 5. And in Division 6 D, Bershul B 1-11, Kilshamot B 1 goal and 3 points. A full round of fixtures in Division 1 tonight, all games at 7 o'clock. Ballantubber hosts Belmullet, Cross Malina go to Ballinath. Westport against Brafey, Knockmore against Castlebar Mitchells, and Gary Moore welcome Clare Morris. Division 2 then, 3 games down for decision. Hollymount Carrimore go to Ahamore. Mayo Gales entertain Davitts, and Park Keelogs Crimlin welcome Ballinrobe. Full round of fixtures in Division 3, 1 game starting at the earlier time of 6 o'clock. That's Ardnaree Sarsfields against Clamina. All other games then throwing in at 7. Eastern Gales go to Kiltane, lose Coast Kilcommon. The Neil entertain Bershul, while it's Ballyhaunas against Bunnycollin. A pair of games in Division 4 and 5 all at 7 o'clock tonight. Shrugan Corrib against Kilchama, Kilmain up against Swinford, and in Division 5 it's Ballycroy heading to Ballycastle, and Achill hosting Kilmovey Shamrocks. In the SSE or Tristy League last night, Galway and Sligo Rovers both defeated. Galway were defeated 1-0 by Dundalk. That game was played at Turner's Cross. It had originally been scheduled to be played at Pearce Stadium. That was due to pitch works at M&DC Park, but the clash with the Galway senior footballers this week meant that game had to be moved. And on the other side of things, the Bitter Red lost out 4-0 on the road to bottom side Waterford. The Mayo team has been named for their clash with Tyrone tomorrow in the All-Ireland Senior Football Championship. One change from the team that beat Monaghan by a point a fortnight ago. Stephen Cohen drops to the bench with Bob Toohey of Castlebar Mitchells coming into the middle of the field. Jack Livingston's in goal. The captain, Jack Coyne, wears number 2, and Duncan McHugh and Enda Hessian make up the full back line. It's an unchanged half-back line of Sam Callanan, David McBrien and Jeremy Duffy. The aforementioned Toohey partners, Jack Kearney, in midfield. Hugh O'Loughlin is at wing forward alongside Cross Malina Dean Rovers pair Conor Loftus and Jordan Flynn, and that dangerous inside line of Dara Byrne, Ryan O'Donoghue and Kobe MacDonald. Robert Henley, Fintan Kelly, Paddy Durkin, Owen McGrail, Cunnell Dawson, Aidan O'Shea, Stephen Cohen, Paul Towey, Jermith O'Connor, Tommy Conroy and Kian McHale are Mayo's substitutes. Roscommon are in action later today. 4:30 they are taking on Monaghan. It's a winner takes all clash in round 2B of the All-Ireland Senior Football Championship. Losers are out. It's as simple as that. Conor Carroll is the Roscommon goalkeeper. Brian Stack, Caelan Keogh and Owen McCormack at the full-back line. Owen Ward, Ronan Daly and Senan Lamb make up the half-back line. Conor Ryan partners Keith Doyle in the middle of the park. Derek Craig is centre-forward, flanked by Dylan Ruan and Cullum Neary. Dara and Robert Heenahan are in the full-forward line alongside the Roscommon captain, Jermuth Murtha. Galway are in action tomorrow in round 2A of the All-Ireland Senior Football Championship. They are hosting Westmeath, a sold-out one that is up in Pearce Stadium. Sligo in action today, 5 o'clock, Tailteann Cup quarter-final. They are taking on Fermanagh in Brewster Park. Aidan Devaney, the Sligo goalkeeper, Tommy Ross, Luke Casterly, Jack Lavin in the full-back line. Joint captain Canis Mulligan, Conor Sheridan and Nathan Mullen are the half-back line. It's Dara Cummins and Gavin Gorman in midfield. Alan McLaughlin's the centre-forward with Keane Lally and Lee Dignan either side of him. David Quinn and Shane Dignan are the corner-forwards with the other joint captain, Niall Murphy, there. That quarter-final is at 5 o'clock this evening. Couple of games in terms of soccer happening around the region this weekend. As I said, they've got between Super Cup action. Their quarterfinals are taking place, two of them tomorrow at 2:30. Ballina against Westport, Eris Aintithe against Manila, both at 2:30. From 2 o'clock though, the FAI Junior Cup round 6, Ballyhane back in action. A fortnight on after their victory over Rosemount Mulvey, they take on Coatsfield AFC of Cork. That game 2 o'clock tomorrow, and a home one that is for Ballyhane. And round 6 being the last 16 of the competition, so big heights for Ballyhane, and Caspar Celtic still going in that competition as well. Mayo Premier Cup quarterfinals tomorrow 2, Swinford against Kilmore from 2:30, and from 11 a little bit earlier on, it is Ballinrobe Town B taking on Partrie Athletic.
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5: North Connacht Underground Cable Project. Trenching and ducting works will continue on the N5 eastbound at Swinford and westbound on the N5 at Ballyhadreen. A contra-flow traffic management system, including an advisory speed limit of 65 kilometres an hour, will be in place for all the works. Road users are asked to please adhere to the reduced speed limits through the works area. Due to reduced overall road width, the hard shoulder will be closed for both pedestrians and cyclists for the duration of the works. Trenching works will also continue on the N26 between Foxford and Swinford in Callow. These works will be completed under a lane closure and temporary traffic lights. GMC would like to thank all road users for their continued cooperation with the works.
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0: The Verve on Midwest Radio, kicking off the Saturday mix with Bittersweet Symphony this afternoon. Welcome along to the programme. Nice one. Daniel was in touch good and early, getting his request in, and he wanted it in before 1:30. I think we timed that absolutely superbly, Daniel. Have yourself a great day. Thanks very much for getting in touch with us. And you can do so too. Welcome along. It's Stephen with you until 5 this Saturday afternoon, keeping you company right across the west of Ireland. Text and WhatsApps to 087 900 41 41. That number is with thanks to everybody's favourite Irish pub in New York, Connolly's Pub and Restaurant, just off Times Square. You can email us this Saturday to studio@midwestradio.ie. Keep an eye on our social media at Radio Midwest. And that social media is going to be littered with stuff over the weekend. Lots of stuff up there right now. In fact, if you want to go back, there's plenty to look at. You can see the couple of young lads that were in here having a... I was going to have a chat with Jerry. They chatted with Jerry. They commentated live from this very desk here the other day. They were absolutely brilliant. Michael C and Mark were up from Cross Malina from Kilmurry National School the last day. Head over to our social media, look at it yourself. And it's been a fairly hectic week between that. We also have the small matter of Katie Taylor joining us earlier in the week. More on that a little bit later on too. Jerry was out and about during the week. He was over in Homeland. Those videos are there for you to check out as well. So our social media really is the place to be. And of course, the small matter of the old Canadian PM landing down to Ottawa tomorrow. So lots of stuff happening, certainly over on our social channels. So not just the radio for you to try and keep up with, but over there too. Time check for you now on the show of courtesy of RA Assessors. It is 28 minutes to 2.
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0: Last week, these lads were doing two shows, in fact, over in the UK. Someone said it's a goodbye tour. Some said it's not a goodbye tour. I don't know what it is. Look, they're still going strong. They're on the go over 30 years now, and some of their music is fairly timeless. Some boys on for you after two big shows over in London last weekend. This is the Saturday Mix and Love Me For A Reason. Girl.

0: Way back in time we go with Earth, Wind and Fire. September here on Midwest Radio. Saturday mix this afternoon. Nice core memory for us there too. 20 to 2 of a Saturday. Plenty more music coming your way. I've got good news. For those of you following the World Cup, I have got good news. Started on Thursday. Well, Ireland were involved earlier today and they won. They're through to the quarterfinals. The World Cup of Darts we're on about here. Not the soccer. No, not the soccer. In terms of World Cup of Darts though, Ireland are through to the quarterfinals. They defeated Poland today 8-3 in the last 16. They made it through the group undefeated. Beat Poland today 8-3. And they're going to be in the quarterfinals now tomorrow, potentially up against Northern Ireland, who are the reigning champions in that one. So interesting stuff. Willie O'Connor of Limerick and Mickey Mansell, who actually previously represented Northern Ireland, but is representing the Republic of Ireland for the first time. So that's the Irish duo. They're into the quarterfinals. So who needs to talk about the soccer when you've got all that going on? Anyways, we're back with plenty more music in the next little while. In fact, Taylor Swift has all new music. She's come straight in at the top of the charts with her newest song. It's I Knew It, I Knew It. It's playing next.
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7: Hello, Declan Ernie here. 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
8: The Mayo senior footballers are back on the road this Sunday in round 2A of the All-Ireland Championship. After their 1-point win over Monaghan last time out, it's Ulster opposition once again, this time in the shape of Tyrone. Mayo defeated the Red Hand in last year's championship, and another victory in Omagh would see Mayo advance to the All-Ireland quarterfinals. The game in O'Neill's Healy Park throws in at 3:30 p.m. this Sunday afternoon and is live on Midwest Radio with Martin Carney joining me on commentary. 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

Brand new music from Taylor Swift on Midwest Radio. That is I Knew It. And it's debuted straight in top of the charts, as announced yesterday. And a nice track it is too. Love the intro to it. It sounds, well, a bit of a harmonica coming through. Sounds really interesting, so it does. Anyways, back we are on the Saturday Mix until 5 o'clock today. A listener was in touch wondering with regard to the interviews and different people we're speaking to over in Ahagower with regards to the visit of the Canadian Prime Minister, Mark Carney. Well, if you head over to our website, go to our news section, you'll find the interviews that were gone out and went out today. You can listen back to all of those there, as you can get all of our news updates and sport updates indeed over on our social media as well, but on our website, midwestradio.ie. A big hello to Pubble Gaelic in Acla as they set off on their first little Gaeltacht tour, and they're visiting Blacksod Lighthouse, Sullis and Thurrisheer. And well done to Catherine, who's the language planning officer for ACL, heading down with all of the crew there. And a safe journey for all the gang there. Have yourselves a great day. Also want to say a hello this afternoon to Fionn and David, who are listening to us, and to Rian. Thanks for getting in touch, and hope you enjoy the music. Loads more coming up between now and 5 o'clock here on the programme. Bit of Fleetwood Mac suggested. 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

Ray on Midwest Radio, where is my husband? We're rolling along up towards 2 o'clock in the afternoon. We'll have a news update for you. See what the latest news is from the national scene. I'll be back with you the other side of two. Don't forget, later on we'll have updates from the Glendimbleck's All-Ireland Camogie Championship. Taking us to two, Rick Astley, together forever.

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8: It's 2 o'clock. Good afternoon. I'm Ellen Butler. Canadian Prime Minister Mark Carney has arrived in Ireland for a 2-day visit. He's spending today in Dublin before heading to his ancestral home of County Mayo tomorrow. Our chief reporter Barry White has more.
9: Canadian Prime Minister Mark Carney is in Dublin today for a landmark visit aimed at strengthening ties between Ireland and Canada. He was welcomed by Taoiseach Micheál Martin at Dublin Airport this morning before travelling to government buildings for bilateral talks. The two leaders are expected to announce closer trade links at a joint press conference shortly. Mr Carney will also speak at Trinity College Dublin and attend an official dinner at Dublin Castle this evening. It's the first bilateral visit to Ireland by a Canadian Prime Minister in almost 10 years.
8: Meanwhile, a Canadian tech firm is making a major investment in Ireland. Open Text says it will create 400 new jobs in Cork and Galway by 2029. The company says the €105 million expansion demonstrates its ongoing commitment to growing its presence here. Executive Vice President Shannon Bell says being based here allows the company to support its wider EU business.
10: Ireland's been a great location for us in terms of technology, having access to skills, fantastic universities, and also a great location for us to support our EU business. It's been a natural partner for Open Text. We started our location here in 2010.
8: A large anti-racism rally is taking place in Belfast this afternoon after a week that's seen rioting in Northern Ireland and attacks targeting the homes and businesses of foreign nationals. Another rally is about to get underway at the Guildhall in Derry. Our reporter Rory McKee is at Belfast City Hall.
11: Thousands have gathered here for the Together Against Hate rally. People are displaying banners and placards in support of the migrant community, with the crowd spilling onto the top of Royal Avenue and Donegal Square North. There's also a much smaller group staging a counter-demonstration in front of the City Hall gates.
8: An 18-year-old man is the latest to be charged in relation to that disorder in the north this week. He's been charged with common law riot and attempted criminal damage on the Newton Ards Road in Belfast on Tuesday and is due in court today. So far, 23 arrests have been made in connection with this week's violence. Tehran and Washington are both talking up the prospect of peace, despite the US shooting down Iranian drones heading for the Strait of Hormuz. It's thought a series of proposals to end the war could be signed in the coming days. They're thought to include reopening the vital shipping channel and lifting US blockades on Iranian ports. Mark Weiss, Israel correspondent with the Irish Times, says there's cautious optimism.
12: I would probably say there's more optimism now than at any time in the past over the ongoing negotiations. But still, it must be stressed, still no deal and still no confirmation from the sides that final agreement has been agreed to on a text even.
8: There needs to be a clear public transport plan for concert goers. That's the call from a Fine Gael TD as the concert and festival season kicks off. Grace Boland says the transport system can't deal with an increase in demand, with reports of people being stranded following recent concerts at St Anne's Park in Dublin. The Dublin Fine Gael West TD says there needs to be more joined up thinking.
13: So somebody needs to take overall responsibility. Currently, we have a fragmented approach. Event organisers, local authorities, transport operators and the NTA. And the NTA exists to coordinate public transport. But what we have after gigs and events is actually undermining confidence in our public transport system.
8: Finally for now, Donald Trump's name has been removed from the Kennedy Center for the Performing Arts in Washington. The work began in the early hours of this morning after a court-enforced deadline was missed to have the current US president's name taken down. A judge had ruled only Congress has the power to rebrand the arts venue dedicated to the assassinated president. And that's your news update at 4 minutes past two. And in sport, a busy afternoon of championship action lies ahead for men's and ladies football in the All-Ireland Senior Football Championship. Donegal and Cork get the action underway from 3 o'clock in Ballybuffet, with a place in the quarterfinals on the line. In round 2B, Monaghan face Roscommon at 4:30, while defending champions Kerry travel to Kildare for a must-win clash at 5:30. Derry and Meath then meet at 7:00, with all three winners progressing to Monday's round 3 draw. While in the All-Ireland Ladies Football Senior Football Championship, holders Dublin, Galway and Kerry can all secure home quarter-final ties with victories today. Galway are just underway against Tyrone at Tuam Stadium. At 3:00, reigning champions Dublin host Donegal at Parnell Park, while Kerry also travel to Kildare as they look to continue their unbeaten run following another Munster title success. The day's action concludes with a crucial Munster derby at 7:30 this evening as Waterford host Cork in Dungarvan. The Rebels are under pressure after last weekend's defeat to Armagh and need a result to keep their championship hopes firmly on track. Over to soccer, Scotland captain Andy Robertson says it's vital they don't have any regrets at the World Cup. Steve Clark's side take on Haiti in Boston overnight in their first game at the finals since 1998. Robertson says they can take lessons from recent tournaments.
14: The last Euros, I thought Switzerland, we were really good, probably could have went either way. You know, obviously you get a draw. The Euros before that, we drew England away, which, you know, you have to accept. But then you look at games where, you know, could you have done more?
8: That's underway from 2 a.m. Before that, Qatar face Switzerland at 8 p.m. and one of the favourites, Brazil, take on semi-finalists from 4 years ago, Morocco. That kicks off from 11 p.m. Irish time. And finally to cricket, Ireland's women have suffered defeat in their opening T20 World Cup match at Scotland at Old Trafford. Ireland bowled first, having won the toss, with Scotland setting a chase of 162 runs. In response, Ireland were taken all out for 121, with the Scots winning by 40 runs. And that's your news and sport at 6 minutes past two.
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4: with Connolly's Mercedes-Benz Galway and Sligo, where ordering your 262 vehicle is easy at connollys.ie.
15: Now we'll look at the weather forecast this afternoon. Dry with cloud and sunny spells. It'll be hazy at times with highs of 14 to 17 degrees and light to moderate west and northwest winds. Mostly dry with isolated patches of mist and fog tonight, and a drizzle is possible. Some clear spells too, lows of 8 to 11 degrees Celsius. Any mist and drizzle will clear during the morning tomorrow. It'll be dry for the rest of the day with sunny spells, hazy at times and warmer with temperatures between 17 and 21 degrees Celsius.
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4: with Connolly's Cupra Sligo, where ordering your 262 vehicle is easy at connollys.ie.
15: The Mayo senior footballers are back on the road this Sunday in round 2A of the All-Ireland Championship. After their one-point win over Monaghan last time out, it's Ulster opposition once again, this time in the shape of Tyrone. Mayo defeated the Red Hand in last year's championship, and another victory in Omagh would see Mayo advance to the All-Ireland quarter-finals. The game in O'Neill's Healy Park throws in at 3:30pm this Sunday afternoon and is live on Mid West Radio with Martin Carney joining me on commentary. Our coverage is with thanks to Moran's Pharmacy, New Antrim Street, Castlebar, for all your sports injury needs. 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

Van Halen with Jump on Midwest Radio, bringing us back from the top of the hour here on your Saturday mix. Welcome along, it's Stephen with you until 5 this afternoon, not in association with Pat Kelly Auto Point, home of Toyota in Mayo. As Ellen was mentioning there in the sport, lots of action on nationally today across the various codes. All-Ireland Football Championship, round 2A kicks off at 3, Donegal and Cork. The Rossies then, Monaghan that game from 4:30 in round 2B. And a couple other games in round 2B. Talchin Cup right now though, in the quarterfinals. Cracker between Offaly and Wexford, 1:13 apiece with 20 minutes to go. Antrim and Wicklow threw in at 2 o'clock. Early stages there, 3 points apiece. Leashan down from 4. And as we mentioned earlier on in our own sport, at 1 o'clock for Fermanagh and Sligo. From 5 o'clock in the quarterfinal. Big task for Sligo to go to Fermanagh and pick up the victory. Ladies football as well. Early stages in the game between Galway and Tyrone. 3-1 in favour of the Tribes women. At 3, it's Dublin and Donegal. That game in Mayo's group has got potentially to be a very interesting one indeed. Victory for Dublin would mean it's going to be very simple for Mayo next weekend. Them and Donegal will be battling it out in a straight shootout for a quarter-final spot. As we said, lots happening. Camogie action a little bit later on from 3:30 in the Glen Gymplex Junior Camogie Championship. Mayo taking on Monaghan. Stuart Tynan will be there for us. We'll be getting a couple of updates throughout the day from Stuart with regard to how that is going. As we said, lots happening between now and 5. Keep those requests coming in to us, 087-900-4141. That number is in association with the crew over at Riley's Public House in New York. In Paramount, New York, I should say, where every hour is happy hour. You can email us to studio@midwestradio.ie, and also social media is at Radio Midwest. Keeping the music rolling along with the Lumineers now. This is Ophelia.

0: Yeah, new music on Midwest Radio. Dracula from Tame Impala here on Midwest Radio. If you heard the sounds of that, you're probably thinking, where have I heard it before? Well, it's gone massively viral on social media, on TikTok specifically, over the last number of months. Nice to feature it on the programme today. A couple of requests and dedications coming into us. Hello to Pete listening into us in Ballina. Thank you for getting in touch. Also want to give a big shout out to Mike over in Cross Malina today and enjoying the music too. Thanks to all the crew there. Happy special birthday to Carmel Rainey from Gardnara and Claire Morris. Have a great day from all the Connollys over in Brickens, and do enjoy these celebrations. Time now is 20 past two.
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0: Meatloaf from Midwest Radio, the classic Bat Out of Hell here on your Saturday mix. What a brilliant track. A nice one suggested to us by Mark earlier on in the programme. Thank you, Mark. And also Pete and Val and I enjoying the music. Thanks for getting in touch with us, lads. 087-900-4141, our text and WhatsApp number if you'd like to get in touch on the programme today. That's with thanks to Sean's Bar and Kitchen next to the Rockefeller Centre in New York, where Irish hospitality is always on the menu. Social media at Radio Midwest. And I know there's a couple more interviews gone up from Ahagower in the last little while. People getting ready, getting excited, looking forward to all that's going happening there tomorrow for the Canadian Prime Minister, Mark Carney. We'll be live on the ground on Midwest Radio. We'll have our crew there keeping you updated throughout the day. Here's some local music for you now. This is Jouska and Amelia on your Saturday mix.
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0: Yeah, it was in the charts 20 years ago, in fact. Coming from Nelly Furtado and Timbaland, it's Promiscuous here on the Saturday Mix. Before that one, we add a little bit of Jowska, some local music, and their great track, Amelia. Plenty more new music coming up very shortly too. Got one of the latest ones from Olivia Rodrigo. It's called The Cure, and it's playing next here on your Saturday Mix.
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It's another song making waves in the charts right now. It's Olivia Rodrigo on your Saturday Mix. It's her latest offering, and it's called The Cure. I want to give a big shout out to my namesake, Stephen. That's Stephen Reynolds over in Belcarra in Castlebar. He had a great suggestion in for us for a little bit of Wham. And this one, Freedom.

The Jonas Brothers with Waffle House here on Midwest Radio. Saturday mix before that one. Some classic Wham for you and Freedom. We're heading on off towards the top of the hour. Going to have a news and a sports update for you, the other side of three, so stick with it. Plenty of your favourites too coming up, and we'll have updates then from half three on the Glen Dimplex All-Ireland Junior Camogie Championship match, Mayo in action against Monaghan. Taking us to 3 o'clock, it's the man from Mullingar, it's Niall Horan. And it's dinner party.

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8: Good afternoon, I'm Stephen Grealis. The Castle Bookshop in Castlebar has been chosen by Bookselling Ireland, the Booksellers Association in Ireland, as one of the 20 bookshop champions for Independent Bookshop Week 2026, which will take place in Ireland and the UK from today until next Saturday, June the 20th. The Bookshop Champions will represent the independent bookselling sector's renowned innovation, community impact and commitment to reading for pleasure throughout the Independent Bookshop Week campaign. One of the 20 bookshops selected across Ireland and the UK are based in the country. The other two based in Ireland are in Waterford and Dublin. David Brennan is the owner of the Castle Bookshop and is delighted to be chosen as one of the champions.
9: Yes, Stephen, we're delighted. It's a wonderful opportunity, I suppose, to promote our shop, but also the wider bookshop community in general. There's some fantastic bookshops in Mayo and in Connacht. So it's really about bringing the bookshop community to the fore, and we're delighted to have been selected to be part of that.
8: This is incredible too. It's a wonderful opportunity. It's all going to be taking place, the Independent Bookshop Week, from this Saturday the 13th until next Saturday the 20th of June. So what kind of things can we be expecting if we hop in the door of the Castle Bookshop in that space of time?
9: Well, we're running a series of events to promote local authors and local history. We have Margaret Fitzgibbon coming in. She's a children's author and she's going to read from her books, or from her book Myths and Meridians, which is a wonderful book. It tells lovely stories, but there's also kind of a theme or a deeper message behind it, where it helps children deal with anxiety or cope with some of the problems they may cross. So it is really a wonderful book, a very special book, and one that's close to my heart. So Margaret is coming in to promote that and to do a bit with that. We also have very well known local historian Dr. Michael O'Connor is coming to do a wonderful talk on Monday. It sounds like it's going to be really, really good. Michael is so thorough and he does so much work, so I'm really looking forward to that. That'll be Monday evening. Then we have another book launch by a local author, a guy called Tony Lynott, who's based out in Clatter. All information is available on our social media, and also pop into the shop, we have it all there.
8: You spoke about independent bookshops and how important they are. Out of the 20 bookshops that have been nominated for this Champions, there's only three of them in the country. We've one in Waterford, Dublin, and yourselves as well. Like, you're really in big territory here.
9: Well, just Stephen, I'll take that. As I said, listen, it's an honour to be a part of it, and we're delighted, and we're going to give it our best shot now to promote bookshops and our own bookshop indeed for the week ahead. So we'll also have plenty of special offers in the shop throughout the week to kind of celebrate this and to give some value back to our customers.
8: There are fears Mayo County's development plan will not address the ongoing issues in the region, such as unclean rivers, flooding land and overflowing septic tanks by the time it reaches the top table. Westport councillor John O'Malley made the point at this week's meeting of Mayo County Council, saying there are bigger problems than those being discussed that must be addressed first. The purpose of the draft variation number 2 of the Mayo County development plan is to update the renewable energy strategy in order to align with policy at both national and European level. However, councillor O'Malley says there are changes needed in the document, such as the current restoration laws. The law, in line with European directives, is designed to repair degraded ecosystems such as rivers, boglands and urban areas. He's been giving more details to Rowan Kelly.
10: Yes, there's a lot of work to be done, Rowan, because there's a river, for instance, I'll just give you an example. There's a river in Kilmeena, the Mayowa River. That's a major river that brings water that comes down off the hills and it gets into that river and brings it out to the sea. And now that river wasn't cleaned for 20 years. And I've been told, and I know because I've been trying to get it cleaned for a number of years, and that they won't be allowed, Europe won't allow that river to be cleaned. That is what they tell me. Now, I'm supposed to walk that with an engineer very soon, as soon as he calls me, to explain to him what's happening. And what's happening is that there's growth in that river that's is stopping the water flowing. There's trees in it. There's all kinds of growth in it. There used to be fish in it. Now there's no fish in it because they can't live in it. So I want that type of thing to be dealt with before this restoration law goes through.
8: Finally, excitement continues to build in the village of Ahagower ahead of the visit of Canadian Prime Minister Mark Carney tomorrow. He's touched down in Dublin this morning ahead of a 3-day state visit and will make his way to Mayo tomorrow. He has been speaking to Micheál Martin in Dublin about various topics and will have a state dinner with them this evening. Midwest Radio's news editor Therese O'Malley caught up with some locals, including a relation of Mark Carney's, Tom Nolan.
11: Well, my mother was Enid of Josephine Carney from Ahagower, and her grandfather, and I say Mark Carney's grandfather, to be both second or third cousins. And Pat Carney now, the man that's up here in Tivonish, that's 96, he'd be a second cousin to my mother.
12: Okay, so
11: where Mark Carney's grandparents are buried, well, my grandfather and great-grandfather, they are the same, in the same plot as a headstone, and with the care you see it.
13: The weather forecast. With Connolly's Volkswagen Ballina, Sligo and Letterkenny, where ordering your 262 vehicle is easy at connollys.ie.
8: Dry today with a mix of cloud and sunny spells. It'll be hazy at times with highs of 14 to 17 degrees with light to moderate west to northwest winds. Mostly dry tonight with isolated patches of mist and the odd spot of drizzle. Clear spells as well with lows of just 8 to 11 degrees Celsius. Tomorrow we'll see mist and drizzle clear during the morning, and the rest of the day we'll have sunny spells, hazy at times, warmer than today with top temperatures of between 17 and 21 degrees.
13: The weather forecast with Connolly Seat Sligo, where ordering your 262 vehicle is easy at connollys.ie.
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8: Now, turning our attention to the world of sport, and we're going to start things off with athletics this afternoon, because 200 runners gathered in Manulla SC on Tuesday evening for the final race in the Mayo AC 5K series for 2026. And it was a milestone for Manulla as they celebrate their 50th anniversary, and they held the 5K the other evenings. It concluded the season, the 14th edition, and there were some fantastic runners up there. The winners in the men's category overall were Shane Heenahan from Dublin Four Runners, finishing a time of 17 minutes and 9 seconds. seconds. Christopher Troy from Westport was 17:25, and Lorcan Murray from Mayo AC was in 17 minutes and 33. In the women's category, it was an all-Mayo top three. Michelle Heenahan of Mayo AC came in at 18 minutes 59 seconds. Sue Ellen Griffith was 19 minutes 52 from Claremorris AC, and Michelle Needham from Westport AC rather was in third at 20 minutes and 27 seconds. That was Shane Heenahan's second win of the series. He won back in Claremorris on May 26th, and Michelle Heenahan also triumphed in Claremorris on that line, but with a more significant time, significantly quicker rather, last week over in Manolo. Well done to everyone who was involved. I said all different people from all different sides. Overall, Lorcan Murray was the winner of the men's series. Michael Rock was second, and Declan Donlan was third. And the women's series, the winner overall was Sue Ellen Griffith. Emer Fitzmaurice was second, and Angela O'Connor came in third. There was also category winners. The first woman over 40 was Paula Donlan Walsh. The over 50s was Dee Corker, and the over 60s Mary Brown, and the over 70s was Margaret Nocton. The first man in the over the 40s was Sean O'Brien. Over 50 was Tony O'Malley. 60 was Michael Sweeney, and 70 was John Jennings. So well done to everyone that was involved in that, and a tremendous success, and well done to all the crew over at Mayo AC rather on running that event. Fixtures tonight in the Mayo Senior Leagues. Full round of fixtures from 7 o'clock in Division 1. Gary Moore welcome Claremorris. Castlebar Mitchells go to Knockmore. Brafey head to Westport. Ballina Stephenites host Cross Malignity Rovers in a local derby, and Ballantubber entertained by Mullet at Ray Prendergast Memorial Park. Three games in Division 2. It's Ahamore against Hollybound Carnamore. Davids head to Mayo Gales, and Park Kilos Crimlin entertain Ballinrobe. All games in Division 3 are at 7 o'clock, except for the meeting of Ardenry, Sarsfields and Kilmina. That starts an hour earlier at 6. At 7, it's Kiltane hosting Eastern Gales. Kilcommon go to Lewisburg. Barashul head to the Neil, and Ballyhonus entertain Bunny Conlon. Two games in Division 4. Shrugan and Corrib entertain Kilshamot, while Kilmaine go to Swinford. And in Division 5, Ballycastle host Ballycroy, while Kilmavie Shamrocks make the long trip to face Achill. Last night, there was defeat for Galway United and Sligo Rovers in the SSC Men's Electricity Premier Division. Galway lost 1-0 to Dundalk, a game played at Turner's Cross in Cork that had originally scheduled for Pearse Stadium, but had to be moved on account of the games this weekend, the Gaelic games happening this weekend. Sligo Rovers lost out 4-0 to bottom side of Waterford in a poor defeat from their standards, and they now sit just 5 points above the drop zone and above Waterford, who are bottom of the table. Gaelic games, the All-Ireland Senior Football Championship, round 2A. Tomorrow afternoon, Mayo in action. One game started in the last 10 minutes or so. Donegal leading Cork by 3-1 in the very early stages there. In the Senior Ladies Championship, Galway lead Tyrone 2-13 to 2-4 with about 10 minutes to go. Galway now win that game, and they have a home All-Ireland quarter-final and are looking good value for that. The other game in Mayo's group, which is Group 3 between Dublin and Donegal, has thrown in the last couple of minutes. Dublin lead that by 1 point to no score. The other game in that is thrown in the All-Ireland Ladies Championship, Kildare and Kerry in the last few minutes. Kerry lead Kildare rather by 2-1. Again, very early stages from 7:30 in the Senior Championship. It is Waterford who are going to be taking on Cork. Tailteann Cup, Antrim against Wicklow. It is Antrim 3-11, Wicklow 1-9, and a result, Offaly 1-22, Wexford 1-17. From 4 o'clock, it's Laois against Down, and from 5, Fermanagh taking on Sligo, and there'll be invested interest in that one from this side of the Shannon, that is for sure. But Desi Sloan and Eamon O'Hara side looking to get back to a semi-final. And as we mentioned, from 3:30 in the Glen Dimplex All-Ireland Junior Camogie Championship, round 3, it is Monaghan taking on Mayo. Stuart Tynan will be there for us. We'll be getting updates from him as we go throughout the afternoon.
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Italian Brulia on Midwest Radio, the sounds of Torn here in your Saturday mix. Welcome along to the program. Welcome back. Just gone after 3 o'clock in the afternoon. Hopefully we're finding you in good form this Saturday right across the west of Ireland, the 13th day of June. Get your requests into us, 087-900-4141. That's our text and WhatsApp number. And it's a thanks to the crew at Sean's Bar and Kitchen next to the Rockefeller Center in New York.

0: Yeah, the song that really broke the weekend into the charts over 10 years ago now. It's Starboy on Midwest Radio. And actually, the weekend, interestingly, kicked off their tour. I know I mentioned them a bit in Crow Park, but they kicked off their this leg of their tour the other night over in Manchester. And I was having a little look. It's a tour that's meant to generate, hear this, for a purse, over $440 million. That is some significant money. And the weekend heading off to Ireland in late August. Don't quote me on the exact dates about that, but yeah, former Super Bowl halftime show performer. Puts on a great spectacle, but going to be in Crow Park later this year. We were talking about one-hit wonders last week. Here is a real one-hit wonder. It's Gautier, Somebody That I Used to Know.
1: Now and then I think of when we were together, like when you said you felt so happy you could die.

0: The year was 1985. Tears for Fears on Midwest Radio. That is Shout here on your Saturday mix. Went to number one, in fact, back in 1985. Not their only single to go to number one, of course. Their big hit, Everybody Wants to Rule the World, also hit the charts a little bit later on in that year. Back with more in a couple of moments. We've got Kingfisher playing for you next.
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0: for you. Beautiful music from Kingfisher on Midwest Radio. The Sun Will Never Settle, their latest offering. Really like it. Huge, huge fan. And a one that steered up to the very top of the Irish singles charts this week. And a lovely track it is indeed. Happy 50th birthday today to Peter Ryan in Dunmore. Lots of love from all of the crew. And best wishes there. And another listener was in touch. Mary was in touch to say, hello, Stephen. Hope you're keeping well. You've had a busy little week at Midwest. Still going strong. Very surprised you haven't played a boxing-related track, though, today on the show, considering you had Katie into us. Yeah, I've kept it quiet enough, so I have. I haven't really mentioned too much about it. But yeah, it seems like an eternity ago, even though it was only Tuesday morning. The legendary Katie Taylor was in to visit us here in Midwest. Oh, incredible stuff. Incredible stuff. And a really nice lady. So down to earth. And then to hear the news yesterday that it sold out. Great to hear, but it was not one bit surprising. You could just tell the groundswell of support was absolutely fantastic. And do you know something? I think we're going to feature a boxing song. Not that there's too many of them. I think most people would nearly guess it already. It's coming up after this time check. It is now 21 minutes to 4.
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0: way the orange touches all things around. The grass, trees, and dew, how I just hate you. Please turn those headlights around. 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
1: The sounds of Mr. Zach Bryan on Midwest Radio. Something in the Orange here on the Saturday Mix. Listeners actually in touch to say that they've tickets for Zach Bryan for next Saturday, the 20th. Anyone that might be interested in them, give us a text or WhatsApp today, 087 941 41. Big shout out to Jess, who's listening into us on the programme. Thanks for your suggestion, Jess. And we will see you to probably the other side of 4 o'clock this afternoon. Few scores to get through in terms of the Gaelic games and the likes going on. Half time in the game between Donegal and Cork in the All Ireland Senior Football Championship, and Donegal leading 1-7 to 5 points in that encounter. In the Tailteann Cups, the couple of games that are done earlier on today, Offaly 122, Wexford 117, and a big late comeback from Wicklow. They came from behind and pipped Antrim at the post. Antrim 3-15, Wicklow 2-19 up in Corrigan Park. So a huge win for Wicklow there in the semi-finals, along with Offaly. The other two games, it is Laois against Down from 4 and then from 5. The one with a particular interest this side, Fermanagh hosting Sligo. All those games going on. Ladies football, I can tell you that in the game between Galway and Tyrone in the All-Ireland Ladies Championship, Galway have really pushed on in the second half. They've actually romped a victory, 4-20 to 2-7. It's no surprise that they are one of the favourites for the All-Ireland title. They will have a home quarter final, and Kerry are looking good to be in a similar position. 1-9 to 3 points, they lead Kildare. They had a big win over Tipperary in the opening round, but they lead by 9 points at half time against Kildare and look good for a home quarter final themselves. Dublin are in a very similar position. It's almost half time. They lead Donegal 6 points to 4, and a win for Dublin there would put them also in a position where they'd have a home quarter final and would leave Mayo and Donegal in a straight shootout for second place. That will be happening next weekend. So lots of different permutations and the like that could be happening in terms of Mayo. And what'll be happening, but we'll keep you updated as we know. We'll know more. The details of Mayo's game at Donegal will be released a little bit later this week. Of course, the small matter of the men taking on Tyrone tomorrow too. We'll have a full sport update for you after 4 o'clock with those headlines. Right now, a classic from Rod Stewart. It's Baby Jane.

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6: 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Stockist of Sixth Sense, Columbia, Farah, Superdry and Rivet and Denim. Fadden's.ie.
7: It's 4 o'clock. Good afternoon. I'm Ellen Butler. The Taoiseach has welcomed Canadian Prime Minister Mark Carney home as he begins a 2-day visit to Ireland. Mr. Carney will attend a number of engagements in Dublin today before travelling to Mayo tomorrow. His grandparents emigrated from the village of Ahagour near Westport to Quebec in 1925. Speaking at a joint press conference this afternoon, Taoiseach Micheál Martin gave him a warm welcome.
8: It's a particular honour to welcome Prime Minister Carney to Ireland today. In fact, we're not just welcoming him to Ireland, we are welcoming him home. Prime Minister Carney, you are the grandson of immigrants who left Ireland a little over 100 years ago.
7: Canada and Ireland have announced a new bilateral partnership on trade, climate action and science. The Irish government has fully ratified the Comprehensive Economic and Trade Agreement, better known as CETA, between Canada and the European Union. The agreement means trade between the two countries will now grow even further. Canadian Prime Minister Carney says it's important. It's an important step in strengthening ties.
9: Taoiseach, I would just like to underscore how pleased we are that you're moving forward with the full ratification of CETA with the amendments to the Arbitration Act now passed through Oireachtas. And I know that was important work and we're very grateful.
7: Thousands of people have descended on Belfast and Derry for anti-racism rallies this afternoon in the wake of riots and attacks on foreign-owned homes and businesses this week. There was also a small counter-demonstration at Belfast City Hall. The unrest this week was sparked by a serious knife attack. The suspect, a Sudanese man, appeared in court earlier this week. These demonstrators in Belfast say those involved in the disorder do not speak for everyone.
10: If they're protesting against what they say, that people are over here taking our jobs, then why are you attacking businesses, people that are trying to make a safe future for themselves and their family here?
11: Everything we've seen this week isn't the Belfast that everyone here knows and loves. I work with such amazing people who are immigrants, and they are just the most wonderful people, and everything that's gone on this week is a small few, but we wanted to show that it's not representative of Belfast as a whole.
7: Pakistan's Prime Minister says an agreement between the US and Iran is expected to be finalised in the next 24 hours. The Memorandum of Understanding would see the reopening of the Strait of Hormuz and the lifting of the US blockade on Iranian ports. Once the initial deal is done, negotiators would still have to hash out the specifics and discuss Iran's nuclear programme. Mark Weiss, Israel correspondent with the Irish Times, says the initial proposal also involves a two-month ceasefire.
12: What's at stake here is a memorandum of understanding to be signed between the sides, if you like, a framework agreement, during which a 60-day ceasefire will be observed. The Strait of Hormuz will be opened pretty quickly, as will the US lifting its sanctions on Iranian ports.
7: A woman has been seriously injured in a shark attack off a Sydney beach, the fourth incident of its kind in Australia in recent weeks. The 35-year-old suffered serious leg and arm injuries when she was bitten by a large shark while swimming about 30 metres off Coogee Beach this morning. And finally for now, the mystery behind Shergar has been revealed. The daughter of the late Aga Khan, who co-owned the world-famous racehorse, says Shergar was killed in an awful way 2 days after he was kidnapped from Ballymoney Stud in County Kildare in 1983. His abductors, who it's always been suspected were the IRA, had demanded a £2 million ransom. In her first interview since taking over her father's horse racing empire, Princess Zara Aga Khan told The Telegraph the ransom was never paid. She said her father couldn't do so if the money was going to be used against human beings. That's your news update at 4:04.
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13: with Connolly's Audi, Ballina, Sligo and Galway, where ordering your 262 vehicle is easy at connollys.ie.
14: Now a look to the weather forecast this afternoon. It'll be dry with a mix of cloud and sunny spells. That sunshine will be hazy at times, highs of 14 to 17 degrees with light to moderate west and northwest winds. It'll be dry tonight with isolated patches of mist and the odd spot of drizzle. Some clear spells too, lows of 8 to 11 degrees Celsius in light variable breezes. Warmer tomorrow with any mist and drizzle clearing during the morning. Top temperatures are between 17 and 21 degrees Celsius. For a more detailed forecast, you can log on to met.ie.
5: The weather forecast
13: with Connolly's Volvo Cars Galway, where ordering your 262 vehicle is easy at connollys.ie.
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14: Now looking at sport locally and throw in the next half an hour in the big game in the round 2B of the All-Ireland Senior Football Championship between Monaghan and Roscommon. It's winner takes all, loser is done for the season. And Roscommon's team for that encounter: Conor Carroll, the goalkeeper, Brian Stack, Caleb Keown, Owen McCormack in the fullback line, Owen Ward, Ronan Daly, Senan Lam in the halfback line, Keith Doyle and Conor Ryan, the midfield partnership, Dylan Ruan, Tara Quegg and Cullum Neary in the half forward line, and Jermid Murtha, the Roscommon captain, joining Dara and Robert Heenahan in the full forward line. As you said, we'll have Seamus Duke for a halftime update as part of our sport just after 5:00 this evening for that one. Tomorrow then, Mayo in action in round 2A, the All-Ireland Senior Football Championship. They're heading to Tyrone, and Mayo have made one change from the team that defeated Monaghan a fortnight ago, with Bob Toohey coming into the team in place of Stephen Cohen. The Mayo team in full: Jack Livingston of Brafey is the goalkeeper, Jack Coyne, Duncan McEwen, Enda Hishan in the full back line. An unchanged half back line of Sam Callanan, David McBrien and Jeremy Duffy. Toohey partners Jack Kearney in the middle of the field. It is Hugh O'Loughlin, Conor Loftus and Jordan Flynn in the half forward line, and a full forward line that got a goal and 16 points against Monaghan: Dara Byrne, Ryan O'Donoghue and Kobe MacDonald, Rob Henley, Fintan Kelly, Paddy Durkin, Owen McGrail, Conal Dawson, Aidan O'Shea, Stephen Cohen, Paul Towie, Jeremy O'Connor, Tommy Conroy and Cian McHale, the Mayo substitutes for that game tomorrow. The Mayo senior Camogie team are in action this afternoon in the Glendimplex All-Ireland Junior Championship. Their game against Monaghan threw in at 3:30 in McHale Park. Stuart Tynan is on the line from McHale Park. Stuart, has the halftime whistle blown?
16: The halftime whistle has blown indeed, Stephen, and Mayo trail Monaghan on the scoreline 1-5 to 5 points. Neve Kelly's goal on 90 minutes for the Farney girl has been the difference so far. Mayo have not been short of goal chances themselves in the first half, but Monaghan goalkeeper Rebecca Hamill in particular has been excellent for the visitors with a number of good saves throughout. Mayo did the first half kind of turned out as Mayo, every time Mayo just nudged in front, Monaghan would pull back with a point, in particular from Marie Green. And And then that goal coming on 19 minutes. Mayo did open the scoring just inside 3 minutes through Mayo Tunney before Monaghan had a pair of goal chances a few seconds later. Steve Kelly saw one shot saved by Mayo goalkeeper Gordon Robinson. And then Kieran McLaughlin had another shot saved by the Mayo goalkeeper. But the ball did fall kindly back to her and she had over the bar to put Monaghan level for the first time. Lisa Skyhill got the first of her two frees off for the first half of Mayo 2 minutes later, and again Monaghan would protect back to the three of their own with Greenland's first of the afternoon. Amy Murray then pointed for Mayo on 16 minutes to put them 3-2 in front at the end of the first quarter, but then Monaghan would really hit a purple patch in over the next 10 minutes. Greenland's second three were put Monaghan level, and then a minute later a ball that was relaunched in actually by Marie Greenland was not dealt with by the Mayo defenders, and Niamh Kelly was bundled home just outside the square with a 1-3 to 3 points in front. And it could have been worse for Mayo then. 2 minutes later, Mayo conceded a penalty after Cody Morgan was fouled in the area. Marie Green stepped up, and her effort was well wide of the post. But she did tag on at her three, though, 2 minutes later to make 1-4 to 3 points. Mayo did finish the half well with points from Lisa Scattle. Two frees from Lisa Scattle either side of the third free from Marie Green. And for both these counties, the result will be immaterial. All four teams in the All-Ireland Junior Championship will be advancing into the semi-finals. But Mayo, of course, will want to signal off the group stages with a win to take some confidence going into the semi-finals. This will be the third meeting between the counties. They met in the Camogie National League Division 3B final earlier this year. Mayo won that by a comfortable margin. But Mayo joint manager Stiles Joyce and Hugh Foley will want a lot more from their team in the second half. The chances are there for Mayo. It's just a question of whether they can take them. Once again, the halftime scoreline here from Macy's Insurance for Kale Park. It's Mayo 5 points, Monaghan a goal and five.
14: Thank you very much for that one, Stuart. So an interesting game for sure. Sounds a very entertaining one. Goal chances galore in that one. Remains to see who's going to come through that. And finally, just before we go, we mentioned Galway had a big win, 420 to 2-8 in the TG Cahir Ladies All-Ireland Football Championship earlier on today. That result puts Galway in for a home quarter final. Mayo, the two teams of the opposition in their group are Dublin and Donegal. Now, Dublin beat Mayo last weekend by 9 points. And we were following the game between Donegal and Dublin. There was 6 points to four in favour of Dublin at halftime, and Dublin have really pushed on. It's now 1-10 Dublin, 4 points Donegal with about 10 minutes remaining. That result will see Dublin through and into a home quarter final, and it'll also mean that Mayo and Donegal will meet next weekend in a straight shootout for a place in the All-Ireland Senior Championship quarter final.
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0: Yeah, the latest one from Amble. It's Moral Victory on Midwest Radio. Welcome back to the final hour of this Saturday afternoon's Saturday Mix programme. Stephen in with you until 5 o'clock this evening, keeping you company right across the west of Ireland. 087 900 41 41, that is our text and WhatsApp number, and that is with thanks to the crew over at Megan's Bar and Kitchen, nestled in Manhattan. Food and crack 7 days a week in New York. 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You'll see Teresa O'Malley talking about it, going into great detail. It looks spectacular. 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Billy Joel and Allentown playing right after this broadband tip.
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0: Yeah, she's still going good, but that was one of her breakthrough songs. Lady Gaga on the Saturday Mix and Poker Face this afternoon as we come towards the final half an hour of today's programme. Keeping you company, Stephen, here until round and about 5 o'clock. Dennis Charlton then with you on this evening's Saturday Freeway Show, taking you home for the weekend. All the best country music coming your way with Dennis. You can keep your texts and WhatsApps coming in, 087-900-4141. That's with thanks to Sean's Bar and Kitchen and all the team there near the Rockefeller Centre in New York, where Irish hospitality is always on the menu. A couple of people have been in touch just to be vigilant around the Achill area in terms of your homes. Keep everything locked up and safe. Got a memory from Don Henley, the Boys of Summer. It's playing after this time check. It is now 28 minutes past four.
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What a memory from Don Henley, the Boys of Summer here on Midwest Radio's Saturday Mix. A beautiful track, one that kind of gets you into that kind of summery weekend mood, a really good song. In the TG Cahir Ladies All-Ireland Senior Football Championship, we were going through a couple of the games that were on earlier on. The game between Dublin and Donegal, full time, it's finished 2-13 to Dublin, 5 points to Donegal. That means Dublin advanced to the home, advanced to the quarterfinals and is a home quarterfinal. Galway also through in the same regard, and are Kerry. But importantly, that result between Dublin and Donegal, 2-13 to 5, that game is finished, a 14 point win for Dublin. It means next weekend Mayo play Donegal in the All-Ireland Senior Ladies Football Championship, and it now means a win or a draw would be enough to see Mayo through to the quarterfinals. So that result today means that Mayo could afford to draw with Donegal next weekend. Mayo will be away in that encounter. We'll have more details on that game as it comes through to us likely in the early stages of next week, but it will be at a Donegal venue. How the men get on this weekend, that remains to be seen. It'll be an interesting one too. The latest score between Down and Laois in the Tailteann Cup quarterfinal. Down are tournament favourites for a reason. 114 to 9 points they lead Laois. Earlier today, Offaly and Wicklow booked their places in the semi-finals respectively. And from 5, Sligo taking on Fermanagh. In the All-Ireland Senior Men's Football Championship, Donegal against Cork. There are 5 minutes to go, and this has gotten very tasty. Not live on television, so if you're not there, it's very hard to keep up with it. It is level going into the closing stages. Donegal 112, Cork 15 points, so a very interesting final stages there. It'd be interesting to see how they get on there and who comes through that one. Extra time, remember, on that if needed, and penalties. So a lot to be decided before that game is out. And of course, just run in the last few minutes between Roscommon and Monaghan up in Clonus. Roscommon lead that game by 2 points to no score. There's only 3 minutes on the clock over there. Anyways, back to the music we go. Another summery kind of tune for you. Here's George Ezra on Midwest Radio. This is Paradise.

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0: Magic on Midwest Radio, Saturday afternoon. It is, what, 17 minutes to 5 into the final portion of your Saturday Mix. Hello to Jessica, who had suggested that one a little bit earlier on today. Thank you for getting in touch. And a nice song to feature on the Saturday Mix as it brightens up around the region a little bit. And I see the updated weather forecast might be even warmer than 21 degrees around the west of Ireland. More on that coming up just after 5.
1: 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Tara Tyres, Brafey Road, Castlebar, 09490-23531.
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1: 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We've tyres for all weather and all road conditions. 09490-23531.
0: Well, we were talking about it not too long ago, but will you hear it? The result is in from the All-Ireland Senior Football Championship, and it is a huge one. Donegal have been defeated at home against Cork by a single point. 113 Donegal, 17 points to Cork. The Rebels are the first team through to the All-Ireland quarterfinals for 2026, and what a result that is. It's one that's going to send a few shockwaves through the championship, that's for sure. It means Donegal are going into the preliminary quarterfinals, which are going to take place next weekend. So very fascinating stuff. And it this championship that's had a few twists and turns has just got another one. It'll be very interesting to see what the reaction is to that one. But after hammering Kerry down in Killarney, they've come back, and Cork have made a trip. And I would argue, in terms of the championship, it might be the longest trip you could possibly have from one end of the county, one end of the country to the other, one of the counties up the top to right down the bottom. The Cork team flew to Donegal, flew to Derry and then to Donegal. Maybe it was a good idea that they went that way, but they're the first team through to the All-Ireland quarterfinals. Katy Perry for you this time. This is California Girls.

Miley Cyrus and Flowers on Midwest Radio, our penultimate track this Saturday afternoon. And that is our lot. Thank you very much for joining us. Hope you enjoyed the day, enjoyed the show. It's nice to look out the window and see a bit of sunshine coming in right across the west of Ireland. If you're heading up to Omagh tomorrow, do take care. Be safe on those roads. We might even get the chance to say hello to you up there. Promises to be another entertaining game. And well, if today has taught us that, and it means nothing's for sure in this year's championship. Who had Donegal down to lose at home to Cork? Not us anyways, that's for sure. Cork into the quarterfinals. Donegal will be going into those prelim quarterfinals next weekend. And there's so much more action to come over the rest of the weekend. We'll have a halftime score from Seamus Duke in the game between Roscommon and Monaghan. And I will be back with you just after 5 o'clock with your death notices and your evening edition. Dennis Charlton is on the way with your Saturday freeway. We're finishing out the Saturday mix this afternoon. Some classic rock from Guns N' Roses. It's Wheel of Child of Mine. Take care. Stay safe.

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10: It's time for this evening's death and funeral notices. The death has occurred of Mary Acton, Niall, Bray, County Wicklow, and formerly of Marion Crescent, Ballina, peacefully at Cairn Hill Nursing Home, Bray, reposing at McGowan's Funeral Home, Ballina, this evening until 5:30. Funeral will arrive to St. Muiredach Cathedral, Ballina, for Requiem Mass on Sunday at 12:30, followed by burial in League Cemetery. Sheila Dean, Ní Jezib, Art Conlon, Curragh Castlebar, and formerly of Peterborough, UK, peacefully in Mayo University Hospital, Castlebar, reposing in Cody's Funeral Home, Castlebar, on Sunday evening from 6 o'clock until 7. Removal on Monday morning at 9 for cremation service at 11:45 in Lakeland Crematorium, Cavan. Tom Egan, Islington, London, and formerly of Clune Chambers, Castlereagh, County Roscommon, peacefully at Homerton Hospital in London. Funeral will take place at St. Joan of Arc Roman Catholic Church, Highbury, London, at a later date. Anne Jordan, ní Breithne, Island Moor, Castle Hill, Ballina, and formerly of Corinna, Brusna and Carrick and Shannon, peacefully at Mayo University Hospital. Reposing at Leonard's Funeral Home at Lahardon this evening from 6 o'clock until 8. Requiem Mass in St. Patrick's Church, Lahardon, on Sunday at 1:30, followed by burial in Adder Gould Cemetery. Michael Kilcoyne, London, and formerly of Barna East, Belmullet, peacefully at St. Mary's Hospital, Paddington, London. Reposing at MacDonald's Funeral Home, Belmullet, this evening until 5, with removal to St. Joseph's Church, Binghamstown, arriving at 6:30. Funeral Mass on Sunday morning at 10:30, followed by burial in Emily Begg Cemetery. Patrick McHugh, Glasgow, and formerly of Ballantubber, reposing in Ballintubber Racecourse Centre Resource Centre on Tuesday morning from 11 o'clock until 12 noon, with burial afterwards in the local cemetery. John McLaughlin, Glen Island Road, Derry Coote, Castlebar, peacefully at his residence. Reposing in Cody's Funeral Home, Castlebar, this evening until 7 o'clock, with removal to his residence. Funeral will arrive at St Patrick's Church, Islanady, for Requiem Mass tomorrow at 1 o'clock, followed by burial in Islanady Cemetery. House private on Sunday morning, please. Michael McMelody, Newtown, Castletroy, Limerick, and formerly of Carol Cushlawn, Ballina, peacefully at the Milford Care Centre. Reposing at Griffin's Funeral Home, John's Gate, Limerick, tomorrow evening from 7 o'clock until 8.30. Arriving at St Mary Magdalene Church, Monaline, on Monday morning for Requiem Mass at 11 o'clock. Burial afterwards in Mount St Oliver Cemetery. House private, please. Kathleen Moran, Niece Scahill, La Valley Row, Clunfad, Ballyhaunis, peacefully at home. Reposing at the PJ Kane Funeral Home, Clunfad, this evening until 7 o'clock. Funeral arriving to St Patrick's Church, Clunfad, on Sunday for Mass at the Resurrection at 12 noon. Burial afterwards in Ballyhaunis Cemetery. Mary Nicholson, Niece Salmon, Bunowen, Lewisburg. Reposing at Sweeney's Funeral Home, Lewisburg, tomorrow evening from 5 o'clock, with removal at 7 to St Patrick's Church, Lewisburg. Mass of the Resurrection on Monday at 12 noon, followed by burial in Kilgeaver Cemetery. Dennis O'Grady, Drum Knock, peacefully at Mayo University Hospital. Reposing in the Marion Funeral Home, Knock, tomorrow evening from 4.30, with removal at 6 to the Church of St John the Baptist, Knock. Funeral Mass on Monday morning at 10.30, followed by private cremation at a later date. House private, please. And that concludes this evening's funeral notices. Midwest Radio extends sympathy to the family and friends of the deceased. May the souls of the departed rest in peace. All funeral arrangements are available to view on midwestradio.ie, where you can also leave a message of condolence.

0: And you're welcome along to Saturday's Evening Edition with me, Stephen Grealis. The time is 5 minutes past five. Excitement continues to grow today ahead of the visit of Canadian Prime Minister Mark Carney to Mayo tomorrow. He is set to arrive in Dublin earlier today, which he did, making his way west tomorrow, including a visit to the home of his paternal grandparents in Ahagower. Roisin Scott is the daughter of local publican, and she's been telling Midwest Radio about the buzz around the village.
1: On Sunday of his, I suppose, his ancestors that were from the village are just 3 kilometres over the road in Mace. And I suppose, yeah, it's fair play to him. It's, I suppose, to have the Mayo connection as well is great.
2: You're going to be busy on Sunday.
1: Yeah, definitely. We're hoping if we can get him into the shop for... We have a special America's Maple Sunday. I suppose maple syrup in a Canadian, I suppose, tradition. And if we can get him into the pub for a pint, it'll be all the better.
0: The Castle Bookshop in Castlebar has been chosen by Bookselling Ireland as one of the 20 bookshop champions for Independent Bookshop Week 2026. It's taking place in Ireland and the UK from today until next Saturday, June 20th. The bookshop champions will represent the independent bookselling sector's renowned innovation, community impact and commitment to reading for pleasure throughout the Independent Broad Bookshop Week in 2026. Of the 20 bookshops selected across the UK and Ireland, only 3 are based in Ireland, with the others in Waterford and Dublin. David Brennan is the owner of the Castle Bookshop and is delighted to be one of the chosen stores.
3: Yes, Stephen, we're delighted. It's a wonderful opportunity, I suppose, to promote our shop, but also the wider bookshop community in general. There's some fantastic bookshops in Mayo and in Connacht, so it's really about bringing the bookshop community to the fore, and we're delighted to have been selected to be part of that.
0: This is incredible too. It's a wonderful opportunity. It's all going to be taking place, the Independent Bookshop Week, from this Saturday the 13th until next Saturday the 20th of June. So what kind of things can we be expecting if we hop in the door of the Castle Bookshop in that space of time?
3: Well, we're running a series of events to promote local authors and local history. We have Margaret Fitzgibbon coming in. She's a children's author, and she's going to read from her book Myths and Meridians, which is a wonderful book. It tells lovely stories, but there's also kind of a theme or a deeper message behind it, where it helps children deal with anxiety or cope with some of the problems they may cross. So it is really a wonderful book, a very special book, and one that's close to my heart. So Margaret is coming in to promote that and to do a bit with that. We also have very well known local historian Dr. Michael O'Connor is coming to do a wonderful talk on Monday. It sounds like it's going to be really, really good. Michael is so thorough and he does so much work, so I'm really looking forward to that. That'll be Monday evening. Then we have another book launch by a local author, a guy called Tony Lynott, who's based out in Clatter. All information is available on our social media, and also pop into the shop, we have it all there.
0: You spoke about independent bookshops and how important they are. Out of the 20 bookshops that have been nominated for this champions, there's only 3 of them in the country. We've one in Waterford, Dublin, and yourselves as well. Like, you're really in big territory here.
3: Well, just you, I'll take that. As I said, listen, it's an honour to be a part of it, and we're delighted, and we're going to give it our best shot now to promote bookshops and our own bookshop indeed for the week ahead. So we'll also have plenty of special offers in the shop throughout the week to kind of celebrate this and to give some value back to our customers.
0: Now, returning to the story with regard to the visit of Prime Minister of Canada Mark Carney to Mayo tomorrow, a press release has been issued by An Garda Síochána, and as it states, as part of the visit, Prime Minister Carney will attend a number of engagements in County Mayo on Sunday the 14th and Monday the 15th of June. In general, traffic restrictions and diversions for the visit will be kept to the minimum required, and it's intended that any impact on the public be localised and minimal. We would ask members of the public to heed the advice and instructions of Gardaí, and we thank them for their continued cooperation. An Garda Síochána has and continues to liaise with businesses and local residents in the key locations, and will continue to communicate directly with them during the visit where required. An Garda Síochána is working to ensure that the nature and scale of our policing and security operation continues to be proportionate to the need to protect everyone's safety.
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5: This week, Irish Rail confirmed a passenger shelter will be created on Manulla Junction before winter of this year. The news, which was confirmed at Wednesday's meeting of the Oireachtas Joint Committee on Transport, will be welcomed by Mayo commuters who, up until this point, have had to stand in both the wind and the rain as they changed trains. Also discussed at the meeting was the ongoing scandal surrounding the failed €50 million IT project, which Irish Rail has yet to deliver. The project aimed to develop a new national control system at Houston Station for the rail company's fleet across the country. Ballina-based Fine Gael Senator Mark Duffy says he got a less than satisfactory answer last year when he quizzed Irish Rail on a passenger shelter for Manulla Junction, but is glad with the direction the plan is moving in now.
6: But within, I suppose, just over the last 12 months, in my position as a member of the Joint Directors Committee for Transport, have had an opportunity to raise it with Irish Rail directly on the public record and kind of turn the screw with them. I raised it last year and I got a less than satisfactory reply, to be honest. But I raised it again yesterday with Irish Rail, and thankfully they have turned and have committed to me that they will intervene and create shelter at Manulla Junction ahead of winter this year.
5: Mayo County Council is calling on Comisiún Pleanála to refuse planning for the proposed Chiraulí wind farm in North Mayo. The local authority believes the development will threaten the visual integrity of the Caja coast. The report submitted by Mayo County Council to Comisiún Pleanála asks the Comisiún to give full consideration to the potential adverse impacts the wind farm will have on the North Mayo coast. Constant Energy Ireland applied directly to Comisiún Pleanála for planning permission to develop a 16-turbine wind farm across seven sites between Ballycastle and Killala. Killala-based Fine Gael councillor Jarlath Munnelly said there was no local support for the project and feels the Comisiún will take objections into account.
7: I think they will take it into account. I think they don't have to. I suppose they'd have to show reasons why they don't need to take it into account. They'd have to show reasons why something else supersedes it. I don't think we're talking about one reason why this wind development shouldn't be granted. I think we're talking about multiple. And from that point of view, Comisiún Pleanála has to have regard for all of these policy documents as well. It can't just make decisions in a vacuum. It can't just ignore decisions that have been made locally or decisions that indeed have been made nationally as well.
5: Advertising signs for various events left up on walls and pillars in Ballinrobe town for long periods is now out of control. That's the view of Ballinrobe Fine Gael councillor Michael Burke. Councillor Burke has pleaded with organisations and the general public this week who put up an advertising sign to come back and take it down. He argues that such signage should only be allowed for a fixed number of days before the event and must be taken down by whoever put it up within a day or two of the event being over. He described the prevalence of such signage in Ballinrobe as a blight on the landscape and has described regulations surrounding the matter.
8: Well, I can tell you I've seen a fine being issued in the past for a sign belonged to an auctioneer, and it happened down in the Castlebar area and it happened in the Ballinrobe area. I can assure you that fines were issued for signs that was left up for a long time, and sometimes while a sale might go agreed, it can take a while to finalise, but obviously there's a time. And my understanding, what the County Council has always accepted, is that the lead into it be a festival or an event that might be going on, a heritage day or whatever, no problem with those things, as long as they're not put up too long in advance, and as the event is over, they should be taken down immediately.
5: And Mayo is the best county in Ireland for raising a family, according to a survey released this week. Key criteria like schools, crime rates and access to green spaces were included in the quote devil study. With its appealing lifestyle and reasonably priced housing, Mayo was at the top of the list. Donegal and Kerry came in second and third respectively, and Sligo, Clare, Cork and Dublin were in the top 10. Kildare, on the opposite end of the spectrum, is the hardest region to raise a family because of its expensive housing, scarcity of green areas and elevated crime rates. And that's all from myself. Thank you very much and have a good weekend.
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9: The weather forecast
4: with Connolly's Audi, Ballina, Sligo and Galway, where ordering your 262 vehicle is easy at connollys.ie.
0: Now a look at the weather forecast. Dry for the rest of the day with a mix of cloud and sunny spells and light to moderate west and northwest winds. Mostly dry tonight with isolated patches of mist and the odd spot of drizzle possible. Clear spells also with lows of 7 to 11 degrees. And tomorrow Sunday we'll see any mist and drizzle clear during the morning. Dry for the rest of the day with sunny spells, hazy at times and warmer with highs of between 17 and 22 degrees Celsius.
9: The weather forecast
4: with Connolly's Seat Sligo, where ordering your 262 vehicle is easy at connollys.ie.
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0: Now, we were talking not too long ago about the big result in Ballybuffet. Cork heading up and defeating Donegal by a single point in that encounter. Cork are through to the All-Ireland quarterfinals. Donegal, meanwhile, will have to go into the preliminary quarterfinals next weekend. Another side that will be in the preliminary quarterfinals are the winners of Monaghan and Roscommon. For the losers, they're out of the championship. Monaghan have been a perennial second-half team so far in the championship, but things have shifted slightly today. They're taking on the Connacht champions, Roscommon. Seamus Duke is there for us. And Seamus, it's Monaghan who've been on the front foot.
11: Well, it has been Monaghan on the front foot. As you said there, they were described as a second-half team, and the huge crowd of Roscommon people who are here will be hoping that that doesn't stay true, because Monaghan are leading at half-time here by 197 points. I'd say a crowd of 10, maybe 12,000 people here at St. Tiernox Park in Clonard. It's a beautiful evening. There's a breeze blowing in Monaghan's favour in the first half, but I wonder, is it as strong as people are making out? We'll see in the second half. But Roscommon started well, and in the first 20 minutes they could score when Monaghan could not, and Monaghan were kicking wide, they were kicking the ball into the goalkeeper's hands, etc, etc. So a couple of great scores from Jermot Murta, a couple of scores from Dylan Ruan, and Roscommon leading by 6 points to two after 22 minutes. But it all changed after that. Jack McCarron kicked a great two-pointer to get Monaghan going. McCarron kicked another point, 6 points to five. Conor McCarron

0: away a second goal because the goal scorer, Stephen Mooney, brought a great save from Conor Carroll, and the score remained 1-7-7. And then with almost the last kick of the first half, another two-pointer from Jack McCarron, the 45 awarded to Monaghan. Rory Began went short to Jack McCarron and it struck it over the bar. So it's 1-9-7 points at halftime. It has to be said, Roscommon not playing well here today. They have got to take advantage of the breeze. They've got to settle down and stop giving the ball away needlessly. And if they can do that, they can come back into this game. But as it stands, it's Monaghan who lead by 5 points here. As St. Tiernan's Clark and Clonus, it's Monaghan 1-9, Roscommon 7 points.
1: Thank you, Seamus, for that. So a very interesting opening half indeed, that one. Now, Roscommon, whatever elements are in it, as Seamus said, will be with the Rossies in the second half. But a fascinating second half in prospect. Locally, games tonight across the male senior football leagues. Just to go through the Division 1 fixtures for you. Ballintubber against Belmullet. Ballina Stephenites host Cross Malina. It's Westport against Brafey. Castlebar go to Knockmore. And Garrymore take on Claremorris.
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1: And that concludes Saturday's evening news and sport. 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

0: Nice one to kick off another Saturday Freeway. Johnny Cash for you on Midwest Radio. Ghost Riders in the Sky. What a beautiful, sunny Saturday evening. Thanks as always to Stephen. Safe home, Stephen. He is an early start tomorrow. Back tomorrow afternoon. And he'll be joined by Martin Carney because they'll be in Healy Park in Omagh for Mayo versus Tyrone.
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0: You know the number, 087-941-41. Thanks to everybody's favourite Irish pub in New York City, Connolly's Pub and Restaurant, just off Times Square. New music from Claudia Buckley now, Red Neck Woman.

Saturday Freeway on Midwest Radio with Nathan Carter. That is called Priceless. Before that, Claudia Buckley's new single. Loads of people requesting that. Her John Ryan playing it this morning as well. Nice catchy tune, Redneck Woman. 087 900 4141 is the text or WhatsApp in association with Riley's Plates and Pours in New York City, where an Irish welcome always awaits you. My head.

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Yeah, the Dream Team in Foxford got in touch with us, wanted that song, especially for Mary Taher, their good friend, and wishing Mary all the best with her new job in Belmullet. And they're all looking forward to meeting up later this evening. David Connor is at the Crossroads in Cong tonight. Bernie got in touch with us on 087-900-4141. Looking forward to dancing to him a little bit later. The Crossroads in Cong. Here is David Connor for you on the Saturday Freeway.

The voice of Sarah Evans on Midwest Radio for your Saturday evening. It is the Saturday Freeway. We're here until 8 o'clock. If you want to get in touch with us, 087 900 4141 is the text or WhatsApp. All thanks to Sean's Bar and Kitchen next to the Rockefeller Center in New York, where Irish hospitality is always on the menu. You'd have heard from Seamus Duke and Stephen a little bit earlier. Half time at St. Tiernach's Park in Clonus. Roscommon were trailing by 5 points. There's still 5 points in it, about 12 minutes left to go in that. We'll give you the result shortly after six. Taking us up to the top of the hour this evening, music from David Godfrey. Love this one. It's called Our Town.

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2: North Connacht Underground Cable Project. Trenching and ducting works will continue on the N5 eastbound at Swinford and westbound on the N5 at Ballaghaderreen. A contra-flow traffic management system, including an advisory speed limit of 65 kilometres an hour, will be in place for all the works. Road users are asked to please adhere to the reduced speed limits through the works area. Due to reduced overall road width, the hard shoulder will be closed for both pedestrians and cyclists for the duration of the works. Trenching works will also continue on the N26 between Foxford and Swinford in Callow. These works will be completed under a lane closure and temporary traffic lights. GMC would like to thank all road users for their continued cooperation with the works.
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1: Month's Mind Masses. Nan Gillespie, Gortna Hilshe, Glenhest, Newport. Month's Mind Mass in St. Joseph's Church, Glenhest, this evening at 7 o'clock. Seamus O'Grady, Preston, Lancashire, and formerly of Shirlocky, Newport. Month's Mind Mass in St. Brendan's Church, Tiernar, this evening at 7. Elizabeth Liz Kavanagh O'Malley, Knocknacarra and formerly of Parnell Avenue, Merview and Cortune Tomb. Month's Mind Mass in St. Patrick's Church, Cortune, tomorrow at 11 a.m. Henry Kelly, Quignashie Ballina and formerly of Keighley, West Yorkshire, UK. Month's Mind Mass in St. Muradach's Cathedral, Ballina, tomorrow at 11 o'clock. Anniversary Masses. Philomena Phil Conway, Ní Enright. Castlebar and formerly of Loughduff, Ballycroy and Kerry. First Anniversary Mass in the Church of the Holy Family, Ballycroy, tomorrow morning at 11:30. Breege Hennigan, Ballina Road, Killala. Second Anniversary Mass in St. Patrick's Church, Killala, tomorrow morning at 11:30. Patrick Hennigan, Corrower Atty Mass, Ballina. Second Anniversary Mass in St. Joseph's Church, Atty Mass, this evening at 8 o'clock. And Michael Kilcourse, Rocklands Castlebar. First Anniversary Mass in Ballyhane Church this evening at 7:30.
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Welcome back into the Saturday Freeway, just coming up on 6 minutes after six now for a lovely sunny Saturday. Quick look at the weather for you, mostly dry tonight with isolated patches of mist and the odd spot of drizzle likely as well. Some clear spells though for most of the night. Lowest temperatures of 7 to 11 degrees with light and variable breezes. Any mist and drizzle will clear during the morning tomorrow and dry for the rest of Sunday with sunny spells, hazy at times, warmer than today as well. Top temperatures tomorrow between 17 and 22 degrees Celsius. 087 941 41, the text or WhatsApp. Let us know what you're at this Saturday evening. And that number in association with the crew at Riley's Public House in Piermont, New York City, where every hour is happy hour. Good evening to Tom Reynolds over Bell Caraway and also our good friend Pat Doherty in Ahamore. Here's a good one for you from Jerry Guthrie.

0: little bit of the Saw Doctors for you on this Saturday evening, a lovely sunny Saturday in Ballyhaunis. I hope it's sunny in Telford as well. Good evening to John and Owen. We'll get your requested song on very shortly indeed. Great to have you with us. It's all over in St. Tiernach's Park in Clonus. Monaghan have beaten Roscommon on a scoreline 1-20-14. Tomorrow, Stephen Grealis and Martin Carney are in Omagh.
1: The Mayo senior footballers are back on the road this Sunday in round 2A of the All-Ireland Championship. After their one-point win over Monaghan last time out, it's Ulster opposition once again, this time in the shape of Tyrone. Mayo defeated the Red Hand in last year's championship, and another victory in Omagh would see Mayo advance to the All-Ireland quarterfinals. The game in O'Neill's Healy Park throws in at 3:30 p.m. this Sunday afternoon and is live on Midwest Radio with Martin Carney joining me on commentary. 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

0: Pride.
1: Oh, certainly tomorrow afternoon the Ga will be in our blood. Michael S. Tauber there. Lovely, catchy tune. Just tuned our way, Tig and John O'Sullivan. They are Clonakilty bound after Cork's victory in Ballybofey earlier. Never in doubt, they said. Well, I'm not sure too many would agree with you. But well done, Cork, at 17 points to 113 in Ballybofey. So, lads, hope you can stay with us as you travel back to Cork. About a five-hour trip down the N17 onto the M18. We wish you a safe journey. Hope you can stay with us. Here's Derek Ryan on Midwest.

0: Tig, back with us on the WhatsApp. Good on you, Tig. You do have a 5.5 hour journey, you tell us, back to Clonakilty. And because I mentioned Clonakilty, Evan got in touch as well. Says he loves the Clonakilty black pudding and sausages as well. Pete and Ballina, we played that for you as well. Derek Ryan, that was Plough on Paddy. We're back in two.
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Saturday Freeway on Midwest Radio with music from Sean Fahey. Like this one. It's called Stay the Night. A couple more Cork people got in touch. Mary and Sean are on their way back to Mitchellstown as well. Tuned our way. Great to have you with us this evening. I think you might be on the N17 now. Surely about to go on to the M18 as well. Approaching Toom. You've made great tracks, guys, coming down the road. Back to Telford to John and Owen. Your song is next.

I hope you enjoyed that over in Telford. I'm sure you did. It's Midwest Radio for your Saturday evening. Pat and Sean have got in touch as well. It's 1998, they tell me, since Cork last won in Donegal, and made the long trip paid dividends for them today. So, lads, safe home to you as well. Glad to have you with us. I have to say, a very good evening to all the staff in Mayo University Hospital on behalf of Bernard. Thanks for looking after him and all the care and attention you gave him on his recent stay there. Here's a song he asked for you. Wilson.

mentioned that especially for all the staff in Mayo University Hospital this evening. Bernard got in touch. Thanks for looking after was the message. He's a very, very happy patient. Just across the border for that one, Regina McDermott, her version of Valerie. It's the Saturday Freeway. 087-900-4141 is the text or WhatsApp. Thanks to everybody's favourite Irish pub in New York City, Connolly's Pub and Restaurant, just off Times Square. Eunice Moran has been busy again. She's just been in the recording studio. Her brand new single plays next. She's in the Saddler's Inn tonight with Paul O'Connor. She's given this song a new lease of life. Written by John Farry. Here's Home is Where the Heart Is.

0: Sunday morning on Faith Alive, we'll review the highlights from Pope Leo's pilgrimage to Spain this week. We'll also look at devotion to the Sacred Heart, which is central to the month of June. And as St. Anne's Church Shanvahra prepares for a big celebration next weekend, Mary Ward will join us to tell us more about the church and the community where we broadcast Mass from so regularly here on Midwest Radio. So do join us for Faith Alive this Sunday morning, starting at 9 a.m.
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Yeah, Willie Nelson, 93 years young, on the Saturday Freeway, title track from his latest album. It's called Dream Chaser. Hi to Mary O'Boyle. Good evening, Mary. You are in Ballycroy and with Adrian and Mary this evening. Peggy got in touch from Kilimer in County Galway, just up the road, and looking for some Jerry Guthrie. We had Jerry Guthrie a little bit earlier, so we'll get something else on for you, Mary, in the next little while. Next up, Hurricane Highway. Can't believe it's 10 years since they released this. If it gets you where you want to go, certainly helped them along the way. It's Midwest Radio for your Saturday evening.

0: Hurricane Highway for you, if it gets you where you want to go. 10 years ago, they recorded that. 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

Music from the Eagles on the Saturday Freeway, that one called How Long. Play that specially for Eamon this evening. 087 941 41 is the text or WhatsApp. Thanks to the Merrion Row Hotel and Public House in New York, located just off Times Square and home to the finest Irish hospitality in the Big Apple. We say good afternoon to all our friends over there. News and sport and weather on the way at the top of the hour. Plenty more to come between 7 and 8, taking us to news, the Davitt Country Band.

0: The Mayo senior footballers are back on the road this Sunday in round 2A of the All-Ireland Championship. After their one-point win over Monaghan last time out, it's Ulster opposition once again, this time in the shape of Tyrone. Mayo defeated the Red Hand in last year's championship, and another victory in Omagh would see Mayo advance to the All-Ireland quarterfinals. The game in O'Neill's Healy Park throws in at 3:30pm this Sunday afternoon and is live on Midwest Radio with Martin Carney joining me on commentary. 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
1: Midwest Radio's top of the hour with Faddins for Men, Brafey Road, Castle Bar, where fashion never sleeps. Stockist of Sixth Sense, Columbia, Farah, Superdry and Riveton Denim, Faddins.ie.
2: At 7, good evening, I'm Tina Gates. A man in his 30s arrested in connection with the death of a man in County Leitrim has been charged. A man in his 40s was pronounced dead after being found unresponsive at a home in Ardderry shortly after 9 o'clock on Thursday night. The man who was being questioned at a station in Leitrim is due to appear before a special sitting of Carrick and Shannon District Court tonight. Iran has denied a peace deal with the US will be signed tomorrow. Earlier, Pakistan's Prime Minister announced he expected the agreement to be finalised within the next 24 hours. Shehbaz Sharif says the US and Iran are closer to a peace deal than ever before. Middle East correspondent Adam Parsons says there appears to be disagreement over the details.
3: The United States clearly wants a deal. Donald Trump is going to the G7 meeting in Europe. He's going to meet some Middle East leaders there. He's also going to want to mollify European leaders who think that, bluntly, this war has been a waste of time and is damaging global economies.
2: The Taoiseach's rejected suggestions Fianna Fáil covered up the crimes of Bill Keneally. He was responding to a commission report which found the serial child sex abuser received favourable treatment when his offences first came to the attention of Gardaí in Waterford in 1987. Micheál Martin described Keneally's actions as horrific and said he's pushed for a full investigation into the handling of the case. Speaking this afternoon, he said there's no evidence of a Fianna Fáil cover-up.
4: I think the actions of Bill Keneally were reprehensible. And horrific, and I would have called nearly a decade ago for a commission investigation into the handling of that, and I've read the report. The report doesn't implicate the Fianna Fáil party.
2: Mark Carney says he's looking forward to visiting the home of his grandparents tomorrow. The Canadian leader is in Dublin today and will visit County Mayo tomorrow as part of a two-day visit. His grandparents emigrated from the village of Ochagower to Quebec in 1925.
5: I would like to thank the Taoiseach for the partnership in all that Canada and Ireland are building together. And thank you for welcoming me back home. It is good to be home. It is a true pleasure to return to Dublin and an honour to be the first Canadian Prime Minister in a decade to be making an official visit here.
2: Large anti-racism rallies in Belfast and Derry today have sent a message of welcome to immigrants across the north. Thousands of people took to the streets earlier in response to riots and attacks on homes and businesses earlier this week. The unrest was sparked by a serious knife attack on Monday. These demonstrators told us why they're standing in solidarity with ethnic minorities.
6: I think it's really important that Belfast does this because no one should live in fear.
7: There is so much support for these people. They are, I think the best thing about Northern Ireland is the multicultural of it, and that just shows it by everyone here today.
8: We understand what it's like to try and survive in difficult times and to try and make a future for our families, and that's all that we want for our immigrant neighbours and friends.
2: The US government has ordered Anthropic, one of the world's leading artificial intelligence companies, to restrict access to its most advanced AI models. The company, which developed the Claude chatbot, says it suspended access to its latest systems after being directed to prevent their use by foreign nationals over national security concerns. And one of Ireland's greatest racing mysteries may finally have been solved. Princess Zara Aga Khan says the legendary racehorse Shergar was killed just 2 days after he was abducted from Ballymoney Stud in County Kildare in 1983. In an interview with The Telegraph, the daughter of Shergar's owner, the Aga Khan, said the kidnapper's £2 million ransom demand was never paid because her father believed the money could be used to harm people. And that's your latest news update at 4 minutes past seven.
9: And in sport, Cork have stunned Donegal to book a place in the quarterfinals of the All-Ireland Football Championship. Stephen Sherlock scored 9 points for the Rebels as they beat the league champions by 17 points to 113. The Connacht champions Roscommon are out following a 120 to 14 points loss at Monaghan. The holders Kerry lead Kildare by 120 to 12 points with David Clifford hitting the net in the second half, while Derry and Meath are just getting underway. Down Fermanagh, Offaly and Wicklow are the four teams awaiting Monday's semi-final draw for the Tailteann Cup. 2024 winners Down enjoyed a comfortable 223 to 16 points victory over Laois in Portlaoise. 1-3 from Jack Bryant helped Offaly to overcome Wexford by 122 to 117. Dean Healy scored the winning point for Wicklow in their comeback 219 to 315 win at Antrim, and Fermanagh were 224 to 7 point winners over Sligo to punch their ticket for Croke Park next weekend. Galway Kerry and the holders Dublin are through to the quarterfinals of the All-Ireland Ladies Football Championship. Olivia Dively scored 2-6 as Galway beat Tyrone by 420 to 2-7 to make it 2 wins from 2. Danielle O'Leary scored 1-3 for Kerry as they ran out 119 to 8 point winners against Kildare, and the reigning champions Dublin eased to a 213 to 5 points victory over Donegal, and the goals there coming from Niamh Heatherton and Caoimhe O'Connor. Scotland manager Steve Clarke says they'll be showing respect to Haiti in their first World Cup game in 28 years. They face off in Group C in Boston overnight. Switzerland will kick off their campaign against Qatar in an hour's time, and Carlo Ancelotti's Brazil will face Morocco at MetLife Stadium. Shane Lowry is 6 under par after 6 holes of his third round at the Canadian Open in golf. 7 players currently share the lead. It's stacked in Toronto at the moment at 10 under par. Ireland's campaign in the Women's T20 Cricket World Cup has opened with a 40-run defeat against Scotland. Catherine and Sarah Bryce put on a 106-run partnership between them as the Scots set a total of 162 at Old Trafford, and Ireland were bowled out with 5 balls to go. And the Republic of Ireland are through to tomorrow's quarterfinals at the World Cup of Darts. Willie O'Connor and Mickey Mansell beat Poland by 8-2 in their second round encounter in Germany. And that's your news and sports. I'm Will O'Callaghan. It's now 6 minutes past 7.
10: The weather forecast with Connolly's Audi, Ballina, Sligo and Galway, where ordering your 262 vehicle is easy at connollys.ie.
11: Mostly dry tonight with isolated patches of mist and the odd spotted drizzle possible. Some clear spells as well, with lowest temperatures of 7 to 11 degrees with light and variable breezes. Any mist and drizzle will clear during the morning and dry for the rest of the day tomorrow with sunny spells, which will be hazy at times. Warmer than today with top temperatures on Sunday of 17 to 21 degrees with light to moderate easterly breezes. A more detailed forecast is available from met.ie.
10: The weather forecast with Connolly's Volvo Cars Galway, where ordering your 262 vehicle is easy at connollys.ie.

music takes us back into the final hour of the Saturday Freeway. Martin Cuff with Arms to Hold Me Tight. Play that specially for Mary, who got in touch on the WhatsApp 087 900 41 41, in partnership with the pub in New York City that boasts the best Irish atmosphere. That, of course, is the Perfect Pint Public House. Marie, Tony and Billy Mills were on the WhatsApp and text as well, looking for something for Tony Noon. I'm delighted to play this for you. Get Rhythm. In the garden, maybe.

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0: The Cork people on the way back from Donegal, well done this evening. We'll have something from West Cork for you in the last half an hour tonight, so stay tuned if you're on the N17 or the M18. 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

0: That is the Celtic Brothers, and Banks of the Roses played that specially for Rian, who's enjoying the show this evening. It might have been Chasing Abby that you were looking for, Rian, but anyway, Celtic Brothers for you. We're back in three.
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Midwest Radio. It is the Saturday Freeway. That's Bernie Kelly and Paul McManus together. Beautiful duet with that. The Ferryman, playing that specially for Anne, Bridie and Marie, the Sligo ladies, as I call them. Good evening to Etna as well. Good to have you on board this sunny Saturday evening. And Lorraine is also with us in Abbey Knockmoy. Good to hear from

Mule Rail as well. Have to go to London and say good evening to John. He's been waiting patiently for Mick Flavin since about 6:45. Here's Never Too Old on the Saturday Freeway.

Another one of your requested favourites this Saturday evening, that's Don't Tell Mama by Gary Allen. Listener wondering, and so am I actually, what route Prime Minister Mark Carney would be taking tomorrow. Is he coming in on the N5? Is he coming by helicopter? Is he going through Bohola, Ballyvarry? Or what time? If anybody knows, do text or WhatsApp us, 087 900 41 41. In fact, I think we might have somebody out and about tomorrow bringing you regular updates here on Midwest. So good evening to all the Scots in Ahamore this Saturday evening. For the Cork fans travelling home, here's a singer from Cork, John Spillane on Midwest.

0: Always was a big fan, still am as well. John Spillane, All the Ways You Wander. That's the end of it for the Cork people, okay? We've done enough Cork. It's Mayo's turn tomorrow and live commentary here from OMA. Throw in at 3:30. Stephen Grealis will be joined by Martin Carney. Time check now, 25 to 8.
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0: Lovely, lovely voice, Garrod McCarthy. He's from Foynes in County Limerick. Proving very popular, has a bit of a tour going on around the country as well at the moment. That track, Just Like Home, a couple of special ladies you will enjoy. We're back in three.
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The late, great Dolores Cain here on Midwest Radio. That is Immigrant Eyes. 13 minutes away from 8 o'clock, Saturday session after news and sport with at 8. Noel Grogan in studio for a couple of hours. You can text or WhatsApp Noel now, 087 900 4141. Thanks to everybody's favourite Irish pub in New York City, Connolly's Pub and Restaurant, just off Times Square. A little bit of bad news this evening. A lady born in Dublin in 1955, a multi-award winner, noted for her crystal clear singing voice. She's hanging up the boots. Mary Black performs her final solo gig later tonight in Vicar Street in Dublin. And the show tonight marks the end of her Slán tour. Her solo breakthrough began in 1985. And in 1992, she was, of course, a key performer on the album A Woman's Heart. What an album that was. Six of the best Irish female artists on that. Frances Black was in there, Mary's sister, and Eleanor McAvoy, Sharon Shannon, Maura O'Connell, and Dolores Cain as well. So, sad news, Mary Black stepping away from life on the road. Delighted to play this one for you, though. It's Only a Woman's Heart on Midwest Radio.

Mary Black on Midwest Radio, Only a Woman's Heart, her final solo gig a little bit later tonight in Vicar Street in Dublin. And then Mary and Siobhan got in touch on the WhatsApp to say how coincidental they're actually going along to the show. Great to hear it. Hope you enjoy it. Give her a great send-off. 8 minutes to 8, time for a little bit of the island. Here's Celtic Thunder and Keith Hartley.

So many brilliant versions of that song, originally released 40 years ago, would you believe, 1986. Paul Brady had it. The Island, that's Celtic Thunder and Keith Harkin together. That's about it for this Saturday night and this Saturday freeway. Before I have go, have to say well done to all Clonfad United with their fundraiser for Mayo Roscommon Hospice today, and a special thanks to everybody in Murphy's Top Oil here in Ballyhaunis for accommodating them and their generosity, giving every customer who made a donation today free tea or coffee. So that was so kind of you and well appreciated as well, and thanks to all the staff in Murphy's Top Oil, all the volunteers as well for giving up their time. Well done, Clonfad United. Their next event is in 2 weeks' time in Supervalue here in Ballyhaunis, and as always, all support would be appreciated. That's it, another Saturday Freeway wrapped up. Before I go, good evening to Eileen as well, to everybody out there in Radioland. Enjoy the rest of the weekend. If you're travelling to Omagh tomorrow, safe travels. Live commentary here on Midwest. Throw in at 3:30 tomorrow afternoon. Noel Grogan is on the way. Keep well, everybody. We'll talk to you again soon. Got to go out and enjoy the rest of the fine weather this evening. Take care.

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6: At 8, good evening, I'm Tina Gates. A man in his 30s arrested in connection with the death of a man in County Leitrim has been charged. A man in his 40s was pronounced dead after being found unresponsive at a home at Ardderry shortly after 9 o'clock on Thursday night. The man who is being questioned at a station in Leitrim is due to appear before a special sitting of Carrick and Shannon District Court tonight. The Taoiseach says a report into the crimes of Bill Keneally doesn't implicate Fianna Fáil in any way. Micheál Martin described the actions of the convicted paedophile as reprehensible following the publication of findings by the South East Commission of Investigation. Keneally is serving a 19-year prison sentence for the indecent assault of 15 boys in Waterford between 1979 and 1990, although the Commission says the true number of victims is likely to be much higher. Speaking today, the Taoiseach said the report doesn't point to any involvement by Fianna Fáil.
7: The report doesn't implicate the Fianna Fáil Party at all as an organisation, and in fact makes the point that the Fianna Fáil Party was not advised, even locally or in any shape or form, by any individual. The two former public representatives involved did wrong in the manner in which they addressed the issue, no question about that.
6: Iran has denied a peace deal with the US will be signed tomorrow. Earlier, Pakistan's Prime Minister announced he expected the agreement to be finalised in the next 24 hours. Shehbaz Sharif says the US and Iran are closer to a peace deal than ever before, but Middle East correspondent Adam Parsons says there appears to be disagreement over the details.
8: The United States clearly wants a deal. Donald Trump is going to the G7 meeting in Europe. He's going to meet some Middle East leaders there. He's also going to want to mollify European leaders who think that, bluntly, this war has been a waste of time and is damaging global economies.
6: The Taoiseach's rejected suggestions that Fianna Fáil covered up the crimes of Bill Keneally. Mark Carney says he's looking forward to visiting the home of his grandparents tomorrow. The Canadian Leader Prime Minister is in Dublin today and will visit County Mayo tomorrow as part of a two-day visit. His grandparents emigrated from the village of Ochagower to Quebec in 1925.
9: I would like to thank the Taoiseach for the partnership in all that Canada and Ireland are building together. And thank you for welcoming me back home. It is good to be home. It is a true pleasure to return to Dublin and an honour to be the first Canadian Prime Minister in a decade to be making an official visit here.
6: Large anti-racism rallies in Belfast and Derry today have sent a message of welcome to immigrants across the north. Thousands of people took to the streets earlier in response to riots and attacks on homes and businesses earlier in the week. The unrest was sparked by a serious knife attack on Monday. These demonstrators told us why they're standing in solidarity with ethnic minorities.
10: I think it's really important that Belfast does this because no one should live in fear.
11: There is so much support for these people. They are, I think the best thing about Northern Ireland is the multicultural of it, and that just shows it by everyone here today.
12: We understand what it's like to try and survive in difficult times and to try and make a future for our families, and that's all that we want for our immigrant neighbours and friends.
6: The US government has ordered Anthropic, one of the world's leading artificial intelligence companies, to restrict access to its most advanced AI models. The company, which developed the Claude chatbot, says it suspended access to its latest systems after being directed to prevent their use by foreign nationals over national security concerns. And one of Ireland's greatest racing mysteries may finally have been solved. Princess Zara Aga Khan says the legendary racehorse Shergar was killed just 2 days after he was abducted from Ballymoney Stud in County Kildare in 1983, as her father would not pay the ransom demand because he believed the money could be used to harm people. And that's your latest news update at 4 minutes past eight.
13: And in sport, Cork have stunned Donegal to book a place in the quarterfinals of the All-Ireland Senior Football Championship. Stephen Sherlock scored 9 points for the Rebels as they beat the league champions by 17 points to 113. Connacht champions Roscommon are out following a 120-14 points loss to Monaghan. David Clifford scored 1-4 as the reigning champions Kerry eased to a 322-17 points win over Kildare to get their defence back on track. It's level at 1-9 each between Derry and Meath at Celtic Park. Down Fermanagh, Offaly and Wicklow are the four teams awaiting Monday's semi-final draw for the Tailteann Cup. 2024 winners Down enjoyed a comfortable 223-16 points victory over Laois in Port Laois. 1-3 from Jack Bryant helped Offaly to overcome Wexford by 122-117. Dean Healy scored the winning point for Wicklow in their comeback 219-315 win at Antrim, and Fermanagh were easy winners this evening against Sligo, 224-7 points. Galway, Kerry and the holders Dublin are into the quarterfinals of the All-Ireland Ladies Football Championship. Olivia Dively scored 2-6 as Galway beat Tyrone by 420-27 to make it 2 wins from 2. Danielle O'Leary scored 1-3 as Kerry ran out 119-8 point winners over Kildare in Newbridge. And the reigning champions Dublin, they eased to a 213-5 points win over Donegal, with Niamh Heatherton and Caoimhe O'Connor scoring their goals. Scotland manager Steve Clarke says they're going to have full respect for Haiti ahead of their first World Cup game in 28 years. His team begin their Group C campaign in Boston overnight. Switzerland and Qatar are just getting underway, while Carlo Ancelotti's Brazil will face Morocco at MetLife Stadium later tonight. Shane Lowry is now 7 under par after 10 holes of his third round at the Canadian Open Golf. America's Jeremy Stenger leads at the moment by one stroke at 11 under par in Toronto. Ireland's campaign at the Women's T20 Cricket World Cup has opened with a 40-run defeat against Scotland, but the Republic of Ireland are through to tomorrow's quarterfinals at the World Cup of Darts. Willie O'Connor and Mickey Mansell beat Poland by 8-5 to secure their place out of the second round. And George Russell will be on pole position for tomorrow's Barcelona F1 Grand Prix. And that's your news and sports. I'm Will O'Callaghan. It's now 6 minutes past eight.
14: The weather forecast with Connolly's Volkswagen Ballina, Sligo and Letterkenny, where ordering your 262 vehicle is easy at connollys.ie.
15: Mostly dry tonight with the isolated patches of mist and the odd spot of drizzle. Some clear spells also and lowest temperatures 7 to 11 degrees with light and variable breezes, becoming mostly easterly overnight. Any mist and drizzle will clear during the morning tomorrow, dry for the rest of the day with sunny spells, hazy at times. will be warmer than today with top temperatures of 17 to 21 or 22 degrees with light to moderate easterly breezes. For more details on local and national forecasts with all the latest updates, visit met.ie.
16: The weather forecast with Connolly's SEAT Sligo, where ordering your 262 vehicle is easy at connollys.ie.
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15: Sha balo yeer the car jag as falches ja. 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

Shower, Gaid, Falchair and Clare, Homespun, Gajia, Jack, Luganucht, Lacuna J, Bishop Agan, Gucci, a jacket lug, our Tranona bra all in, August Che, August Kubla Law, all in a chat, Buchas Legia, Dushin. And Kate Rudd, Adieno, Mila Buchas, Domakara Dennis, as and Clare Saturday Freeway, Anakiol Intak, or Dennis, our fan Tranona. Bag Bahamuch were good joke to Maris Gna, Aaron Clar, August and ever there were texts, no WhatsApps, and no Jahuk the Shocked, Nigid, Caharahane, Caharahane. That's the magic number for the texts and WhatsApps, and that comes to you thanks to everybody's favourite Irish pub in New York City, Connolly's Pub and Restaurant, and it's just off Times Square. Or on Raffish, this email studio at midwestradio.ie. Marabra Majga Shockton. I'll be aglort, according to text, no WhatsApp them, and merely knowing oil get. It's Jenny May and Kuj Ella, the Kona J. Our fan called Kursi Sport, Smoor and Trua, Goyle Roscommon Asan, Cliffy Kennish, on Tranonishin, Shaw, I guess, Kirk, no Kirkiak. And I don't know all Rud Maheshin. Rud Maheshin. Okay, Lenny Majorailish on Kiol, August and Kate Auron on Shachton Show, Auron on Ferris at Tabra Corre, Kieran Lundy and Country Music.

0: Sinead, Ciarán Lundy, agus an hour on country music. An gé dul sis, Abramé, go speisialta do Macara, he's Kiltoom, Jerry Quinn, a geistach leis an clár, agus is éistio rilta é Jerry, trí dine blinta. So, hope you're keeping well, Jerry. Agus on WhatsApp, could evening Midwest Radio, could you play a Sean Walsh, my native Clanburn, for me before 9:30, if possible? Sure, ni cosame an hour on show, le father am on clar, hour on cochinta, freshen on hour on or Sean Walsh. An tamanish, Cahru, Teresa Hooked, a quarter after eight.
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0: Fulgerash, Teresh and Brisho, Akasar, on text. Hello, Midwest. A bit of a long shot, as it's an old song, but could you please play The Lassies from Belmullet by Doc Carroll, says John in London. Gurmarket, as Vehegastic in London, John. Thanks indeed for listening to us over there in London. Unfortunately, I don't have Doc Carroll's version of it. It's that's a really a blessed from the past, as they say. But we do have T.R. Dallas, the man with the hat, and his version of The Lassies from Belmullet.

T.R. Dallas and Shin, go special to the, John against the Doon in London. Hope you enjoyed that one, John. Not the Doc Carroll version, but T.R. Dallas. And Pete in Ballina says, can you play Fool's Castle by Kevin Sheeran for me? Don't have Kevin Sheeran's version of it. We have Ray Lynham's version. We'll play that in just a couple of moments. And For All in the Bog in Mountain in Kelchima, play something from the Duets. Will indeed. And there's Pauline Agaistic, Tony Goshlaw and Rewick, Argus, Giershi, McFlavin, Ladies Men, Acosta, on Clore.

11 on Farras Cundy Longford agus ladies men agus Curmijan Auron Shaw ama freshen go me Ilion Ekla Mary Cajun Jirshi Aram on Auron the banks of my own lovely Lee or Tony Stevens Akasa on Clare and my Macari Eilish Eileen Agastrict Freshen Ihawak Noel, how nice of Dennis to acknowledge my late greetings to his show. I was painting out the house outside and listening to the sports on the radio. The lovely alien pipes probably brought her inside. Anything of your choice, Macara, Masha Dehele, Eileen. Eileen, on Auron or Tony Stevens at Chaksus, the banks of my own lovely Lee, like I say, Asian Gulamatich Freshen. Agus tá Marty Burns against the Don Freshen e Gunti Armanach agus fi Marty an Mohar alone am an Chachtan Chocatje down to Shannon to meet his daughter and on Wednesday evening before she heads back to Dublin and then he's after the Ardhone Theatre in Inniskillen to see the Legends of the 60s. Isabel and I, he says, went to the Kilmore Hotel in Cavan for Philomena Begley and Ray Lynham with Mick Flavin and Aidan Quinn. Really enjoyed it very much. Two great performers, of course they are for sure. And tomorrow he's off to Healy Park and Omo for another GAA football contest. So, a conch for Cliff Appel, Gunnery and Thaw Morak, the Ferdin Mayo. The best of luck to the Mayo team tomorrow in Healy Park and Omo as they take on Tyrone. Some strange results today. Hopefully, there'll be another one tomorrow. Ma Farhu Marty, good man Marty Burns. Anish. Tony Stevens, agus an hour on the banks of my own lovely Lee, or as they say in Cork, the banks.

0: Ray Lyon am an sin, agus an hour on Fool's Castle, agus a dear Petey Bailin Awe an hour on show, a casa Aaron Clara, agus Rivishin, De Banks, especially the Domery Keegan, agus Macara Eileen Freshen. Fanny Gillin, talking with Sus Bioganish, Hak Bemajaresh, Gotapi.
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0: Fortress Tration Brisho, Agus Amanish, the Pishin Bjog called Tadashunta Erin Lore, Agus Drasrilna on Group of Kyol, Rig the Jig, Over the Moors to Maggie, the Green Mountain, and the Red Hair Lass, Agus and Tamanish, Ninome Jig Riveni, 19 minutes to 9.
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As Grúpa Ceoil Iontach é sin Rig the Jig as Roscommon in aice at Luan Sheilam. Noel enjoyed the McFlavin song. Thank you. Looking forward to the show as always. George May. Noel, hope you're keeping well. Any chance of playing John McNichol's song Kissing for Anne Bridie and Marie enjoying the programme. Gormakut Fui Shin. Sha Jenna Majeshin is Jenny. Agusanish Donadini atas of Forta in Eke Kulchima. The Duets and Waltzing Through Ireland. Bikoramuk, the midges are a ma a nocht supporter.

Tommy and August Kathleen Morton, August the duets, August now we're on waltzing through Ireland, because special to that on a day at how I go for supporta in Neke Kulchima. On WhatsApp, evening all, great fine day, please play Pat Mulcrone, Can't Hold Back the Years. Thank you, says Anne. Fresh in air on WhatsApp, please wish Jim in Swinford a very happy birthday. He'd love to hear something from Margot. Fogamage Shin Lum, August Jenimage, Muyehle Shinajeno. John McNichol, August and our on Kissing.

Kissing John McNichol go special the do and Bridie August Marie August said Dirt Dinalum. That's Kevin Sheeran you're playing. Ray Lynham never had a version of that song. Well, Akara, according to our system, that's Ray Lynham's version of that particular song. I can tell you, Pete and Bellina asked us for the version of it a little bit earlier on in the program. Fool's Castle from Kevin Sheeran. I guess Kevin Sheeran's name didn't come up with that, so I don't know. Anne asked us a little bit earlier on for Pat Mulcrone. I guess on our own, Can't Hold Back the Years.

Pat Mulcrohan, Can't Hold Back the Years on Shin, agus an Nook, agus an Amsher, Chuck Seuss, a fan omad, agus Rivishin, Pishin o John McIntyre, Down by the River.

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7: Midwest Radio's top of the hour with Faddins for Men, Brafey Road, Castle Bar, where fashion never sleeps. Stockist of Sixth Sense, Columbia, Farah, Superdry, and Rivet and Denim. Faddins.ie.
8: At 9, good evening, I'm Tina Gates. President Trump says a deal to end the war with Iran will be signed tomorrow. He's told Truth Social the Strait of Hormuz will be open to all as soon as the ink is dry, but Iran has also posted on social media saying signing on Sunday is definitely not happening. Here's security and defence analyst Professor Michael Clark.
9: It would be unusual to me if the Iranians signed it tomorrow, because why would they play to President Trump's agenda? They want to humiliate him, and it would suit them to embarrass him and say, well, maybe we'll sign it next week when we're really happy with it.
8: Mark Weiss, Israel correspondent with the Irish Times, says people are afraid US President Donald Trump won't push for nuclear inspections in Iran.
10: He said yesterday that Iran has agreed never to have a nuclear bomb. But as far as Israel is concerned, this is not even a concession, because Iran has always claimed that they don't seek a nuclear bomb. But as far as Israel is concerned, and most, I think, Western intelligence agencies, Iran clearly is moving in the direction of acquiring a nuclear bomb.
8: The Taoiseach says Lebanon must be included in any deal that's struck between Iran and the US. Lebanese state media said today that Israel has carried out airstrikes in the south of the country, and Micheál Martin says Lebanon needs to be part of any truce.
11: It's extremely important that Lebanon is included in the peace process. Lebanese sovereignty is absolutely essential. President Aoun is doing everything he possibly can to bring back Lebanon and to try and create a future for Lebanon. We've peacekeepers in Lebanon. We're very conscious of the enormous challenges facing Lebanon, and war and conflict must end.
8: A man in his 30s is due in court in Carrick and Shannon tonight, charged in connection with the death of a man in County Leitrim. A man in his 40s was pronounced dead after being found unresponsive at a home in Ardderry shortly after 9 o'clock on Thursday night. Large anti-racism rallies in Belfast and Derry today have sent a message of welcome to immigrants across the north. Thousands of people took to the streets in response to unrest sparked by a serious knife attack on Monday. These demonstrators told us why.
12: I think it's really important that Belfast does this, because no one should live in fear.
13: There is so much support for these people. They are, I think the best thing about Northern Ireland is the multicultural of it, and that just shows it by everyone here today.
14: We understand what it's like to try and survive in difficult times and to try and make a future for our families, and that's all that we want for our immigrant neighbours and friends.
8: Ireland and Canada are aiming to generate an extra €2 billion a year in trade. Taoiseach Micheál Martin and Canadian Prime Minister Mark Carney have unveiled a new partnership on trade, climate action and science. Mr Carney says closer ties between Ireland and Canada can provide certainty in an uncertain world.
15: Across 13 sectors, from finance to air transport, that through deeper cooperation we can add an additional $2 billion a year in bilateral trade. More opportunity, more prosperity, more resilience in that uncertain world.
8: Vape spiking is emerging as a new trend. That's according to Safe Gigs Ireland, an initiative of the Cork Sexual Violence Centre, which is calling for spiking to be recognised as a crime on its own. CEO Mary Crilly says a synthetic drug called Spice is being used, as well as LSD and MDMA.
16: Vapes is just another way that people use to spike someone. You know, for a long, long time, people said it was in your drink or it was a certain tablet, but anything can be used to spike someone. And like, I'm at a sexual violence centre over 40 years, and I would have come up against spiking many, many years ago. And it's just, I just find in recent times it's come up a lot more.
8: And that's your latest news update at 4 minutes past nine.
6: And in sport, Cork have stunned Donegal to book a place in the quarterfinals of the All-Ireland Senior Football Championship. Stephen Sherlock scored 9 points for the Rebels as they beat the league champions by 17 points to 113. The Connacht champions Roscommon are out following a 120 to 14 points loss at Monaghan. David Clifford scored 1-4 as reigning champions Kerry eased to a 322 to 17 points win at Kildare to get their defence back on track. And Meath are into the draw for round three after registering a 124 to 120 win over Derry at Celtic Park. Down Fermanagh, Offaly and Wicklow are the four teams awaiting Monday's semi-final draw for the Tailteann Cup. 2024 winners Down enjoyed a comfortable 223 to 16 points victory over Laois in Portlaoise. 1-3 from Jack Bryant helped Offaly to overcome Wexford by 122 to 117. Dean Healy scored the winning point for Wicklow in their comeback 219 to 315 win at Antrim. And Fermanagh were 224 to 7 point winners against Sligo to punch their ticket for Croke Park next weekend. Galway, Kerry and holders Dublin are through to the quarterfinals of the All-Ireland Ladies Football Championship. They all have home draws as well. Olivia Dively scored 2-6 as Galway beat Tyrone by 420 to 2-7 to make it 2 wins from 2. Danielle O'Leary scored 1-3 as Kerry ran out 119 to 8 point winners over Kildare in Newbridge to win their group. The reigning champions Dublin eased to a 213 to 5 points victory over Donegal, with Niamh Heatherton and Caoimhe O'Connor scoring their goals. Scotland manager Steve Clarke insists they'll be showing respect for Haiti in their first World Cup game in 28 years. Scotland begin their Group C campaign in Boston overnight. Switzerland lead Qatar 1-0 early in the second half, while Carlo Ancelotti's Brazil face Morocco at MetLife Stadium later tonight. Shane Lowry is making a move up the leaderboard on day 3 of golf's Canadian Open. He's picked up 3 shots and is now 9 under par through 15 holes, and he's 3 shots off the lead. Ireland's campaign at the Women's T20 Cricket World Cup has opened with a 40-run defeat against Scotland, but the Republic of Ireland are into tomorrow's quarterfinals at the World Cup of Darts. Willie O'Connor and Mickey Mansell beat Poland by 8-6 to 5 earlier in their second round clash in Germany. And George Russell has qualified fastest for tomorrow's Barcelona F1 Grand Prix. And that's your news and sports. I'm Will O'Callaghan. It's now 6 minutes past nine.
17: The weather forecast
1: with Connolly's Audi, Ballina, Sligo and Galway, where ordering your 262 vehicle is easy at connollys.ie.
18: Mostly dry tonight with isolated patches of mist and the odd spot of drizzle possible. Some clear spells also, and lowest temperatures 7 to 11 degrees with light and variable breezes becoming mostly easterly tonight. Any mist and drizzle will clear during the morning tomorrow for it will be dry for the rest of the day with sunny spells, which will be hazy at times. Warmer than today with top temperatures 17 to 21 or 22 degrees with light to moderate easterly breezes. For more details on local and national forecasts with all the latest updates, visit met.ie.
17: The weather forecast
1: with Connolly's Volvo Cars Galway, where ordering your 262 vehicle is easy at connollys.ie.
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18: Faltaresh, Teresha Nook, Amshar Agusan Sport, Agusanish, Auron Nua, O R Kara Ansha, Midwest Radio, Eunice Morn, the V Eunice Ear Creltor, on Stashun Shaw, Le Fada Blinta. Auron Nua Nisho Eunice, home is where the heart is.

0: Sure, our Cara Jonas Morden, I guess we're on Noah. Oh, Jonas, home is where the heart is. Noah Cara, our on Le Dahil or Chloe Sweeney, a Coramacot Fishin, I guess on text. Noel, can you play the new song from Derek Ryan, Plow on Paddy? Sure, I guess an hour on Shin or Derek Ryan, ta video air YouTube, I guess Rinna on video. Couple of mile, Susan Boher and Shin, Ikil Bacon. right beside us here, the video that goes with that Derek Ryan song, Plow on Paddy, was made over in Bacon. RA Assessor's time is in No Made Jig, Thresh Ani.
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0: 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Togamut sus, Arish, ak Fanny Gillin, Bevan Jaresh, good happy.
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0: Well, Suresh, Trish and Brisha Shaw, Agus Cor Eileen, picture them. A lawn mona as a core. Mila maha gut nola dorchi, you never disappoint. A beautiful version of that song, The Banks. I'm multitasking tonight as the bog awaits in the morning. Your beautiful show will add a certain pathos to the traditional crafts. Maha fair, dorch Eileen. I guess the lawn over us were called a mark, Eileen. Togabogay, take it easy, take it easy. I guess freshen her on WhatsApp. Hello, and all listening here in Manchester as usual. Great to hear the Banks, especially after a great win today for Cork against Donegal. Sure, Srodintak Ishin. Best wishes to you and all at Midwest. Sean Lynch in Manchester. Gormakut, Sean Fuishin. Agus an Tominish Shock No Me Jig Tereshini, 17 minutes after 9.
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0: Anish an hour on Nua o Derek Ryan. Maradouch me rinne on video. He's in Boher, couple of mele, he's in Boher, a kilbeck on, couple of shock to know him. Plow on, Paddy.

0: Derek Ryan, Jack Keogh, agus Jerry Kearney ar an video frisin ar an sin. Good evening all, hope you're well. Well done to Caelan, winning yearly football trophy today. Martina, Phil and Keane and Caelan Conway listening in St. Albans. The driving test song by Seamus Moore. Agus Clan Conway picture of them. Lish an Bruntanus abu Caelan inyo. Go gorgeous, Fuishin. Fanigal in or fan omad.
1: The Mayo senior footballers are back on the road this Sunday in round 2A of the All-Ireland Championship. After their 1-point win over Monaghan last time out, it's Ulster opposition once again, this time in the shape of Tyrone. Mayo defeated the Red Hand in last year's championship, and another victory in Omagh would see Mayo advance to the All-Ireland quarterfinals. The game in O'Neill's Healy Park throws in at 3:30 p.m. this Sunday afternoon and is live on Midwest Radio with Martin Carney joining me on commentary. 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
0: Seamus Moore and Ish, Argus and Auron, the driving test.

Matt and Ferry here in Seamus Moore. I guess now we're on the mid-driving test. I guess Parika Connemara against the Doon. I guess Dorchi Noel Bewahim Pisa a Kiol or Tony Sweeney a Clushant. Sure, Tony Sweeney as Glyn God. I guess David Tony's the studio Lem Mayfane. I guess Mar Eilish Seamus or Duffy going energy across there. Couple of blin o hen. I guess Rinimage on Kiol Shin or Tony Sweeney. Blash the reel in the Ditch the Park, Igonamara.

chat. 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Beidh ag wilshe ag casacóil le cúna dé beidh ag casacóil gomínic mar is cúltór anuai. Tony Sweeney. My old friend Willie Creighton, Noel enjoying the show. Could you play a tune for all the Creevo woodturners and chairmakers? And don't forget Creeve Irisho as well. Thanks again. Regards, says Willie Creighton. I'm sure most people saw nationwide yesterday evening and all the work that some of those fellas have done. Absolutely brilliant. Great work there from Willie and Tom there making the chairs, and Martin Wilson and different turners showing their skill with pieces of wood. Absolutely brilliant, and it's always a most enjoyable night, the second Thursday of every month in the old schoolhouse there in Ahamore with all the Creevo wood turners. I really enjoyed, and not that I'm an expert or anywhere near it, still a novice in wood turning, but Willie keeps encouraging us and travels the country encouraging lots and lots of people, bringing back the old craft of wood turning. So Gunnery and Hall and Dinis and Creevo Creev Irish O Frishin. Aaron text, Noel, do you have the new song from Brian Flanagan and Belly Harnessman? Sha, Tasha Agam, August Dina Ella, and Will Tawabalta, The Waves of Kilkee, Akasa, or Father James McDonough. Oh, Kupla, Oran, Intawahan Shin, Sha, Brian Flanagan, August an Oranua or Brian, Drive On, August Hulame, Brian, Egg, Kano, Egg, and Afrin, Jadona, Shokacha, and Shohi, Mela Hornish, August. To be she go hauling. Drive on an issue of Brian Flanagan.

0: Sha Pishin Kyol Intagwai O Antahar J Seamus McDonagh The Waves of Kilkee Agus Revision Drive On O Brian Flanagan Fonagy Lynn Couple of Fogery Chapsos
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0: Well, Trish, Trish, and if all grishin, and all thanks a million for playing John McNichol's Kissing for us and Bridie and Marie. We really enjoyed it. I guess that the park is going to marry a rush. I guess Dorche Gurmacht and all as San Pisciol or Tony Sweeney. Sure. And Tom Reynolds, a guest that Tony Cashlan Awari, I guess Jerry Sharam, Jerry Guthrie, did she mention my name? I guess Tamakara Herman, a guest that Morris Now Goshakton emailed him. Mahafair, who Herman. And Noel Todd Dara Tommy against the Glet in Ninish Man and Oak, Morris Gna, and Gossa, Take Me Home to Mayo, Aber, J. Gutchlish, Lido Hill, O'Dirren, email and Oha. Go to market, F.W. Shin, Shema Shannon, Agus P.J. Morahi, Chuck Seuss, Take Me Home to Mayo. On Tamanish, Oknoma Jig, Rivage, 18 minutes to 10.
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Seamus Shannon, PJ Morrissey, Take Me Home to Mayo, go special to Dara Tamin in Inish Men. Agus tá Kathleen ag éisteach dúni be Ball Allen, my old friend Kathleen, love Lee Tunes and good night to Bridge and Nancy. And an Irish Harvest Day, if you have time now. Sha, Jane and Shin, Lacuna J, Rib Jera and Clara. And Ish, especially the Tom Reynolds, a Kashlana Warri. Jerry Guthrie, did she mention my name?

She mentioned my name and she didn't know Jerry Guthrie. I guess her on WhatsApp. Good evening, Midwest. Love if you could play something from the Pipers Cross, Kayleigh Bend, and thanks. Yeah, Jane the Magician, Riv, Jerry and Laura. Anishko special to the Cochlin Malalian, John Hogan, and Irish Harvest Day.

John Hogan and Irish Harvest Day. Agus am will am agat an our on rhythm and sticks across our on floor at the worst dinner our well bejar ac rivishin blesh the reels and ish or Banachiol Crusher and Bibra Lucy Campbell's The New Mown Meadow.

Sure. Chris and Fabra, agus Lucy Campbell's The New Morn Meadow. Pishin Bug or Rhythm and Sticks, Jero and Clore, and our own Pat Kelly. Tama Joss Amar and Clore, Mila Boy has got dinner, a vehin or janta, don Raph Fishti, agus na text, no WhatsApps. Tasulagum go on shiv assault as fishing Jen Kola Kasimaj Aaron Clar. No Jen Jeremy Denish, Eamon McPhillim, Shark Sue Station Note, because an Amshire Jet Clug, Morris Kno, Jero and Clar, Gosh Shakton, Jeremy Orn, Fakamak, the Ur Corson, I guess Jen Kinchin, and Will Sheed Fakta in Ainer, no Wagner. 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Good day and Shachtan, Shahogan, Wimshin Old Grogan, Torada Ditches Dalkele, is Good Day Shift Sloan.

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8: At 10, good evening, I'm Tina Gates. President Trump says a deal to end the war with Iran will be signed tomorrow. He's told Truth Social the Strait of Hormuz will be open to all as soon as the ink is dry. But Iran has also posted on social media saying signing on Sunday is definitely not happening. Here's security and defence analyst Professor Michael Clark.
9: It would be unusual to me if the Iranians signed it tomorrow, because why would they play to President Trump's agenda? They want to humiliate him, and it would suit them to embarrass him and say, well, maybe we'll sign it next week when we're really happy with it.
8: Mark Weiss, Israel correspondent with the Irish Times, says people are afraid US President Donald Trump won't push for nuclear inspections in Iran.
10: He said yesterday that Iran has agreed never to have a nuclear bomb. But as far as Israel is concerned, this is not even a concession, because Iran has always claimed that they don't seek a nuclear bomb. But as far as Israel is concerned, and most, I think, Western intelligence agencies, Iran clearly is moving in the direction of acquiring a nuclear bomb.
8: Trade between Ireland and Canada could be worth an extra €2 billion a year under a new agreement between the two countries. Taoiseach Micheál Martin and Canadian Prime Minister Mark Carney unveiled a new partnership on trade, climate action and science during talks in Dublin today. The government's also completed ratification of the CETA trade agreement between Canada and the European Union, a move aimed at deepening economic links with Canada. Speaking this afternoon, Mr. Carney said closer cooperation between like-minded countries is more important than ever.
11: Today, we're advancing our bilateral relationship across key sectors. We're harnessing complementary strengths to reinforce our sovereignty and deliver benefits for our people, from artificial intelligence to pharma to biotech and food security.
8: A man in his 30s is appearing in court tonight in connection with the death of a man in County Leitrim. He was arrested and has since been charged after a man in his 40s was found unresponsive at a home in Ardderry on Thursday night. He was treated at the scene but later pronounced dead. The man is due before a special sitting of Carrick and Shannon District Court. The government's considering an apology to victims of serial sex abuser Bill Keneally. The Taoiseach says ministers will examine the findings of the South East Commission of Investigation, which found a clear and serious dereliction of duty by Gardaí in its handling of allegations against Keneally. The convicted paedophile is serving a 19-year prison sentence for sexually abusing 15 boys in Waterford, although the commission says the true number of victims is likely to be much higher. Speaking this afternoon, Micheál Martin said the government is considering its response.
12: The government will, we've
0: organizing time in the Dáil to debate this comprehensively. And because of the central conclusion of the Commission of Investigation to the effect that state agencies effectively failed the victims in terms of not dealing with this robustly and properly at the time, government will be considering an apology.
8: Large anti-racism rallies in Belfast and in Derry today have sent a message of welcome to immigrants across the north. Thousands of people took to the streets in response to unrest sparked by a serious knife attack on Monday. These demonstrators told us why.
12: I think it's really important that Belfast does this because no one should live in fear.
13: There is so much support for these people. They are, I think the best thing about Northern Ireland is the multicultural of it, and that just shows it by everyone here today.
14: We understand what it's like to try and survive in difficult times and to try and make a future for our families, and that's all that we want for our immigrant neighbours and friends.
8: And that's your latest news update at 4 minutes past ten.
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4: With Connolly's Mercedes-Benz Galway and Sligo, where ordering your 262 vehicle is easy at connollys.ie.
15: Dry tonight, but with isolated patches of mist and the odd spot of drizzle possible. Some clear spells also and lowest temperatures 17 to 11 degrees, with light and variable breezes becoming mostly easterly overnight. Any mist and drizzle will clear away tomorrow morning. It will be dry for the rest of the day with sunny spells, hazy at times. Warmer than today with top temperatures 17 to 21 or 22 degrees with light to moderate easterly breezes. For more details on local and national forecasts with all the latest updates, visit met.ie.
6: The weather forecast.
4: With Connolly's Cupra Sligo, where ordering your 262 vehicle is easy at connollys.ie.

Orders in the Rising Fall of a Honky Tonk here. Well, I want a very good night to everyone. You're all welcome to the programme. Let's hope you're going to stay with me up until the hour at 1 o'clock. My thanks there to Noel Grogan for the previous show as well. And as always, Noel, do take care. On the way home, continuing on with the music. This time it's Johnny Duncan, Let Me Go and Set Me Free.

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I was talking to the baby. 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
1: Loretta Lynn sounds like she's got her hands full of ones on the way. Now you can text her WhatsApp to 087-900-4141. Thanks to everybody's favourite Irish pub in New York City. That's Connolly's Pub and Restaurant, just off Times Square. Now over to the request line we go. This time, I'm looking forward to the show. Could you please play Jim Reeves? I won't come in while he's there. Says, kitty, kitty, a very good night to you. Your wish is my command.

the late Jim Reeves, and I won't come in while he's there, requested by Kitty, of course. Now, Caroline and Ball has been in touch to say, Eamon, could you please give a spin to Good Hearted Woman? We'll have a look at George Jones, the person that's wrote it. Waylon Jennings, like Waylon Jennings, had the most success with it. And say hello and a very good night to Bridge. Consider that done. Good to hear from you as well, Caroline. This is Justin Tubb and Lorraine Mann. Hurry, Mr. Peters.

the box car only and good hearted woman as requested by Kathleen and Ball. Eamon, could you please play something from Mail Street for Kevin Gohan in London, says Aggie. We can indeed, Aggie. Very good night to you. We'll do that certainly. And a very good night to you, Eamon. Settling down for another night of great music. Anything from Tom D. Hall or David Frisell or anything of your choice. Again, says Phyllis and Sligo Joe and Bolton. A very good night to all our friends over there as well. We certainly do that. And much, much more between now and the hour at 1 o'clock. This is Brandy Carlisle every time I hear that song.

O'Neill, Laurie Morgan, except for Monday. Now you can send us a text or WhatsApp to 087-900-4141. 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The one and only Kevin's Bar for lively conversation, sports coverage and great food. Continuing on with the request, this time we head up now to the Fair County of Fermanagh, place called Abertown. In fact, to say hello to Francie Malloy and all the family tuned away tonight. And I believe they tune in every Saturday to welcome aboard Francie, one of the busiest men in the town. But you keep enjoying the program up until 1 o'clock. This is Mel Street, as requested, Walk Softly on the Bridges.

Well, Saint has requested. This time we head across to Australia, down under, to say hello to Mick. And you tell me you got a new phone, a few issues this morning, but you're now logged in. Well, delighted to hear, Mick. And as always, very good morning to you. Hope the weather's good over there for you. And great night in the TF for Tina Turner, a great venue in Mayo. Isn't it fabulous? There's no doubt about it. Many's the time. Now, let me see, continuing on this time, Liam has been in touch to say, could you please play that song a bit normally? And coming back, I can. I'm looking at you just at the moment. That, of course, is the Bellamy Brothers. Normally, coming back.

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1: Well, in Jennings call it as he sees it, if old Hank could only see us now. A regular listener in Dunlow, up on County Donegal, would like to hear Alan Jackson here in the real world of Breaking Night to you. We'll do that. Certainly, Johnny Paycheck requested there for Pats and Moore, I believe, in Ballyhonest. That's a good singer, so we'll come back to that in a few moments as well. Continuing on with the request, this is Alan Jackson here in the real world.

Jackson, as requested. Hello, Eamon, is the message this time. A lovely night here to sit out and relax with a few cold ones, and why not, sure, and listen to good music. Any chance of playing Keeper Off the Stars by Tracy Bird? And that comes in from Martin in Mount Rathmartin. A very good night. I haven't played that one in a while. We'll get that cue to you shortly. Not a problem at all. In the meantime, this is Tom D. Hall, a song entitled The Little Lady Preachers by Phyllis and Sligo Joe and Bolton.

A good question there from Tom D. Hall. Eamon, could you please play So Many Miles Between Us for Michael? We can indeed, we'll do that certainly. And also I must say hello to another Michael tonight as well, and that is Michael Green. And Michael, I hope that you're keeping well. And Eamon, could you please play Three Rivers Hotel by Slim Dusty, says Peter. And Paula has been, Peter, very good night to you. We'll do that. Looks like we're going busy between now and the hour of 1 o'clock, and we wouldn't have it any other way. Carlin Carter, The Leaving Side.

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That's the Perfect Pint Public House. This time it's the Keeper of the Stars, requested by Martin and Wyndroth, the one only Tracy Bird.

Tonight will be dry with clear spells at first, but cloud will increase later. Lowest temperatures of 8 to 11 degrees with light and variable winds. A brief look at the weather tomorrow, Sunday the 14th of June. Mostly dry tomorrow with spells of hazy sunshine. Cloud will build at times, bringing a chance of the odd spot of drizzle. Highest temperature of 16 to 19 degrees with a light to moderate easterly breeze. More details readily available when you log on to met.ie.

Dolly Parton and Backwoods Barbie. Very good night, hey, Matthew. This time, wasn't it great to have a dry day? Well, now you're talking. They're actually a bonus. They're scarce at the moment. I would love to hear something from Johnny Paycheck for Pats and Maura and Ballyhonis. Enjoying the choice of music as usual. Thank you very much for the comments. What about this one? I'm going back in time with this one. I haven't played it in years. And it was a huge seller for Johnny Paycheck back in the day. One entitled For a Minute There.

Hang on, indeed, the late great Johnny Paycheck to Michael Whitten, patient lady here, Kieran Keane. There's so many miles between us that'll be coming along now. And Eileen's been in touch to say, you have kept me company while I prepare for tomorrow's work. Well, that's not so bad. I need to retire soon, so could you please play Achy Breaky Heart for me? Eileen, I'll have a look at that. That's always good to hear from you. This is Kieran Keane, so many miles between us.

Bonnie Ray Cyrus singing a special for Eileen there tonight, aching, breaking heart. Gabriel and Tune waiting patiently to hear Marty Robbins, Southern Dixie player. We'll do that within the next few seconds. Gabriel, good to hear from you as always. And no, Tommy Shannon is a big fan of that particular singer and song, in fact. So Tommy, bringing it to you as well. Great music tonight, him and any chance of Tracy Lawrence, is that a tear? Driving from London back to Coventry with Midwest on to keep me company. Well, you couldn't have anything better on it. You do take care on the roads at the moment. This is Marty Robbins and Southern Dixie player.

Marty Robbins has requested Southern Dixie Player. Now, let me see back the request line. We go once again. And I see that Peter Waite and Pace Lady here at Three Rivers Hotel by Slim Dusty. Peter, that'll be coming along in the next 2 or 3 minutes thereabouts. This is Tracy Lawrence. Is that a tear?

Anna Marie Kelly and Hell Hath No Fury Like a Woman Scorned. This time it's late Jeannie Seeley and one entitled We're Still Hanging In There, ain't we, Jessie, taken from her album Written In Song.

born in North Mississippi on 40 rocky acres of ground. We froze in the winter, burned up the summer, starved the whole year round. Every year we planted, but we couldn't raise nothing but some rotten cotton we couldn't sell.

Now, Papa, he worked, Lord knows he worked. 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Supper many nights for us but nothing but some warmed over beans and cornbread. 5 hungry people in 3 little rooms, and life getting rougher every day. It seemed that the price of 1 year's good living was a dollar more than Papa could pay.

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My little sister Betsy, she was 5 years old, coming riding to the house on a mule. She cried, "Mama, y'all better come quick. Papa done fell and he's hurt." We buried Papa that Sunday. The very next Monday, things went from bad to worse.

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He got tired of plowing devil ground. So he got him a gun and he robbed a little store, and the law had to hunt him down. They caught him up in Memphis and Bert made him shoot, but I've heard a lot of people that say your big brother Bert didn't do it for the money. He just had to get away from doing his time on 40 acres of hell. Now many years have passed and Mama, she's gone. She's with Papa and Bert. My little sister Betsy married a salesman. They moved out west to Fort Worth. Here I sit on these 40 acres, raising rotten cotton I can't sell. So good Lord, when I die, you gotta take me to heaven. I

the request and we go once again a very good night, Emma. It's a message. I'm enjoying the show and the fabulous music. And could you please say good night to Kathleen and Val and Nancy and Swinford, Kathleen and California and all my friends everywhere. Please play "I've Had No One Last Night" was our last night by Ron Williams, a good song. And play the jukebox one more time by Red Jenkins and Co. And that comes in from Bridge. We'll do that certainly, Bridge. As always, good to hear from you. This is Roy Clark and I never pick cotton.

Legendary, right, Lorik. Now, nice to hear some songs I've not heard before, says a listener. Well, delighted that you're enjoying them too. So, good to hear from you again. This is Ron Williams. I have loved you all night long.

John Williams, I loved you all night long, requested by Bridge. Jimmy has been in touch to say, could you please play Charlie Pride? My eyes can only see as far as you will do that. Jimmy, good to hear from you. And Philip and Maura has been in touch from Ballyshannon. They would like to hear a nice American country song there. Enjoying the programme. This is one I haven't played in a long time. See if you recognise this. This is Tony Jackson, Drink by Drink.

Relatively new to the country music scene, but having some success. That's Tony Jackson, Drink by Drink. This one's for Jimmy. My eyes can only see as far as you. Charlie Pride, of course.

the late Charlie Pride from Sledge, Mississippi. My eyes can only see as far as you requested by Jimmy Twitchum. I hope that you enjoyed that. And Agnes has been in touch. Could you please play that Chris Schaefer about the Wildwood Flower? No problem at all. That Uncle Pete's Wildwood Flower is the name of the song, and you want to take a note of it. Agnes and Chris Schaefer, the artist.

Popular song and popular artist Chris Shaver, Uncle Pete's Wildwood Flower. Let's take a brief look at the weather just to refresh your memory. Now, tomorrow, Sunday, the 14th of June, mostly dry tomorrow with spells of hazy sunshine. Cloud will build at times, bringing the chance of the odd spot of drizzle. Highest temperatures of 16 to 19 degrees with a light to moderate easterly breeze. 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Watch out when

Susie Bogus on the other side of the hill, bringing us into the third and final hour here in Max Country Store for this Saturday night. Back to the WhatsApp we go this time. I'm Martin Donald today and Teresa Baird in Ermerstown in the Fair County of Fermanagh, enjoying the programme as well. Regular tune in every Saturday night, I do believe. A very good night to you all up in that part of the country. We had a request earlier on for Francie Malloy and family as well. So we'll have a look for Porter Wagner. I know you're a big fan of that gentleman. So we'll have a look after this gentleman. Tell us all about Howdy, Cole Goodwin.

A fine bit of guitar playing there, no doubt about it. Cole Goodwin, howdy. They can get in touch with us on 087-900-4141 in partnership with the pub in New York City that boasts the best Irish atmosphere, the perfect pint. Public House Porter Widener, requested by Denny and Teresa Baird in Irvington. There's one entitled Turn the Jukebox Up Louder.

Aaron Norwood, I'm going to break the radio. This time it's Red Jenkins, play the jukebox one more time, as requested by Bridge. Sorry for keeping you waiting, but we've been rather busy tonight, Bridge, and it's always good to hear from you.

Red Jenkin from Sweden and Jake Hooker and Rachel Swan from Texas play the jukebox one more time, along with the Nashville session musicians there. Fine production indeed. Thanks for requesting. We're going once again a very good night to him and hope all is well, as far as I know it is. Thank you. Can you play Merle Haggard with the song that his friend Tommy Collins brought to him? And that's from Galway John. Tommy Collins brought him three or four different songs, Galway John, but I know the one most popular, maybe it's even the one you're thinking of, but it was one High on a Hilltop. He also brought him Carlin, I suppose, and Wine Take Me Away. But anyway, we'll go High on a Hilltop tonight, so I hope that you enjoy that. Merle Haggard and the Strangers.

shoulder when she cries, says Whitey Morgan. Back to the WhatsApp once again. Eamon, could you please play a song for me? I think it's called The Daughter of the Vine, but I don't know who sings it. If you got pen and paper there, I'll tell you who sings it. A gentleman called Vernon Oxford, one of the finest country singers, took him out of Nashville in a long, long time. Lived in Thompson Station for many years. Vernon Oxford is the singer of The Daughter of the Vine.

whispering, Bill Anderson, wherever she is, I hope she stays there. Like the WhatsApp, I go, that's him, saying hello, and a very good Martin Moore. Martin, thank you very much for the compliments. I appreciate them all, as always. But we played Dolly Parton there a few songs back, but we can give Dolly a spin for you next Saturday night. If you wish, do keep in touch. Don't be a stranger. This is Hank Thompson, Gotta Sell Them Chickens.

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1: Now I was told at the Super Bowl when the crowd let out a roar, a big old back with a ball and a jack and he went on in to score. The coach recalled when he spiked the balls and forget the old

0: Parker's ball was a hit for the wall, and it looked like a home run cloud. But the fielder's glove went high above and caught it for the final out. On the sporting page, he was all the rage, but they asked him how he made that catch. Well, I sold him chickens before they died, and the eggs before they hatched.
1: Now the boxing king climbed into the ring to fight for the title bout. But a right to the jaw was all he saw, and the ref was a counting him out.

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And he didn't stop till they got to the top of old Mount Everest. And old Guru told him all he knew as he thumbed through his artifacts. You gotta sell them chickens before they die and the eggs before.

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Hoyt Axton, a story about Noel Greyhound.

Alan are saying hello, and a very great to fellas in Sligo, Joe and Bolton. Thank you very much for the compliment. Appreciate it, as always. Verne Gosden, I knew my day would come.

The talent of Clinton Gregory, the jukebox, has a 45. Now, let me see. Jerry Lavelle has been in touch to say he loves the show. Thank you very much for the compliments, Jerry, a connoisseur of country music. Always good to hear from you. This is Darren Armstrong. That's put country, back in country, once again.

He's moving a little number of that Rosie Flores and Rodney Foster, bring it on out. And Mick has been in touch from Australia. He says, lots of bass practice tonight. I'm delighted to hear it. And a sunny winter morning, time to take the stock. Some hay that has to be done too, and I'm sure they'll all appreciate it. Marty Stewart, Let There Be Country.

Joy White, She's Only Crying Little Tears. That brings us to the end of the music here for this Saturday night on Max Country Store. And Breed, thank you very much once again for the compliments. Delighted that you enjoyed the show. Love and God bless to yourself and Anne. Thank you very much indeed. And as I say, that about wraps it up for this Saturday night. My thanks for those all important requests and dedications tonight, the WhatsApp, the emails and everything else that goes into making Max Country Store. Till I talk to you all again, same time, same place, next Saturday night. I'm like, well, let me say no for now. As always, keep well, keep it country. I'm out of here.